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95 Kiss Rock San Antonio. Hi, hello, friends. It's me, Melanie Cruz. It just keeps getting sadder and sadder this week. Next, I don't even want to say that tomorrow's going to be worse because I don't want to jinx it, but tomorrow might be worse. Today, we lost Tim Curry, which is so sad. My life is crap now. I hate it here.

0: three different times tomorrow. 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
8: Clear and sunny in the afternoon with a high of 102.
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0: Buck Cherry and Black Stone Cherry, the Wild Cherry Tour, coming up really fast, actually, now that I think about it. It's next Monday. Oh my gosh, it's next Monday. 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

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No music. 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But

0: Live Kiss, Rock San Antonio. It's me, Melanie Cruz. It's 10 minutes-ish until it's going to smell like the 90s. A whole hour of the 90s, and there's going to be two times where you're going to need to vote, so make sure you have your Kiss Rocks app ready to go.
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105 Kiss, Roxy and Antonio. It's me, Melanie Cruz. Hi, hello, friends. It's time for it. Smell like the Nightingales. Hell yeah, brother. You do need to vote right now, so open up your handy-dandy Kiss Rocks app and vote between White Zombie, Nine Inch Nails, and Cake.

0: It's time for your Smells Like the 90s nostalgic history lesson. And I came across something the other day that reminded me of how great this album was. So I went back and listened to the album, and oh my gosh, it was like experiencing it again for the first time. And I loved that for myself. Autopsy's Mental Funeral. If you haven't heard the album, stop what you're doing. Go listen to it. Unless you're driving, don't stop driving. Keep driving. Don't do that. Don't do that.
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8: Clear and sunny in the afternoon with a high of 102.
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Guess what time it is? 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
1: Me neither. Okay, so me and you, we're going to go September 23rd to the Frost Bank Center, and we're going to go watch Rush. Oh, don't forget, in order to go, you have to win the tickets tomorrow, 5 o'clock with Chris. And then, oh, also, if you win those tickets, you're instantly qualified to be entered to win VIP tickets. So you could get upgraded, which would be cool. I would love that for us. That would be great. We could have a great time. And listen, I'll buy the first round. It's going to be a great time.
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Tomorrow morning, Billy Madison's show, noon hour with a beautiful Brandy and 420 ticket window with Chris. 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

0: 995 Kiss, it's time for If I Have to Know, You Have to Know. And they finally released some stuff about Dolly Parton's death, which is great because I needed answers. Okay? I needed the answers. So her ultimate untimely death was met by cancer. Okay? She had a very short, brief battle with cancer, which is what led to her ultimate passing. So we now know, you know, the cause of death, which is still really sad. And I mean, no matter what, it's still really sad. It's a Dolly friggin' Parton. You know what I mean? And at her request, she is being laid to rest with a small and private service with immediate family only, which is going to be just beautiful. And then now we have to try to move on from that and then deal with Death Curry's death. Like, what is happening? I have a theory. What if CERN turned the big machine back on? Listen, CERN, you're messing things up for a lot of us, okay?
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3: 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I drive an 18-wheeler. 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All of a sudden, I heard a big bang that knocked me off of my bed, and I end up hitting the steering wheel and the gear shift. 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

Don't forget, they're coming to the Aztec Theater this next Monday, Buck Cherry, along with Blackstone Cherry for their Wild Cherry Tour. 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

0: 95 Kiss, Rock San Antonio. It's also home of the Billy Madison Show. Tomorrow morning on the show, a keyword for your cash hole, a pair of Guns N' Roses tickets, a pair of the Wild Cherry Tour tickets, amongst many, many other things. And do all women talk to their friends about the D? 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

0: 95.5 Kiss Rock, San Antonio. I am done for the evening, but I shall return. In the meantime, some good rock coming up in just a little bit. Some good advice. Wake up tomorrow morning, Billy Madison Show, 6 a.m. And some real advice. If you haven't tried the Pokemon donuts at Krispy Kreme, go try them. They're so good. They're so cute. Oh, I'm in love with them so much. And for those of you that have the Charmander and Bulbasaur cup, let me know because I need them. Thanks. Bye. I'm Melanie Cruz.
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3: $1,000. Hey, money. You gotta pay your bills. And that's the key word, bills. Bills is the key word. 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You got 30 minutes to get $1,000. Mm-hmm. Again, we would like you to do that for us so that we look cool. $1,000. The keyword is bills. Bills. B-I-L-L-S. Bills is the keyword. Good luck. Look, this is probably going to be controversial. I might get some hate. But I don't think men do less for women than what women say, like, you know, for men. Like, I don't think men are doing way less for a woman than a woman does for a man.
4: None at all.
3: I don't think there's this huge unequal divide as to what they do for each other.
5: I just think people just do stuff for themselves.
3: Yeah, that's what I'm saying.
5: I think,
3: and then they count it as, oh, I did that for you.
5: I think people...
3: I wiped the counter down.
5: Okay, I think 2026... Yeah.
3: Well, you just used it.
5: Yeah. 2026, you're just worried about yourself.
3: Nard over there. The dads don't even know what school their kids go to.
5: I know. And he says that as a dad that you know, picks up his kid from school.
6: Yeah.
3: What a dope.
5: Yeah.
6: I'm just saying.
3: All right. What's up, Nikki? Hang on, Dirty Steve and Carlos.
7: Hey.
3: Hey, what's up?
7: When did you become a woman hater, Billy?
3: I'm not a woman hater. This is called fair.
7: Question is,
3: it's fair.
7: We do everything. We cook, we clean, we work, we do the laundry. We take care of...
3: No. Maybe in your house, you feel like you do everything.
7: Not only that, we bring in the check. Mostly, nowadays, it's the roles are reversed. Men are turning into like the ones that
3: that's what you wanted
7: want to receive the money.
3: Yes, but that's what you wanted.
7: And I'm okay with that. Yeah, see? His mama raised him wrong. Like he expects
3: see, again,
7: certain things.
3: But isn't that the fault of the woman?
7: Look, it's 50-50. We're both working. You pull your weight a little.
6: See, that's awesome.
3: See, again.
4: Okay, so it's 50-50.
7: So we do everything. But you're right.
3: What do you mean do everything? You do everything. So your man doesn't do anything.
7: Well, which is awesome. But they expect to be man babies. That's my whole point. And the last thing we give them is the mouth hugs. You're welcome. Bye.
3: Oh, that's it. She's a man hater. I'm not the woman hater.
6: She's a man hater.
3: A man hater.
4: What a dumbass.
3: She didn't want to have a discussion.
6: But she just said that.
3: She just wanted to say what she wanted to say. Well, she wanted to have it her way without having a discussion.
6: Well, she probably had to run because she's doing stuff.
3: No.
6: Yeah, she's busy.
3: She does everything.
6: She barely made time to call.
4: Sure she
6: like,
4: does.
6: That's how busy they are.
3: Come on. Get out of here. I'm saying that in most relationships, it's pretty split. And if it's not, well... Like, then that's probably a problem. But I don't know. In 2026, right? What dude just has their woman doing everything? He just comes home, tells her to shut up, and then he just turns TV on.
5: I'm sure there's some out there.
3: Who does
5: don't
3: that?
5: Get me wrong, but it's not common. There's no way it's common.
3: Jasmine.
8: Hi, how are you doing?
3: Good. Hey. Doing great.
8: I have to say something.
3: Okay. Say something.
8: Women don't do anything for men anymore. It's not fair. There's no equal rights anymore.
3: Thank
8: it's
3: you.
8: Sad.
3: Yeah, it is sad. That's all I was trying to say.
5: Yep.
3: You guys don't do anything for
8: us anymore.
3: Yeah,
8: I think men deserve way more than what women are giving out today.
3: All I was saying is that there's always this thing where there's just this great divide on, you know, the whatever, the division of responsibilities. Right, there's this huge divide, and women do everything, and men do nothing. Right, because it was this argument, you know, why do men, you know, they shouldn't expect sex every day because they don't even do crap for their woman. And I wanted to push back a little bit and be like, hey, you know, men do stuff for their woman, right? I don't know, why would you pick a guy that does nothing for you?
4: Yeah, that's kind of on you.
8: Most men actually do a lot for women, but women don't give back in return. It's pretty sad.
3: Yeah, I like this caller.
5: Yeah. Do you?
3: Yes.
5: I like this caller.
6: Yeah.
3: Well, she was... but I don't want to say that women don't do anything for the
5: man. I don't
3: man.
5: Either.
3: I don't think that's true.
4: No.
5: I just think, everybody's worried about themselves. Guys and girls.
3: Randa.
0: Hi, guys.
3: Hi.
0: Hey. So, I mean, I think it's kind of equal, or it should be expected to be equal. I mean, of course, I'm a single parent. I was married for 12 years. But, I mean,
3: happened? What happened to the fella?
0: Oh, yeah. He moved on, and new wife, new life.
3: No way. But, he cheated on you?
6: Yeah. But he found his equal.
3: He could find a monster. You don't know who he's with.
6: Well, I'm just saying.
0: I actually agree with you. I mean, we do, you know, we do know the doctor. We do know where the kids go for the school. I'm not saying men don't, but.
3: Okay. Hold on. Time out. I'd like to have a timeout right now. Okay, I'm just going to throw this out there and you can tell me if I'm stupid, okay? A lot of times, you guys want those responsibilities, and you don't want the dude doing that. And then when he doesn't do that, now you have something to gripe about. I'm just saying, a lot of times you're like, "No, I want it. No, I'll do that. I'll do this. I'll do that."
6: But that's what they want,
3: right? I'm just saying, but you kind of want that, right?
0: We do. We want to be.
3: But then, how can you hold it against him when you want that?
6: Because
3: you can't be mad at him because he doesn't do it when this is what you want to do.
0: Right.
6: Most guys don't want that responsibility.
0: We don't say that. But we want the responsibility, but then again, we want a break as well. Y'all want a break? We want a break too.
3: Then all you got to do is speak up and be like, "Hey, I know I wanted all the responsibilities for all the doctor's appointments.
6: When they do.
3: And I wanted all the responsibilities to go to all the kids' meetings. And I wanted all these responsibilities. Yeah. I wanted to be the one to do it. Any chance you could give me a break today?" That's all you'd have to say. It shouldn't be an argument.
6: But the guy will throw an attitude if he'd be like,
3: "What guy's throwing an attitude?"
6: Yes, absolutely.
3: Oh my God. Yes, they do.
0: Yes. That is correct.
6: The first time you do go to that guy and ask him, he's going to be like, "What? Really? Oh, you wanted the damn baby.
0: Mind you, though, we also give birth to children. We do a lot of labor.
9: That's not by choice.
0: We don't get a paycheck for it, though. We do. We produce children.
9: That's not my choice.
0: Well, actually, it is. You choose to marry us and have children. So we do.
3: We don't. We ask you. You're the ones that choose because you're the ones that say I do.
9: Yeah.
3: So it's actually you guys that choose.
0: Well, screw us.
3: Hold on. You're like, "Oh, you guys choose to marry us." No, we don't. We ask, and then you're like, "I do." Yes.
0: We also work, though, too. We choose to work as well. But mind you, if
3: a
0: woman doesn't work, right, if a woman doesn't work, I think she should make a meal for her husband, all those kind of things. I mean, that's what my ex-mother-in-law does that. You know, he works, and he comes home to, you know, a shower, to running water, all those things that she makes sure his paycheck goes to.
3: This woman in our chat says he spanks her when she doesn't listen, and she loves it.
6: Sounds like she does it on purpose.
3: Man,
0: so, you know,
3: the relationship should be pretty easy. That's why, what do they say? If you guys are arguing about responsibilities, it's because you never had the conversation to begin with. So you never had the conversation before you had kids. Like, "All right, if we have kids, who's going to make the doctor's appointment? Hey, if we're going to have kids, who's going to take the kids?"
0: Well, I mean, my ex-husband doesn't even know where my kid goes. He doesn't know his doctor.
3: Isn't that you? You picked him. You said yes.
0: Right. So, I mean, happy wife, happy life. Don't forget that term, too. Happy wife, you have a happy life.
3: No, you don't.
9: No, that's...
3: That's a terrible term. Yeah. It's a toxic term.
0: It's a terrible term.
3: It's toxic.
0: Well, I mean, y'all have terms, too. I mean, y'all have some ugly terms for us, too.
3: What's an ugly term? We say that you're beautiful. What that mouth do is a little sketch. That's up for debate. I mean, what that mouth do is up for debate.
6: What? Okay.
0: See? Yeah. Yeah. There you go. Well, exactly. So, you know, I mean, we're not too nice to either. You know, y'all like the dirty talk and all that kind of stuff, but yet you also, you know, all those things we like, you know, we ask for a little bit. Y'all ask for a little bit too. It's like a tug of war.
3: You're not supposed to have a tug of war in a relationship.
6: Supposed to be sweet to each other.
3: You guys are supposed to be pulling on the same rope together, right? You're supposed to be on the same side of the rope.
5: Happy dad, mommy sad.
9: Yeah, that's a good one.
3: Nard said, "Put that on some shoes."
6: What?
3: What's up, Holly?
10: Hi.
3: What do you got, Holly? Man, everybody's in a bad mood today.
5: Yeah. You and Nard did it.
3: Nard did it. Nard got under my nail.
5: You guys have been, like, just poking him.
3: No, I don't like that Nard's pushing this agenda that, oh, you just got to do it whenever your woman wants to do it.
6: Yes, that's what you
3: right?
6: need to do.
3: I don't like that.
6: Because you have to show love and affection.
3: I don't like that. Oh,
6: if you show
3: gosh.
6: Them love and affection, you'll see their attitude change.
3: Oh, my gosh. Just go
6: so
3: get
6: much.
3: With a woman.
6: You'll see their
3: attitude. As that lady said earlier today, go get with a woman.
6: I will.
3: All right, Holly.
11: Hi. Yeah, so I think guys definitely help out a lot. And, I mean, my guy helps me all the time. I work, and he cleans, he cooks. I think it should be maybe not like 50-50, more like 75-25.
3: Well, what do you think about this, Holly? People get in a relationship, and they gripe about things they never communicated about. Which is, hey, if we, all right, so we're going to get married. All right, we might have some kids. How do you want to raise these kids? What duties do you want to do? What are your strengths? Well, I'm pretty good at doing this. All right, you handle that, and I'll handle this. If you map it out together before you ever have kids, before you ever get married, and you divvy up the responsibilities, then you can be like, hey, when we were going to get married, right, we're going to have kids, you said you were going to change the baby, and you haven't been doing that. Then you can hold him accountable because he agreed to do it. But if there's no communication, it's like you bitch after.
11: Yeah, and then also, like, if he ever doesn't want to come up with his side of the deal, then, you know, y'all could talk about that, too.
3: And yes, like, you can hold him accountable.
11: Really feel...
3: Be like, hey, sport. You're not helping with the kids like you said you were. You're not doing the dishes like you said you were going to do that. You're not taking the kids to the doctor like you said. You said you'd take the kids to the doctor every third time. You haven't done that.
6: Exactly. Hold it.
3: That's why you got to have the communication.
11: Yeah, for sure. Yeah, and I feel like men should be doing the same thing that we do. You know, like the cleaning, the taking them to the...
3: See, that's a tricky one because, you know... I think men will do that, but then I just had a woman call in this week, and she said, I don't want nothing uglier than a man cleaning. So it's just...
11: Really?
3: She would be turned off if her man was cleaning.
6: But if he sees that it needs to be done...
3: So
6: be
3: I don't know. It's
6: get
3: just
6: it
3: such a mixed message.
11: It also depends on the work schedules, too.
6: Exactly.
11: Like, you know, it depends. So it's just all about talking and communicating because, I mean, obviously sometimes you have rougher weeks.
3: So I got a question for you. If a man says, what that mouth do, but he says it with a nice, but his tone is nice and he's got a smile.
11: I'll show you what that mouth do.
3: Yeah, not disrespectful. See, that's how it's weird. It's just how you say it. Thank you, Holly. Man, there's so much estrogen today.
6: Yeah, there is.
3: You got everybody hating each other. You probably caused a divorce today.
6: I did not cause a divorce.
3: You absolutely did.
6: If they're
3: did.
6: Not communicating, then they are already going down that path.
3: I'm just going to get this one out of the way then, because I knew this one's going to strike up a little bit of a nerve. So they asked women, would you rather be with a dog? Like, would you rather be with, you know, a man in the Arctic or a polar bear? You can only imagine what they said. Is that up there, Derek? Yeah, here it is.
5: Yeah, it is.
3: They asked. Now, I don't know if you know any facts about polar bears, but they are one of the meanest animals on planet Earth.
6: Yep. Yeah, they eat penguins, right?
3: No, they eat everything.
4: They're not drinking Coca-Cola.
12: Would you rather be stuck in the Arctic with a man or a polar bear?
13: Polar bear any day.
3: Polar bear every day.
5: A polar bear every day.
3: Hold on. I'm going to type in here. I want to find out. Are polar bears mean?
6: Yeah, I always see them with blood on their face.
3: Polar bears.
5: Yep. Well, because they got to eat.
6: I
3: asked, are polar bears dangerous to humans? Yes, polar bears are extremely dangerous to humans because they are large apex predators.
4: Yep.
5: Mm-hmm.
3: They have nobody hunting them.
6: So, nobody?
3: No. Nobody's messing with a polar bear.
4: That's what apex means in art.
6: Oh.
3: Yeah, except maybe man with the guns and bazookas or something.
5: Yeah.
4: We can't fist fight.
5: Bazookas.
3: That's what I need to take down my polar bear.
13: Oh, polar bear.
3: Polar bear.
13: Polar bear.
3: Polar bear.
13: Polar bear.
3: Polar bear. Polar bear.
13: The same.
3: Polar bear. Because food is scarce, that makes him even more pissed off.
4: Yeah. Mm-hmm. It's cold.
3: Yeah. They're large. They frequently view people as prey, as snacks.
5: Anything. They got to eat.
3: And you can't play dead with them. It doesn't work.
4: No.
5: They'll
3: with some other bears, right? They're like, oh, who cares? All right, you're dead. I'm still going to eat you.
5: Yeah.
3: Actual attacks are rare because humans aren't really, you know, in the Arctic.
5: We're not. Yeah, there's nobody there.
3: Yeah. Just so funny. They're like polar bear.
14: Polar bear. Polar bear. Okay, depends on the man, but like polar bear?
3: Polar bear?
5: It depends on the man.
15: Polar bear. Yeah, I think the polar bear.
14: Polar bear.
3: All right. Polar bear. Like they're
5: I mean,
3: one
5: at
3: of
5: least
3: the most
5: that one girl said depends on the man.
3: Yeah, it depends on the man, but probably polar bear.
5: Yeah.
3: Polar bears are extremely aggressive.
5: And some men are too, so I get it.
12: Would you rather be stuck in the Arctic with a man or polar bear?
14: With a man.
3: I can't wait for this one.
5: With
3: would
5: a
3: you
5: man.
3: Rather
5: oh,
3: be
5: she
3: stuck?
5: Said man.
3: Would
5: man.
3: You rather be stuck in the in a fish tank with a shark or a man?
5: You know what? Too it, her sis is that a lot of times these questions are posed to women that are like coming out of bars and like in the nightlife, right? And like those are probably got to be the most aggressive men are in those scenes,
3: oh, yeah.
5: right? Like.
3: I'd probably choose
5: they're trying
3: polar
5: to get
3: bear.
5: Laid, so...
3: Oh, yeah. A man trying to get laid is pretty aggressive.
5: Yeah. So it's like, yeah, right? Some of these women probably are like, yeah, I'd rather be with a polar bear.
3: They got some weird pickup lines.
5: Yeah, I mean, pickup lines are nice, though. At least that shows you're trying, I guess.
3: Yeah, is there a mirror in my in your pants? Because right. I can see myself in them.
5: Mm-hmm.
3: You know, they say, like, weird stuff like that.
5: Yeah.
3: Mm-hmm. I might choose the polar bear.
5: I might.
3: All right, let me see. I got Guns N' Roses tickets. Buck yeah. Cherry tickets. I got a bunch of women that are mad now. A bunch of men that are mad. I got this woman that says grown men shouldn't play video games.
5: Oh.
3: I know.
5: With GTA about to come out? Shut up.
3: I never got to the story about 6 months dating and she asked for $5,000. Do you give it to her? We'll get to that next. Hang on.
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32: 1-855-FU-BILLY. Back to the Billy Madison Show.
3: Yeah. Yeah, because Nard, he's kind of like the jelly roll of our show.
6: I am not either.
3: Yeah, you are, because you've flippy-flopped.
6: There's no flippy-flop.
3: Dude, you've been just pro-woman today. Not that you shouldn't be. Look, I would not be here if it wasn't for women. Women are the only ones that raised me.
5: Mm-hmm.
3: But I'm not just going to sit back and, like, men don't do anything for women. I can't do that.
5: No, Nard is very jelly roll.
6: I'm not.
3: He is.
5: Like, he was, you know, he was fat like 4 days ago.
3: Right.
5: He but, like, you wouldn't know it by talking to him now.
3: And now he's like, attacking, right?
5: He's attacking people in their
3: way. He's attacking men.
5: Yeah.
6: What?
5: He's very jelly roll.
3: You are. You're saying that men don't do crap for their woman. I was pushing back, and now you got women calling in. They're saying, Billy, you don't even care about women anymore. And it's like, that's not what I was saying.
6: I'm pushing back.
3: But I'm a dude. At the end of the day, I'm still a guy.
5: He's still a male.
3: I'm still
5: He's
3: a
5: always
3: male.
5: Said that. People so, haven't believed him. But.
3: So I'm gonna attack back when I feel like I'm being attacked.
5: Mm-hmm.
3: I'm going to have to attack back.
6: Right?
5: Right.
3: Especially, I can't have you and me out there just rah, rah, rah women.
6: Yeah.
3: Come on. And I'm just not, you know, for my male brethren out there, you know, if they got a woman and they're attracted to their woman and they want to hump their woman every day, I'm going to fully support that.
6: No, you got to fully support them showing love and affection.
3: I didn't say I didn't.
6: But a lot of them do not do that. That's what I'm preaching.
3: I don't know
6: they
3: that.
6: Take,
3: and
6: they
3: my point
6: granted.
3: Was, Jelly. What I was saying
5: jelly.
3: Is
5: jelly,
3: Mr. Roll. What I was Mr. saying Roll. Is what, I, however you want it. Okay, Mr.
6: Just
3: Jelly Roll, whatever.
6: Nard's fine,
3: Mr. Nard, Roll.
5: Just Nard's fine,
3: right, Mr. Roll. What I was saying is, and again, is that men and women are built differently. So, yes, women want some of these emotions and things that maybe don't come as natural to men. So men show their affection in other ways.
6: We've been shamed not to men, show them.
3: Men? No, they haven't.
6: Yeah, because then
3: you
6: get
3: roasted. No, they haven't. Yes. No, they haven't.
6: Yes, they...
3: Men aren't... We have to... It, back in... If you just look at our biology, we're different as far as how we look at things. Because we have to be.
6: No, they're afraid to get roasted by their friends if they show that side of them.
3: Stop it.
6: Yes, they got to realize, hey, it's going to be okay. Just show it.
3: Stop it.
6: Yes,
3: what I'm saying
6: is... no one's
3: going to
6: make fun of you.
3: Oh, if you're affectionate?
6: Yes.
3: Oh,
5: you guys just attack Nard. This guy said men and women are built differently. Unless your name's Derek, then you're also built like a woman.
3: I'm just saying that...
5: I'm over here minding my own business.
3: I don't even know what I'm saying anymore. Yeah, exactly. This guy in our chat, Mr. Germ, says that Nard is anti-mouth hug. He started the anti-mouth hug agenda.
6: I'm not anti-mouth hug.
3: No, he's got women saying, I'm not going to do that.
6: No. Mm-hmm.
3: No.
6: You don't,
3: and now they got a new campaign, What That Mouth Don't Do.
6: Yeah,
3: and it's all because of Nard.
6: No, they don't.
3: So when you're not getting booty, when you go home today after your long work day, and you help out around the house, you pick up some stuff, you pick up the toys,
6: and you don't
3: put
6: show
3: some
6: her,
3: gas in her car.
6: And you don't show her you know, limited attention.
3: And then you go to get some cheeks, and she said, no, Nard said I don't have to.
6: Yeah.
3: That's what's going to happen.
6: Girls, you don't have
3: Nard
6: to.
3: Nard said.
6: You do not have to give mouth hugs every day. Every day, you do not have to.
3: Nard said,
6: if
3: Billy Madison
6: show you,
3: and Mr. Roll on the show said no.
6: If they don't show you love and attention and showing that they care without having to have sex, then no mouth hugs.
3: But my point is that men will show their affections in maybe different ways.
6: And they don't want that. They want that, like, that's cool.
3: They don't want someone to take their car and put gas in it. So
6: I'm sure
3: it's
6: they do
3: convenient.
6: That.
5: Get the oil done.
3: They don't want to do that,
6: I mean,
3: huh?
6: You're just driving it to... quick five.
3: Oh, that's all you're doing is you're just driving it there.
5: Yes,
3: when you get a flat tire, you don't want your man helping you.
6: Yeah, you're calling AAA.
5: I can though.
3: Why do you discredit anything that a dude does that should be perceived as nice and romantic?
6: Because most dudes are not doing it. They're hiring somebody else to do it.
3: Who's hiring someone to put gas in your woman's car?
6: You're going to Jiffy Lube to get another man to change the oil. You're just sitting there.
3: What does it matter?
6: So you're going to take credit for another man doing it? Good job.
3: Is he okay?
5: Are you trying to attract like an activist or something?
6: No.
5: Like, you know what I feel like you're trying to do right now.
6: No.
5: Like you're trying to you're talking to like an activist and you're like trying to impress her.
6: No, I'm not.
5: Doesn't that seem what he's doing?
3: Yes. No.
5: Like some woman that like hates men and finds her hot.
6: No.
5: And he's like,
3: exactly
5: I also hate men.
6: No.
5: Listen to my show. I'll prove it.
6: No, what I'm saying
3: you listen today. I'm going to body bag men.
6: You're trying to take credit for what another man's doing for your woman is what you're doing.
5: Because I'm paying to take five people to change the oil. Because
3: really? Okay, if a woman washes your clothes.
5: So then the girl should bang the take five guy even though I paid the $100 to get it changed?
6: No, you can't.
5: That's insane.
3: So
5: you're
3: since
5: an idiot.
3: I should be thanking the washing machine instead of the woman that does the laundry?
6: No.
5: That's
3: crazy.
5: Well,
3: that's what you're saying.
6: No, that's totally different.
3: Now, what's the difference?
5: I better get in here and change the oil.
3: You still
5: got to
3: drive it there. You got to drive it home. You got to then park it.
6: She can do that. You're doing it just so you can say you did it.
3: Oh, man. This guy.
6: But just show her love and attention.
3: You're right,
6: and not
3: Derek. There's an activist that he's
6: and not lead into
3: to
6: sex. Then that's what she wants.
3: Yeah.
6: But you choose to take all that stuff to do, like wash her car and drive
3: you,
6: to the
3: you
6: car
3: choose
6: wash.
3: To do
6: you're
3: that. Okay.
6: You're sitting in one spot. You're not doing anything.
3: It's nothing. It means nothing to do that for your woman.
6: I mean, it's nice.
5: Nard's over here like wanting us to do everything for women at the moment in the year and the time where women are doing the least for their dudes. And Nard's like, we need to do more. It's like, what?
3: We're not doing enough.
6: Yeah. I'm just saying,
3: so says the divorced single loser.
6: No, I'm just...
3: Is what they're saying in the chat.
5: Well, he's an expert.
6: I am an expert.

0: Yeah, just don't take credit for what another man's doing.
1: Yeah, don't do that.
0: Okay.
1: That's right. Don't bang your women anymore.
0: What a moron.
1: That's right. Don't bang your women anymore, according to NAR.
0: No,
1: don't
0: you can
1: do
0: bang
1: it.
0: Them,
1: no,
0: but
1: you
0: not
1: can't.
0: Every day.
1: No, you can't. Like, not every day. You know what? You've had too many turns this week.
0: Unless she wants it every day, don't do it every day.
1: No, don't do it. Don't do it.
0: Control
1: Listen
0: yourself.
1: To him. Yeah, control yourself.
2: Oh, my gosh.
1: What's wrong, Chris?
2: He's just pissing me off.
0: No, I know, Chris right? left.
2: I couldn't
0: like,
2: take
0: Chris
2: it.
0: Left. Chris is on a sex routine. He only does it, what, three times? Like, he doesn't have it scheduled. So he can't talk because he doesn't do it every day.
2: Yeah, but I touch my wife every day.
0: Yeah, you are dog humping her every day.
1: Dog now. He's a dog. He's not even human.
2: I'm fine being
1: human. You've now lost your human status.
0: He's a big fat dog just dry humping. Oh, can we have sex?
3: Why is he got to be a big fat dog?
0: Because he's like...
3: You could have just left it at dog.
2: I know.
1: Yeah, but now he's a big old fat
3: dog. Now he's a big fat dog.
0: Yeah, he's going...
3: All right.
2: I'm a dog getting some.
0: No, every what on a schedule? What's your schedule?
3: This guy's a monster.
0: Is it every weekend or is it Monday?
3: None of your business. Don't answer that.
1: Don't answer that, Chris. You don't have to answer that.
3: None of his business.
2: My counsel said I don't have to answer that.
1: Yeah, you don't have to answer that.
0: Because he's on a schedule.
3: He's like trying to look at our. He's trying to look at our sex tapes at this point.
0: He's not. He's not the average guy that's trying to have sex every day.
1: You know what? Stop taking your woman's car in for an oil change.
3: Yeah.
1: Because you get nothing for it. They don't even look at that as nice. It.
0: That's a nice gesture.
1: No, don't do it because...
0: That's nice. That's nice for you to do. But at the end of the day...
3: Nard's a mean jester.
0: Nope.
2: Jester.
0: They want the love
1: and
0: attention.
1: He's a court jester is what he is.
0: And listen to their thoughts and feelings. Like, that's what they want.
1: Nard is the biggest loser.
0: No, I'm not.
2: Kind of are.
1: I liked it better when Nard was a listener and didn't talk.
0: Eyes that like, oh, that's cool. That's a nice thing to do. But don't hold it over her head like, I did this, I did that. Because she could easily be like, hey, give me money.
3: This guy must be smoking meth.
0: And I'll drive it there. Like that.
1: What
0: like,
1: are you so upset about?
0: I'm not upset. I'm just simply...
1: You seem very mad.
0: I'm not mad or
1: bro,
0: upset.
1: Bro, shut up.
0: I'm just showing you how, like, what girls think and how they process
1: This person is now taking it back that I am not gay. Nard is gay.
0: I'm not gay.
1: So I've lost that status. See what you did, Nard? Who's paying for Nard's meth?
0: Nobody.
1: Nobody, huh? So you are on.
3: I guess us. I mean, because we do pay him.
1: The women in our chat are saying this is not how you're going to get a woman, Nard.
0: What do you mean? Like, I'm not saying not take the...
3: They're saying this is not how you're going to get a woman. What do you mean? What do we mean?
0: Yeah, like, I'm not saying don't take the car stuff to the...
1: take my wallet. Take my car.
0: But don't hold it over her head saying, I do this, I do that.
1: Girl.
0: They'll think it's sweet that you're doing it, but don't be like, I changed your oil. Like, did you, though?
1: Again,
3: now, this is
1: people are challenging me that I can't do the show without Nard. Yes, I can.
0: What? Okay, stop it.
1: You know I can. Oh, don't even threaten me with that. Don't threaten me with a good time.
2: I did it for 5 years.
1: What's up, Ken?
3: Why is it any time? Okay.
2: It's a great 5 years.
4: What's going on?
1: What's up, buddy?
4: I guess if Nard goes to the grocery store, he does his own checking out because he wouldn't want somebody else to check out his groceries, right?
0: Yeah, I do.
4: That would be,
0: I go to self-checkout.
4: That would be an unmanly thing to do,
0: items.
4: Right? Let somebody else check out your groceries?
0: I mean, if I have over 10 items, yeah.
4: There's some that are 15 items. You probably can't count to 10. That's probably
1: the show is better without Nard. This is the dumbest take I've ever heard.
0: It's not the dumbest take.
1: Nard is a male feminist.
0: I'm not.
1: Ken. So I need you to do me a favor, Ken.
4: I need
1: you to stop being... Now, listen to me. This is very important, Ken, okay?
4: Okay.
1: We're going to follow Nard's advice. I need you to stop being
0: much,
1: a monster.
0: Yeah,
1: stop being a monster.
0: Okay.
1: And stop humping your woman.
0: Yeah.
1: You got to go home.
0: Just love
1: and if
0: her.
1: She tries to do it, say no.
0: Just love her.
1: I just want to hold you.
0: Yes. And you'll see that, like,
1: I just
0: want
1: to hold you
0: that's
1: tonight.
0: It? Like, you just want, you want that? Okay.
1: That's right.
4: Yeah, okay, Nard.
0: Okay, be a monster.
4: And where's your woman,
0: dog.
4: Nard?
0: Be a dog.
4: Where's
0: I don't
4: your
0: care.
4: Woman?
0: Like, I'm telling you,
3: I'm trying to help you.
0: I'm trying to help you stay married.
3: I'm trying to help you.
0: I'm trying to help you not lose somebody.
1: Calling Nard a hold maxer.
0: What?
3: Dude, he's just a dumbass.
0: Yeah. I'm not a dumbass.
1: Oh, man. Nard, I don't have any women really agreeing with you. We had a couple women that agreed with you, but that was it.
3: A couple.
1: Thank you, Ken. Appreciate it. All right. I'll move on because this is funny here. So, thank you, Mr. Roll.
0: I'm not Mr. Roll.
5: Men, enter the chat. After 6 months of dating a woman, she asks you for $5,000. Her car is a beater, and she wants to put a down payment on a new car. Are you going to help her?
1: Ooh, that's a great question. 6 months dating. Her car's a beater.

0: She needs to get a new car. She's like, hey, can I have $5,000 so I can get a new car? Do you give her the money?
1: Probably not.
0: I say no.
1: 5K?
0: No.
1: How big are her boobs?
2: Oh, are you see, living
0: that,
2: with her?
0: That's wrong to say that, Derek.
1: But it matters.
0: It does matter. It does. That damn it, that does matter for a lot of guys. It'd do nothing for me, but I know to a lot of men, how big is the butt, how big is the boobs is going to be a big one.
1: I would probably give her the money.
0: Yeah.
1: I'd probably give her the money without dating.
0: People are accusing Nard of hitting menopause today.
2: No.
0: All right, Chris, do you give her the money?
3: No, not at all.
0: Not at all.
1: Not any of it.
0: All right, now I know Mr. Romance, Mr.
1: Who has 5K? That's also a great point.
0: That is true.
3: Yeah. I don't have 500. Jeez.
0: So, but Nard, I mean, Mr. Roll, if you will.
2: I'm not Mr. Roll. Mm.
0: All right, would you give this hardworking woman that just wants cuddles and affection the $5,000 to get her out of the beater so that she can have a good car to drive?
2: You said we've been together for 6 months. Are we
0: six
2: living
0: months.
2: Together?
0: That's not part of the story. You can't add stuff. Just would you give a woman that you are dating, no other parts of the story, don't add anything. Are you a good man or a bad man?
2: I'm a good man.
0: All right, so are you going to give her the money?
2: It sucks. I can't just add that one little thing.
0: No, you can't.
2: That's the only thing I want to add.
0: You can't. If you want to do that, then you get the what they call the Nard Show.
2: I'm going to say yeah then.
0: You're giving her the $5,000.
2: Yeah, I'm going to say yeah then. Because if I'm seeing her every day and we've been together.
0: Well, you can't see her every day because that would be very rude.
2: Why could I see her every day?
1: Have we figured out how big her boobs are?
0: We have not.
1: Okay, all right.
2: Yeah, we're just adding. You can't add stuff.
0: Right. You can't add
2: you
0: stuff,
2: just
0: unfortunately,
2: keep
0: Derek. I'm going to say no. I'm not giving her the money. I'm going to say no. I'm going to say she's a strong, independent woman, hardworking woman that would resent me for helping.
1: Mm-hmm.
0: So I would not give her the $5,000.
2: And I think you'd probably lose her.
0: Well, I shouldn't because she's a strong, independent woman. So why would I lose her because I didn't give her the $5,000?
1: I just don't know why she needs a car.
0: Well, because
2: to get to work.
0: To get to work, Derek. That's right.
1: Well, she's not going to work if she's
0: as Nard says, make the bacon.
1: Yeah.
0: I do need a couple people that want to call in. I got prizes to give away. I'm just going to ask you about things we did on the show today.
1: Okay.
0: I got Guns N' Roses tickets, Buck Cherry tickets. I also have allergies. So if you would like that, 1-855-FU-BILLY. Just need like some contestants that maybe were, I don't even know if we had listeners today after all this estrogen that we got from NAR.
1: Yeah. It feels like
3: it. Crazy day.
0: Yeah, it was, today was. It was a lack of nuts is what it was.
2: No, it was not.
1: It definitely felt like we had listeners.
0: Yeah, there was a lack of nuts today. I was going to say the show was nuts today.
2: I felt like we had a lot of nuts.
0: I was saying there was a lack of nuts on the show today.
1: I don't know.
0: I'm sure the banter. This person said they got a headache now. Snard gave me a headache.
2: For making you think? I'm sorry.
0: Making you think.
1: By just not making sense, I guess.
0: Derek, you know what I found out?
1: What?
0: Women do everything, men do nothing, men suck. That's what I learned on today's
1: show. And we should just be women slaves and not want sex.
0: And we should
1: cut off our wieners.
2: Know their needs and wants.
0: We should throw them in a fire.
1: That's what Nard said. Nard said we should cut off our wieners.
0: You know, we should take their car, get the oil change, put gas in it, and we don't even deserve a thank you for that.
1: Yep. And then take the Jiffy Lube guy home so he can hump our wife.
0: Exactly.
1: For changing the oil.
0: Let's go to Garbage Man. Got to ask you a question about the show, okay?
4: Okay.
0: All right, let me find a good question. Okay. Do you want Guns N' Roses tickets or Buck Cherry?
4: Let me go with Guns N' Roses.
0: All right, Guns N' Roses. Are you a P1, somebody that listens all the time?
4: I usually am.
0: All right.
4: Whatever my truck has a radio, I can use.
0: Okay, well, every vehicle should have a radio. We should really
4: fix
0: that.
4: Yeah, it's like Nard.
0: All right.
4: The loser.
0: All right, this woman wanted what 2 times a day?
4: I'm going to go ahead and say sex.
0: Sex
4: twice
0: is
4: a day.
0: Correct.
1: Boom.
0: Yes, she did. 2 times a day. Not once, but twice.
2: Oh, she's a dog.
0: She wanted it twice a day.
5: I don't know. Normal. How many times do you want to bang in a day?
6: At least twice.
0: Twice a day. Yes, twice a day. All right, now let me ask you, Mr. Garbage Man. Would you be attracted to a woman that wanted it twice a day?
4: Oh, dude. I mean, yeah, man. I mean, my girlfriend now, you know, she wants it almost 3 times a day, but it's like, you know, threes is there, and it's four, it's like it's kind of pushing it.
6: Yeah.
4: But yes, I would say I'd be attracted.
0: So you would be attracted to that.
4: I don't understand.
0: That.
4: Yeah.
0: What do you think of Nard saying that, you know, men should just cuddle?
2: Yeah.
0: And then maybe just give it to your woman maybe two times a week.
2: Freak. Like,
0: two times a week.
2: That's what he wants too. So like
0: that's what every my point was. That's what every man wants.
2: They don't want it every day.
0: Yeah, they do.
2: Most
1: guys want it at least once a day.
0: Yeah, most men want it every day.
2: No,
0: garbage man.
2: Not every day.
0: Do you think most men would want it every day if they could add access to booty every day?
4: I think if you're a real man and you don't have low T, I think you would want it every day.
1: I've never seen a show attack testosterone the way this one does.
2: But I know, it has nothing to do
1: like
2: with low
1: every
2: T.
1: Single day. Every single day, we are attacking T in some way.
2: I know, my T is just fine.
0: All right, hold on.
1: You don't know that.
2: Oh, 100%.
0: I think it's iced tea is what you got.
1: No, you have no idea what your T is.
2: Martin. My T is fantastic.
0: All right, Martin, I'm going to ask you a question, okay?
4: Yeah.
0: All right, you ready for it?
4: Yeah.
0: Okay, we just did this. Let me see here. So this woman, right? Damn it, I just lost my spot. This woman, she kind of had a bit of an ego. She was talking about how, you know, she made the assumption that just because a man cheated didn't mean what? Just because the man cheated, it didn't mean that he didn't blank.
4: Oh, man, I don't know.
0: What? Were you listening? Do you remember that segment?
1: I don't think he does.
2: No.
0: Like, no, man, I just called in right now.
1: He
0: first
1: said,
0: time
1: man,
0: listener.
1: I don't know.
0: Oh, I had to listen to the show? Nobody told me the rules.
1: Oh, I thought I was just going to.
0: I thought
1: man.
0: You just give me the tickets. Martin, you win. That's what I thought.
1: Yep.
0: All right, hang on. I'll ask another question. That was a big fail. We'll be right back with the news and more.
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9: Yeah.
8: That's right. Guys, remember, Nard, you tell the men out there, you say, hey, you don't get none of this cookie until you give me affection.
9: Yeah, give affection.
8: Just yeah.
9: Give him affection. Don't always go after the cookie. Don't always do it.
8: Don't do that.
9: Just show him attention, some love.
8: That's right.
9: That's
8: men,
9: all they want.
8: And men be, never do that for
9: and
8: their
9: to be
8: woman.
9: Listen.
8: And listen to their stories.
9: Just listen to them. Like, you probably, a lot of you probably forgot about, like, how they think and stuff. Because you're just like, give it to me.
8: What, Derek, are there men out there that just come home, a woman?
9: Yeah.
8: Me no. want.
10: I don't think so.
8: Me yeah. want sex.
9: Basically.
8: What dude does that?
10: Look at this, though. Like, I just saw this literally just now online, and it's like a caption, a woman who's, like, stressed out. She said, no one talks about the exhaustion of living with a husband who will do almost anything you ask, but rarely notices what needs to be done before you ask.
9: Exactly.
10: So she's bitching. Her husband does whatever she asks him to do, he does, right? But she's bitching because he just doesn't notice it until she asks.
9: Exactly.
10: You can't win.
8: Can't win. Victor, win. But Victor, you can win. I'm going to ask you a question. I got Buck Cherry tickets. You ready for it?
11: Yeah, I'm ready.
12: Yeah, I'm ready.
8: I like that. That's from that movie, Young Guns.
10: Yeah.
8: Right? That was one of my favorite parts.
12: Yeah, I'm ready.
10: Yeah, I'm ready.
8: I like that.
10: I do.
8: All right. So... we were just talking about it. And what did this woman want after 6 months of dating? What did she ask the man for?
11: I think she asked for, what, like $6,000?
8: Close enough. It was $5,000. I know you were listening because it was money. Yes, $5,000. You win.
10: There you go.
8: That was
10: congrats.
8: Easy. Victor gets the spoils today.
10: Love it.
8: Good job, buddy. I think these guys are calling in. Talon, were you calling in because you wanted to say something to Nard, Estrogen Nard, Jelly Nard? Or were you calling in to try to win?
13: To try to win?
8: Oh, yeah. We already got a winner.
9: Yeah, sorry.
8: Sorry. Dang, now he's going to hate me.
9: Yep.
8: Look what you did, Nard.
9: Man.
8: The highly anticipated Grand Theft Auto, the new one,
10: mm-hmm.
8: leaked by hacker days ahead of Netflix preview.
10: Yeah.
8: Did you see it, Derek?
10: Yeah, I've been following it.
8: How big is this game that Netflix is going to have a preview that you can watch?
10: Well, it'll be the biggest game of all time, but I don't even think that really captures like how big the game's going to be. It's going to be massive.
8: They're predicting, what, a billion sales?
10: It's going to shut down the world, I think.
9: Yeah, it is.
10: Like, people are just, everybody's going to be on this game.
8: Can you do me a favor?
10: Yeah.
8: All I'm asking, when this game comes out,
10: yep.
8: just don't play it from... the time when we're on the air till we're done. That's all I ask.
10: Oh, we're going to get our ass kicked by this game.
8: See, that's what I'm afraid of.
10: Yeah. I'm afraid of it too, but.
8: Yeah, that's. I
10: think everybody is.
8: That was. I'm deathly afraid of it.
10: I am too, but I just don't know what we could really do. This is a game that is.
8: Well,
10: been,
8: that's why
10: know.
8: I'm asking right now.
10: Yeah, okay. That's nice.
9: We're
10: of, I think it's nice that you're asking. I just don't know how much that's going
8: to
10: help.
8: Well, you're going to need a break.
10: Yeah, you will.
8: You're going to have to go to your job.
10: People still have to work, so.
8: When does it come out?
10: October. Yeah.
8: October what?
10: I don't even know.
9: I don't know.
10: I've already bought it. It's just going to download. I don't even know the date anymore.
8: Can you look it up there, Mr. Jelly Roll?
9: It's definitely October.
10: I don't even know if he's right.
9: Yeah. Me and my son were talking about it.
10: Mm-hmm.
8: Okay. Well, it doesn't make you right. All right. Go ahead.
10: November 19th. Not even right. Not even accurate.
9: I'm pretty close.
10: Wasn't even accurate.
9: I was 1 month off.
10: November 19th.
9: 1 month off. I was 1 month
8: off. What a dope.
10: People are calling me a pre-order bitch. I know, I did.
8: What a dope. He's like, no,
10: it doesn't make any sense to pre-order it, but I did.
9: Why can't you pre-order it?
10: You can.
9: Oh.
10: But people are just saying you don't
8: get anything. You're a loser for pre-ordering.
10: You don't get anything for pre-ordering it. You just give them your money early, but whatever.
8: What does it matter?
10: Yeah, it's fine.
8: Yeah, it doesn't matter. Jodie Sweetin makes surprising bedroom confession. This is the girl that was in Full House and then later on Fuller House, and she does the Hallmark movies like around Christmas time.
10: I love
8: her.
10: Yeah.
8: Because she had a big set of Sweetins on her. Yep. Jodie Sweetin. Well, she made a confession 4 years into her marriage that her and her dude don't sleep in the same bed. And I had a major problem with this. I am not a big boob guy, but I understand why men love big boobs.
10: Yes.
8: Can you imagine having a set of those big boobs and they don't want you in the same bed to sleep at night?
10: I don't understand that.
8: To me, that's like having a dog that doesn't want you to pet it.
10: Right. Yep.
8: It's like, I got this dog. Yeah, it doesn't like to be petted. Mm-hmm. What?
10: It's like having a car.
8: I can't imagine drive. Being a guy, a male, and then you got this giant set of nanas, and she's like, nah, we're going to have separate bedrooms.
10: Oh.
8: Dolly Parton did the same thing.
10: Yeah.
8: Maybe they
10: need
8: this
10: space.
8: That's
10: why her husband really didn't even care.
8: I would just get three king-size beds.
10: He really didn't.
8: Right? And just put them together. Be like, hey, now there's plenty of room for me, you, and the boobs.
10: Like, you would think Dolly Parton's husband would have been obsessed with her, but, like, I just don't think he even really cared because he didn't even get to live with her.
8: It's weird, yes.
10: So, like, he probably very rarely saw those.
8: Yeah. Just when they're going to be intimate or have, like, breakfast or brunch.
10: Yeah, and
8: or
10: who knows how often that
8: supper.
10: Was.
8: I feel like Dolly Parton had supper. She didn't have dinner. She died, though.
10: She did have supper. She didn't have dinner. That's a fact.
8: Yeah.
10: Yeah. Like, my chick freaks out. Like, I'll be talking to my grandpa, and he's like, oh, me and grandma are heading to supper. And my chick's like, what the hell is supper?
8: What is supper?
10: And I'm like, it's dinner.
8: It's just dinner. It's another way. It's a country way of saying dinner.
10: I think it's a northern
8: old-time way of saying it.
10: Yeah.
8: An 89-year-old driver has complained about the frustrating march of technology. So this dude got a bunch of fines.
10: Mm-hmm.
8: But it was all because he's got an old phone, right, that doesn't have technology on it.
10: Mm-hmm.
8: And so he couldn't pay for the spot. Because you got to have your phone to be able to pay for the spot.
10: Oh.
8: So he didn't.
10: Oh.
8: And so they gave him a bunch of fines.
10: Oh, that sucks.
9: Well, at least he didn't get towed.
10: Dude, but that's how it is, though. I hate that because that's how it was in Austin when I dropped my kid off at college. Like, if I didn't have my phone, I wouldn't have been able to pay for parking. And therefore, would have got fined.
8: Yeah,
10: like,
8: that's
10: insane.
8: Not fair. That's
10: not insane.
8: Fair.
10: And then also on your phone, you have to pay the fees and stuff. Like, yep. You can't just have cash in your pocket and be like, okay, cool, here.
8: Well, at the mall locally, They're like sharks looking to see if you're a minute over.
10: Yeah,
9: yeah.
8: And then if you're parking, they look to see if you paid right away.
10: No, it's a thing.
8: So I looked at the guy. I'm like, I'm going to pay.
10: I swear.
8: I'm going to pay.
10: Just keep moving on.
8: I'm sorry. The internet's a little, shady right here.
10: Oh, man. We're so screwed when they take those things out, though, because we have no way of going back. It's like a cash or whatever system.
8: I don't know.
10: It's like, oh, man. Technology blows up in our face. We are so screwed.
8: We are.
10: We rely on it way too much.
8: And this triathlon coach, 31, savaged by an alligator as the beast clamped down to his arm during the race training.
10: Damn. That would just suck to get just like by an alligator. Oh my God.
8: I don't really want to live around things
10: that
8: can eat me.
10: I don't either. Like, I have no desire to live in Florida. Like,
8: I have
10: swamp.
8: A big desire.
10: I don't want to stay anywhere where they're, especially because of those, like, they can be hidden.
8: Yeah, I know, but it's so close to the mouse that I want to live by.
10: Yeah. I mean, it's not like you're going to be out, like, running and stuff. I'm not going to really be around them, I guess.
8: Not at all.
10: Never.
8: Uber's going to pick me up and then take
10: me to the park. You already got it planned out or what?
8: Yeah.
10: Uber's going to pick me up.
8: Take me to the park.
10: You're not
8: going to
10: have a vehicle or what?
8: For what?
9: Yeah, you don't need that.
10: For what?
8: Yeah, like
9: a lot of people do that. Like
8: it's called the monorail.
9: It's not an ordinary.
8: My vehicle. All right, see you tomorrow.
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14: Cloudy skies out there with a high of 75.
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0: class. Say hello to Billy Madison.
1: Hello, Billy Madison.
2: You want me to take my shirt off for you?
3: No,

0: dumbass.
1: Doing a show with
0: dumbass.
1: Probably gonna hear from
0: dumbass.
1: You know, maybe you'll say some
0: dumbass
1: stuff.
2: Yep.
1: Who knows? First, I gotta say, I got a couple messages from women.
2: Yeah.
1: That were saying, it's so refreshing to hear a man that wants to give women emotional attention.
2: Well, yeah, you got to.
1: It's so refreshing to hear a man that wants to cuddle.
2: Oh, they were gassing Nard up.
1: Yeah, it was so refreshing.
2: That's nice.
1: So incredibly refreshing to see a man in touch with his feminine side.
2: Nard could use a win.
3: Yeah.
1: Yeah, there were a couple women that they just, you know, they were like, hey, I wish my man would cuddle.
2: I forgot how loser the show was yesterday.
3: It was not loserish. It was,
2: well, I mean,
3: it was very well informed.
1: What?
3: It's an informative show.
2: So you shined yesterday, so now you think that it was well informed? Yeah. I don't think so, pal.
1: But you didn't know we bombed with nukes.
2: Right before Japan. The show started, we're walking up, you know, taking the elevator upstairs. Me and Nard chatting, whatever. Nard was watching some documentaries yesterday. Nard hit me. This is a true story, folks. Nard hit me with a, hey, did you know that we've used a nuclear weapon before? I said, yeah, Nard, I know. We dropped it twice on Japan.
3: I didn't know.
2: He's like, I never knew that.
3: I didn't know we did it twice.
1: You didn't know we did it once.
2: But yeah, he's a well-informed guy.
3: Yep, when it comes to women.
2: He just told me, did you know that we've dropped the nuclear weapon? I said, yeah, Nard. I absolutely knew that. Yeah, 100%. No doubt.
1: And then I brought out that, you know, if we hadn't, we wouldn't have Godzilla.
2: Yeah. That was
1: I'm a big Godzilla fan.
2: For
1: yeah,
2: sure.
1: Oh, man. I don't know why, but I love Godzilla.
2: People are pointing out Nard lived through it.
3: What?
2: Yeah. And then Billy, you know, the funniest part was Billy was like, man, you really did just fold pizza boxes in school, right?
1: Yeah. That's all he did.
2: Because that was one of Nard's classes was he was
3: it
2: like,
3: was not
2: he would fold pizza boxes for the local pizzeria.
3: I did not.
1: Yeah, and then you did the commercial for him.
2: Yeah.
3: What? All that?
1: I got you pizza.
2: Mm-hmm.
3: Yeah, that was after high school.
1: I know. It doesn't matter when it was.
2: I thought it was during your senior year. I thought that was like your big senior project or whatever.
1: You ended up doing the commercial, right?
2: Yeah.
1: You won the big prize. You folded the most boxes. They let you be in a commercial after you graduated.
3: Nope, that had nothing to do with
1: you folded the most boxes.
3: That had nothing to do with nothing.
1: He folded 7,487 boxes.
2: Yeah.
1: Impressive.
2: Nard was like arguing like, Billy's like, that's something you learn in like third grade, Nard. Nard's like, no, come on, that's like college.
3: Yeah, that's definitely like college.
2: It's like, no, buddy.
3: They're not going to teach young kids about that.
2: You learn it pretty early. I mean, I don't know exactly what grade, but
1: I think it was second grade, World War II.
2: You learn it early. It might be elementary. You might not learn until middle school. I don't know, but you learn it early.
3: Well, I don't believe it because, like,
2: I'm telling you though, like, everybody else knew that except for you.
3: Because there was, like, no pictures. Like, there was hand drawn pictures.
2: No, Nard, you could, there's video.
3: I don't know. I just seen hand drawn photos.
2: Okay. All right.
3: Like, it was like,
2: well, you could see it. Like, it's like, there's video of the explosion.
3: I thought that was, like, a Hollywood, like, hey, reenactment thing.
2: Mm. Yeah. And you could see like the aftermath. I mean, they have the photo, like everything.
1: In one of the Godzilla movies, they have the explosion in the beginning of the movie, which then created Godzilla.
2: Because that's how Godzilla started.
1: How the hell do you think Godzilla got here, dumbass?
3: And that's why I thought.
2: He just thought it was a big ass lizard.
3: Yeah.
1: Man, I thought it was a big old T-Rex looking lizard.
2: That's why Nard's saying he thought that it was all Hollywood because he thought it was like just.
3: Well, yeah, I thought it was like Ninja Turtles. Like, are there really Ninja Turtles then?
2: No, there wasn't.
3: Cause they got
2: Nard's
3: big.
2: Like, got you on that one.
1: Yeah, so where are these turtles at?
2: Yeah, where was this ooze?
3: Yeah, where's the ooze that they got in and made him human?
1: Where's that rat that knows all that kung fu?
2: This guy's an idiot.
1: What's up, Dan?
4: Billy Bones.
1: Yes, sir.
4: And I wanted to talk about how zesty Nard was acting these past couple days, man.
1: Oh, okay. Man, I bet you that the zest will continue, like, I'm sure.
4: I know he said his tea's not low, but it's pretty sweet, though.
1: No, it's down to the floor.
2: It's pretty sweet, though. His tea's pretty sweet.
4: Yeah, that boy. I don't know.
1: Yeah, no, he's been very zesty.
4: oh, I want somebody to play with my back. And,
1: I want someone to play with my back.
3: Yeah, that's the best feeling in the world.
2: Scratch his skull.
4: I want somebody to F my skull, he said.
2: Yeah.
4: Oh, my God.
2: He didn't say scratch my head or my scalp.
1: No, Dan goes, F my skull.
2: Yeah. F my skull.
3: Well, that's what Dan wants.
2: F my skull. Skull F me.
1: All right. Thank you, Dan. So there was another death yesterday, not to take away from Dolly Parton.
2: No, yeah.
1: But, you know, people in our chat seem to be very interested in Tim Curry.
2: Yeah.
1: Which is crazy. He died on the same day that Macaulay Culkin turned 46. At least that's what the internet was saying.
2: Yeah. The name was in Home Tim Alone Curry.
1: You know, he was like the...
2: Oh, no, I know exactly. 100%. When I looked him up, I was like, oh, this dude's super famous.
1: He did a lot of stuff.
2: He did a ton of stuff.
1: There was a movie, a Tom Cruise movie called Legend. I think he played the devil in that one.
2: Mm-hmm.
1: Let's see. He was in the movie Annie, the musical, like from the 80s.
2: Yeah.
1: The Rocky Horror Picture Show.
3: He was original It.
1: He was.
2: Okay, yeah, that's good.
1: I didn't know this, but that was just on TV. That wasn't a movie. They just aired that on TV in like a...
2: I definitely thought that was a movie.
1: I think that was just TV, the first It.
2: Oh, wow.
1: I didn't know that.
2: Mm-hmm.
1: Yeah, I was trying to find some facts. I'll be honest, there isn't as many facts about him as there is Dolly Parton, but Princess Diana was an early fan of his. So there's one fact. He had a little-known musical career, super talented.
2: No, he was in a ton of stuff.
1: He was a voice behind a lot of cartoon characters.
2: Mm-hmm.
1: He was in Gargoyles, Mighty Ducks, Voltron. So he did a lot of stuff. And this is where I know him from a lot. He was the animated voice for the Joker before Mark Hamill. Did you know that the guy, Luke Skywalker, was the voice of the Joker?
2: I did not know that.
1: In the animated series and the animated movies and stuff?
2: That's a fun fact.
1: Batman, the animated series. Yeah, Mark Hamill.
2: Wow. Yeah, I didn't know that.
1: But this Tim Curry guy, he did it.
2: Hmm. That's pretty cool.
1: Let's see. He goes, he did play the Joker for a while, he said, but he had bronchitis and they fired him and then they hired Mark Hamill. He goes, that's life.
2: Yeah, I didn't. I'm looking at his IMDb and I didn't realize how many animated stuff he was in. He was the voice of.
1: I know
2: him from
1: Batman
2: actual
1: movies.
2: I didn't realize what a career he had in just voiceovers.
1: That's what a dork I am. Yeah. So they just came out with another Batman. There's going to be three of them. It's called Batman Nightfall.
2: Mm.
1: So I got that yesterday, so I was super excited. Any sort of cartoon, I'm ready to go.
2: I had no idea who was Nigel Thornberry.
1: Yeah.
2: That's crazy.
1: Yeah, he was a brilliant actor.
2: No, he was. I didn't know the name.
1: He never married or had children.
2: Wow.
1: And though little is known about his romantic life.
2: Oh, okay. So they're saying, I gotcha.
1: They just don't know.
2: I know, but you can see what they're saying there.
3: What kind of medical issue did he have?
1: He was in a wheelchair. I saw that.
3: Yeah, and his face was kind of messed up.
1: Okay, we don't say it like that, Nard.
3: Oh, how do you say it?
1: You say that he had a medical condition.
2: You say, man, he was a bit older.
1: Yeah, he had
3: he was 80, right?
2: Yeah, he was.
3: And so was Dolly?
2: Yep.
3: Dolly looked way better.
2: Well, yeah, it's Dolly.
1: Nard, you know that women don't get their ass whooped by life as much as men, right?
3: Well, they're both in Hollywood, so I don't know how he's getting his ass whipped.
2: Well, she was in Dollywood.
1: Yeah, exactly.
2: Just for the record.
1: Yeah, she was not in Hollywood. She was in Dollywood. And obviously, it's a little more relaxed in Dollywood.
2: So who do you think
1: he had a stroke is what they're saying.
2: Who do you think the third guy's going to be?
3: That was the third guy.
2: Oh, that was?
3: Yeah, remember the girl from the blonde girl? That died?
2: Dolly Parton?
1: No, nope. Hayden Panettiere.
3: Yeah.
2: Oh, that he was the third. You're right. Yeah, wow. Because it always comes in threes.
3: Yep.
1: I didn't realize that they were showing these, pictures of all the people that we've lost just this year. And it's a lot.
2: Is a lot of people died this year already?
1: Yeah.
2: Wow.
1: I don't want to go through the list. It's too sad.
2: No, yeah, that is sad.
1: Yeah, he suffered a major stroke in 2012, which was caused by
2: that's what was wrong with his face.
1: Blood clots in his brain. Well, Nard says, face is all messed up.
3: Well, yeah, and he couldn't really talk.
1: Yeah, that's what a stroke
2: does. Yeah, a stroke does that, yep.
3: Yeah, it kicked his ass.
2: Yeah, yeah, usually, a stroke usually does.
1: You don't say it like that, though.
2: You say it weird.
3: I didn't say it weird.
2: Yeah, a stroke kicked his ass.
1: That's like, remember when Derek said, when I was like, oh, I never saw my dad lose a fight, and then Derek pointed out that cancer beat him up.
3: That's where I learned.
2: Well, because they do say that, you know, you're fighting cancer.
1: Yeah.
2: I was just pointing out that
1: Derek wanted to remind me that my dad did lose a fight.
2: He did lose a fight.
1: And cancer beat him.
2: Just for the record, I mean.
1: So that's he wanted to make sure
2: I thought
1: that
2: was important.
1: Yeah. And Nard's still laughing about it.
3: I'm not laughing about that.
1: I'm going to laugh about your parents.
2: I think
1: then,
2: you
1: too.
2: Are laughing about it. Because you're over there. I'm not even giggling.
1: Speaking of laughing, can you get the weatherman that couldn't stop his laughing?
2: Okay.
1: The weatherman has laughing fit. Mm-hmm.
2: Yep, I will.
1: So they're so zany. Derek, I'm sure I have them somewhere. But before I wanted to do this, they were like, hey, you should do like news anchor stuff.
2: Yeah.
1: Maybe you could be a meteorologist. So okay. I had to do all these demo tapes.
3: Ooh, you did that?
1: Ooh. That's what I was just explaining. Yeah.
2: Why didn't Nard get all bricked up?
1: I don't know.
3: I want to see him.
1: No, so... So they're just so bad. I realized because I couldn't keep a straight face.
2: Yeah, I mean, that job doesn't look that easy.
1: It's not that... It's just,
3: if Roper could do it, you could do it.
2: If who?
3: Roper. He used to work on a country station.
2: Okay.
3: Yeah.
1: I'm not as outgoing as all these other radio.
3: But you're way better looking than he is.
1: Yeah, but I'm not outgoing. It has nothing to do with looks.
2: Everything to Nard has to do with looks.
3: On TV, it does everything.
2: It helps, Nard, but I think there still has to be some, you know, ability there.
3: Nah, because, like, they get criticized on every outfit every day or how their hair is. We've talked to, like, our local news anchor people.
2: I don't think so.
1: We have? When?
3: It's been years.
2: I don't ever remember talking to them.
3: But
1: I never asked them about their outfits.
3: Well, you guys just didn't listen.
2: Okay.
1: If I was on the show, hosting the show, I'm sure I listened.
2: This guy didn't know that we've dropped a nuclear bomb
1: about
2: before.
1: Your Mr. Scotty and your potty or whatever you did.
3: No, it was here.
2: Like, Nard didn't know that we've used nukes before, but we didn't listen.
3: Yep.
2: Okay.
1: Yeah.
2: All right.
1: We're the idiots. Yeah. This is the weather guy that was having the laughing fit.
0: The result in a few of these showers and storms popping out mostly across the north and west. And resulting in the chance for some heavier precipitation, a few bits of storms in some spots. We got to fish up this
1: like last
0: right
1: week.
0: Now. I'm so sorry.
2: Sometimes it does get a hold of you.
0: 70s, low 80s in spots. Oh, man, let me get it together real quick.
2: Oh, man.
0: I'm so sorry. Dew points, we've won up.
1: You don't see this with the news very often.
2: No, you don't.
0: Let's just throw it to 7 days. Oh, my gosh.
1: Still going through it though.
2: Yep.
1: Giving you the weather. This guy's a professional.
0: Well.
1: He's like begging the desk to take it away. They're having a great day. It's always fun when the news gets to have a good day. You know what I mean?
2: Yeah, the news has definitely changed a lot.
1: Yeah, it has.
2: Just because it's like not a lot of people are going into that business anymore, so.
1: It's too hostile.
2: Yeah, it is.
1: I would never want to go in that business.
2: Wait, hostile?
1: Yeah, because you got to have an opinion about politics, and I don't want to have any opinion.
2: Well, I don't think the local news has to.
1: I think that everybody does now.
2: Oh, really?
1: Yeah.
2: Has it all turned into, like, opinion? Oh, wow.
1: Well, have you seen the rather thick woman that gets all crazy comments thrown at her?
2: Mm-hmm.
1: You're tired of her?
2: I am, yeah.
1: Why?
2: Well, just because it's like, she reads
1: over
2: all the comments, and it's just like a lot of them are just kind of like not funny.
1: Oh, gosh. Well,
2: you know what I mean? Like, her bit is now she reads all of the hate comments.
1: Yeah, smart, though.
2: No,
1: I mean, we did that.
2: I mean, it is, but it's like.
1: You're right, though. If we'd have did that every day.
2: Every single day. Like, that's her only bit.
1: Actually, I do read the hate comments from our chat.
2: Yeah, we do, but we also do other stuff.
1: Yeah, we do.
2: I guess she does, too. I should be fair to that. She does other bits. I just don't see them.
1: Nord, did you just fart?
3: Nope.
1: Okay.
2: Mm.
1: Was that your face farting?
3: Nope, it was just a giggle.
1: It was a giggle?
3: Yeah.
1: Okay.
3: Yeah.
1: Well, 4 in 10 Americans believe UFOs are alien spacecrafts.
2: Okay.
1: So I need Nard's insight on that. Let's take a look at everything that's coming up in the program. We got another $1,000 on the way and tickets to stuff. Hang on. 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
16: Two right lanes are blocked off for overnight construction work at I-35 southbound at Shirts Parkway. It's causing a 15-minute slowdown. On the upper level of I-10 westbound, long-term construction work blocks off the left side of the highway between Frio and Culebra. That's San Antonio traffic. I'm Jason Fossig.
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10: $1,000 for you coming up. Got to listen for the keyword. We have a BMS Live coming up as well. September 25th, 7 to 9, Thirsty Horse, presented by Kinetico Water Systems. People keep asking me, they're like,
1: how much is it?
10: It's free. It's always been free.
2: Yeah, that's the point.
10: We wanted to do something for you guys. You know, that was free. Mm-hmm. We know how expensive everything is.
2: Yeah.
10: So why not? You can go out there, right? You don't have to pay to get in. You can, maybe that's extra money to eat or drink or whatever.
2: Whatever.
10: You know, we might have some merch. I don't think I got a lot of merch this time because I forgot to order it. But I'll have a little bit of merch out there. But we'll have a great time.
2: Yeah, we will.
10: We can do some live trivia with Nard.
2: Mm-hmm.
10: We'll, just do the show. I guess it's supposed to be the best setup we've had.
2: I hope it is.
10: Yeah.
2: I'm not going to try to be negative.
10: Sappy Pappy just gave a personality best to worst. She said Goof, Derek, Chris, Billy, and Nard.
2: I mean, I guess whatever.
10: Well, it's subjective.
2: Yeah, it is.
10: Personality is very subjective.
2: Mm-hmm.
10: As one personality may resonate with one person, it may not. It may clash with somebody else.
2: It may.
10: Because a lot of y'all's personalities suck.
2: True.
10: So... just want to point that out.
2: I love it. I love it. Billy gets slighted, and he's like hey, I do the same thing. Like, see something negative, you go after him.
10: Sappy Pappy says, Billy's a little dainty, a little too dainty. I say that on the air, but if you see me in person, I'm not such a dainty little guy.
2: Yep.
10: It's just funny on the air to say that I'm dainty.
2: Mm-hmm.
10: Who do you think is the most dainty one on the show?
2: It's tough. I don't know.
10: I wonder who is. Who's the most dainty? I mean, Nard, he's been working out, but he's not working out with... Chris might be the most dainty one.
3: I would say Chris, yeah.
10: Yeah, I think Chris might be the most dainty.
2: No, I think it's
10: the littlest.
2: It's got to be Billy.
10: I don't know.
2: Because dainty means something small, delicate, and lovely.
10: Okay, yeah, I guess... I'll take that then. I want to be dainty.
2: You thought dainty was like more of a negative.
10: Yeah, like a bitch.
2: Yeah.
3: Yeah, no. Like didn't do anything.
2: No. Dainty definition, something small, delicate, and lovely.
10: Yeah, but I'm not that small.
2: No, you're not.
10: But I'm not that big either. Mm-hmm. So.
2: As an adjective, it describes objects or people or movements that are pretty graceful.
10: I am
2: small.
10: Pretty graceful.
2: Yeah.
10: You should have seen, I just glide through my house. Can't even hear me in the morning. So dainty.
2: Oh, dude. My chick bitches all the time because you can hear everything I do in the morning.
10: No. So I just glide through the house.
2: Yeah.
10: Can't even, I'm like, what are those things that you like, Nard? Ghosts.
3: Yeah, spirit.
2: What are those things you like?
10: I'm just like awesome. A ghost. And Derek, it moves like, shh.
2: Yeah.
10: My feet don't even move. I just glide.
2: People don't even know.
10: Is it an apparition? That's what I look like in the morning.
2: Mm-hmm.
10: Just look like an apparition making toast.
2: Oh, you're making food before you leave. Oh,
10: well, wow. I have to. I have to have two slices of rye bread.
2: Yeah.
10: Or I can't have a good day.
19: And then I have to also, this is what I do the same thing every day. I get up, put eye drops in, take my retainers out, and then I go and I make my bread. I spray my face.
2: Mm-hmm.
19: And I got to put eye drops in because my eyes are usually just glued shut. I got a humidifier yesterday.
2: Yeah. Okay. You like it?
19: I felt pretty good.
2: Hell yeah.
19: Felt like a dumbass carrying it around Target, but I got a humidifier.
2: Got one.
19: But
2: feel
19: I just
2: like a dumbass.
19: And then I got these Vicks vapor rub things.
2: Uh-huh.
19: I'm like, because you put them in there, and it's going to make the whole room smell like that. You're going to be able to breathe at night. But I was like, hey, I better check this and make sure the dogs are going to be cool with this.
2: Oh, wow.
19: Then I look it up, and it's highly poisonous to the dogs.
2: The humidifier?
19: Well, it just needs to be water. You can't use the Vicks stuff in there. I'm like, dogs really do take the fun out of everything.
2: Did you say you eat rye bread?
19: Yeah.
2: Okay.
19: Jewish rye bread.
2: Wow.
19: Every morning, 2 pieces.
2: That's interesting.
19: Yeah. It's delicious.
2: Is it?
19: The only thing is that makes me mad is the rye bread's so big, it doesn't fit all the way in the toaster.
2: Oh, so it doesn't get toasted?
19: So there's a part of it doesn't get toasted. I have to eat that first.
2: Okay. Wow.
19: Otherwise, I'll get sick.
2: Yeah.
19: Because it's nasty. That's what I do. You don't have a morning routine?
2: Surprisingly, it doesn't involve food.
19: But you don't have a morning routine?
2: No, every morning is different.
19: Really? I do the same thing every day.
2: No. Like this morning, before I came into work, I had sex.
19: Oh, what? Badass.
2: Yeah.
19: Yeah.
2: Yeah, so. And that doesn't happen a lot.
19: Yeah, but it did happen.
2: It did happen, yeah.
19: All right, Derek, what's that like?
2: It wasn't that great.
19: I mean, so whose idea was it?
2: I definitely initiated it because I started cuddling.
19: Okay, so you started cuddling, and then you got horny? Did you win gambling last night or something?
2: She got horny.
19: Okay.
2: I was just cuddling.
19: Oh, because Nard told you to?
2: No.
3: In a sense.
2: Just because sometimes I do cuddle.
19: Well, because Nard, I mean, you were taking Nard's advice.
2: He didn't plant nothing.
3: Yeah, because you said you were just going to cuddle, and then she initiated it.
2: Yeah, I like to grab on boobs and butts.
3: Yeah, because you're being affectionate.
19: Butts, plural?
3: See what happens when...
2: Yeah, different butts, yep.
3: See what happens when you just want to cuddle, and then... And then
2: shut the hell up.
3: Because I'm right. You're welcome.
2: Do I have sex like every day?
3: You're welcome.
2: So, right, so you didn't do nothing.
3: You're welcome. All right,
19: so you took Nard's advice yesterday with the cuddling.
2: I didn't.
19: All right, and it led to this sex that she wanted.
2: I think she did.
19: What was that like?
2: It was all right. Really wasn't that good.
19: What does it, the morning sex, so are you... Do you shower after, or do you still have the scent of sex on you?
2: Oh, God, I did not shower.
19: Okay. So you brought the scent. Late. You brought the scent of sex to work.
2: Well, yeah, I guess. I guess, yeah, now that I think about it.
19: Wow.
2: Mm-hmm. So I did put on deodorant, though.
19: Like on your nether regions?
2: No.

0: Yeah, and I'm not blaming her for the bad sex. I mean, I think it was, you know, I wasn't great either.
1: Yeah, I mean, it's early
0: it's
1: in
0: just,
1: the morning.
0: I just don't think you're supposed to have sex in the morning.
1: Well, and you didn't have breakfast.
0: Yeah.
1: You're probably dehydrated.
0: I definitely was. Had to pee.
1: Well, you haven't probably had water in a couple days.
0: Oh, I have it every day, so that's ridiculous.
1: You do? Okay, yeah. I didn't know if you drink water.
0: I'm the only one in here that drinks water.
2: No!
1: Look at this, bud. Look at this. That was unnecessary.
0: You guys' bottles are full every day when you leave.
1: Unnecessary shots.
0: You guys fill it. You guys is full every day we leave out here.
1: Drink the water right now. You know I chased down.
0: You gotta chase it.
1: I chased down my water with my Diet Coke. You know that.
0: Well, I just think it's ridiculous. Say I hadn't had water in a couple days. I drink way more water than you guys.
1: This guy has pointed out, Billy's the only 100%. Spaniard that thought he was Irish and eats Jewish bread. Cultured, sir. Cultured.
0: Yeah.
1: Wow, that's impressive. Nor, did you touch yourself this morning?
2: No, I didn't.
1: No, you didn't do that?
2: Uh-uh. Mm.
1: Did you start cuddling yourself and then get in the mood? and then make a move?
2: I did not. Nope.
1: Oh, I was just checking. That's fun.
0: Mm-hmm.
1: Good old Nard over there. Just, man, he was intoxicated with romance yesterday.
0: He was annoying.
2: It was awesome.
1: Now, he left here on the top of the hill, Derek. He was king of the castle. Yep. He felt like he really brought it yesterday.
2: I did.
0: I mean, people hated him.
2: For what?
0: Just they thought you were really annoying.
2: For opening their eyes?
0: I don't think anybody thought you opened their eyes.
2: Well, that's just them.
0: I think they just thought you were super annoying and rambling.
1: I mean, you did cuddle this morning.
2: Yeah.
0: I cuddle all the time.
1: Oh, we didn't know that.
2: Not in the morning.
0: I don't care.
1: Nor, do you ever give yourself forehead to forehead in the mirror?
2: No. Nope.
1: Just say, you're just so...
2: Nope.
1: So hot. People wanted to know that.
2: Nope.
0: I absolutely did not follow his advice.
2: Pretty much.
0: I have sex basically every day.
1: This dude
0: I'm
1: says...
0: I'm not... Nor didn't get me laid. Ever.
1: This guy is saying he got a speeding ticket yesterday and it pissed him off because of Nard.
0: Mm-hmm. And I didn't follow his advice because Nard's whole thing was stop looking for sex.
2: You weren't looking for sex.
0: Stop looking for sex.
2: Stop
0: trying to hump.
2: You were not looking for sex.
0: Stop trying to do fornication.
2: Yeah, and that's not what
0: I did, though.
2: No, you weren't looking for it, though.
0: I don't care, but I did, I got it, though.
2: You weren't looking for it, though. And see how that changed her mood, too?
0: I didn't need it, Nard.
2: Because
0: I get it every day.
2: But you changed.
0: I wasn't like, oh, yeah. I did not follow his advice.
2: You did.
0: If I followed his advice, I would have S'd a D.
2: You would have what?
0: That's what I would have done. I would have took two men at the same time.
2: That's not the advice.
0: From both ends.
2: That's not the advice.
0: That was Nard's advice.
2: No, it wasn't.
0: Nard's advice was get on all fours and open your mouth.
1: After the show, we were trying to figure out why Nard was going so hardcore.
2: What?
1: And this is what I thought. This was my theory. I had two theories. I think maybe Derek had a theory that there's an activist that he really likes and he's trying to hook up with her.
0: I think so.
1: Or I thought that Nard has met a strong man, but he wanted to set the precedent like, look, buddy, you're not going to get it every day from me.
0: Yeah.
1: I'm going to need cuddles. So there must be a strong man. You were sending a message to him like, hey, you're not going to get sex from me every day.
2: Nope. Mm-hmm. There's no strong man. There's no activist. There's nothing.
0: Yep.
1: There's something.
2: Nope.
0: Nard's advice was get a man.
2: No, it was not.
1: That's what it felt like.
2: It was just to cuddle and
0: let him do
2: and not always try to pursue sex. Now, you gave her the vibe of, oh, he just wants to cuddle. All right, I'll give him some sex. You let her.
0: Yeah, cool. I got sex yesterday and then the day before and then the day before and then the day before.
1: Derek's a man, Nard.
2: I understand he's a man.
1: He's a man. Derek pays
0: what, looking for sex?
1: All the bills.
0: Yep. Yep. So... Do not credit Nard with my sex.
1: In some households.
0: That pisses me off.
1: No, in some households, it still means something.
2: Mm-hmm.
1: When the man gets up every day and he goes to work and he pays all the bills so she can stay at home and nap and sleep and enjoy
0: life. Take care
1: of
0: the baby.
1: Exactly.
0: Our bad little baby.
1: In some households, that still means something here in America.
0: Yep.
1: Not in a lot. Mm-hmm. But in some.
2: Yeah.
1: And Derek's one of the lucky guys where it means something.
0: Yeah, I mean, well, I don't know about lucky, but, you know, because a lot of negatives in my house.
1: Oh. What's a little laundry? You get sex every day. What's a little laundry in the kitchen?
0: I mean, it's a pain in the ass.

0: Yeah, right. It sucks.
1: Yeah, but if you get it all the time, there's a little laundry in the kitchen next to the stove. Who cares? What does it matter?
0: I mean, I will say she has cooked dinner two nights in a row.
1: What?
0: Which I think is a record.
1: Yeah, that's incredible. So, must be doing something right. Must be following Nard's instructions with the cuddles.
0: Again,
1: now,
0: this
1: think
0: was
1: about that.
0: Two nights in a row, so the night before.
1: You must have cuddled again.
0: No, I did it.
2: I mean, I'm
0: this is just my life. My life had nothing to do with Nard anything.
2: My instructions worked.
0: You instructions?
2: Yeah. The blueprint.
0: What are you talking about? I wasn't even listening to you yesterday.
2: Yeah, you were.
0: No, I wasn't.
2: Stop it.
0: I was booking tea times.
2: No.
0: Letting you ramble.
2: No, you were listening. You were taking steps.
0: Who could listen to you?
2: A lot of people.
0: You're like incoherent.
2: No. I was so on point.
1: Hey, did we ever talk about bird song?
2: Bird
0: song? I don't think so.
1: We never brought up, because I like birds.
2: Yeah, you do.
0: Yeah, you do. Big time.
1: But I like the songs of birds. And it's funny. I got a bird that'll peck on a window, and I just get a giggle out of that.
0: It doesn't piss you. That's surprising.
2: Well, no. The birds do make you mad because they don't stop singing at night because you want to sleep, right?
1: No, that would make me sleep.
0: That would put you to sleep.
1: Yeah, I would love it. I love bird song.
0: Those birds must have rabies, though, if they're out at night.
1: I've never heard birds at night.
2: I thought that was you.
1: Bats.
2: Maybe it was a TikTok video, but I thought that was you for sure. That said that.
1: Well, some days I look like a TikTok video, I guess. Yeah. I could see how it'd be easy to.
2: Well, no, I thought that you said that the birds wouldn't shut up.
1: No, just 10 minutes of bird song in the forest is linked to stress relief. Yeah. I love it. Eradicator says, bird song on this D. I like being in the backyard and there's a bunch of birds. That's why I have a bird feeder. I still got to put that thing back up, but that was one of my favorite parts. They would go get snacks, and I like to watch the little bit of a battle as they battle over some of the yummy snacks in there.
0: Oh, my God. Yesterday, I almost saw Nard get bit by a raccoon that clearly had rabies because it was out in like the middle of the day, and I watched this raccoon. Like, Nard was leaving, right? And this raccoon just like stumbles out of the bushes, and it's like sunlight out, and it's like creeping behind Nard, and I'm like, get him.
2: What?
0: And Nard's just like, Nard has no idea that this raccoon's like rolling up on him, and Nard barely got in his car. It pissed me off. I was like, come on.
2: You couldn't have honked a horn?
0: I could have, but I didn't.
1: He's dead if he's bit.
0: Yeah, right. I was like, come on. Come on, raccoon. Come on. Get him. Get him.
1: I got this raccoons that... Man, I love watching them. So there's a video that I have at night. And so they're trying to get into my trash cans.
0: Yeah, I love
1: that. But
0: they're
1: using their little hands to try to open the trash can. It's crazy.
2: Yeah, they're smart.
1: Yeah, that's the cutest thing ever.
0: It is.
2: They're smart, but so dumb.
0: Raccoons using their hands, like that's...
1: Trying to open the trash can.
0: Adorable.
1: Now, I got new trash cans, so it's they're raccoon-proof. So, but they probably tried for 20 minutes.
0: Okay, to try to get this damn thing open.
1: And then in the next video, there's just a cat on top of the trash can.
0: Okay.
1: It's like, my trash cans get so much action at night.
0: Yeah, I bet they do. 100%.
1: They love it.
0: Yeah.
1: Yeah, I'm sure I have happy trash cans. They're like, this is fun.
0: Yeah. Do you decorate your trash cans or no?
1: No, but okay. I would.
0: Because I see people do that. Like, yeah. I've seen them put those...
1: I'd want them to look like Star Wars droids.
2: Yeah. I thought you'd put like glitter on them or something.
1: Oh yeah, because that's and then me and my boyfriend will make out next to the trash can.
2: No, I'm just saying like
1: I'll put glitter on them. Then I'll put glitter on my nether regions.
2: No, let
1: my
2: boyfriend glitter, go to town. Oh God, glitter.
1: All right, that's what I'll do.
0: Yeah.
1: All right. Then I'll put glitter on my butt and just let my boyfriend have his way. Because that's what I am. I just love glitter. You guys know that. Every time I come into work, man, I'm just covered in glitter.
2: I got a glitter fetish, Nard. Billy, you had like a fairy garden.
1: Because I had a kid, you dumbass.
2: I know, but I'm just saying.
1: I didn't build it.
2: It was in the front.
1: Yeah, well, I didn't build it.
2: I know. Mm-hmm. I'm just saying.
1: I wasn't going to be a douche like you and tell my mom, no, don't build that fairy garden. It was very important to her.
0: Yeah, he was like, whatever. Do your thing. No,
1: good
0: but
1: Lord.
0: I just see people like put those like, you ever see like those rims that are like in Houston that like stick out?
2: Oh, they have
1: those are cool.
0: Yeah.
2: No, they're idiots.
0: Okay. Yeah. Okay.
1: I think they're cool.
0: You hate those people?
2: God, yes.
1: I love them.
2: No, they're all
0: people
2: over
0: have been
2: here.
0: Putting those like on their trash cans, though, right? And somebody got video of like a trash guy like just stomping on those things, like breaking them. Like it's just like, man, what are you so mad about? But I guess you shouldn't decorate your trash cans because it pisses off the trash guys.
1: Yeah, it does.
0: But I like how Nard just attacked those wheels. Nard hates those.
1: I think the trash guy likes me. I don't know about the recycle guy because every day, like every time it's trash day, my recycling one is tipped over on the ground.
0: Oh, okay. Yeah, that's
1: mine is the only one.
0: That seems like beef, yeah.
1: So I think he's mad at me.
0: Yeah, what's his problem?
1: I'm not sure.
0: Can't he keep the thing, you know, right side up?
1: I'm not. I don't know.
2: He
1: but
2: does
1: the trash
2: houses.
1: I'm sorry.
0: What was that?
2: He does all the other houses.
1: Yeah, he does. Nard, that was what I was pointing out.
2: I know. I was
0: there's people that are pissed in the chat at Nard right now. Why? They're like, go back to Oklahoma then, bitch. Nard hates Texans.
1: He does.
2: Because I don't like the wheels.
1: He's always hated
2: out.
1: Texans.
0: Yeah. Well, it's a Texas thing.
1: Okay. Nard couldn't.
2: You guys are losers.
1: Nard couldn't wait.
0: God.
1: Nard could not wait to get back to Oklahoma.
0: Yeah, he was
1: Nard
0: really
1: quit
0: excited.
1: His job to get back to Oklahoma. Uh-huh. That's how much he hated Texas. What?
0: Nard's really standing on business, though, about hating those wheels.
2: Yeah, those are stupid. Let's get real.
0: It's called culture, you racist.
2: No, that's not culture. That's just annoying.
1: Well, I got to take a break. I got this dude. He stole a bunch of money. I got this woman. She was squatting. Mm. And not in a good way. Had to do with underwear. We'll get to all that next. Hang on. What's going on? It's Billy Madison. 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
17: Road work is still up this morning on I-35 southbound. Two right lanes are blocked off at Shirts Parkway, causing a 15-minute slowdown from FM 1103 and a 5 to 6 minute add to your drive over on eastbound Highway 90 from Highway 211 to Loop 410. That's San Antonio traffic. I'm Jason Fossig.
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0: talk to the music, you dumbass.
1: I don't know how God. He messes that.
0: He's how like, do you mess that up, man? That would have been fun. We're supposed to do this.
1: Wow. He's got no rhythm.
0: Right? Just like this. Yeah. Come on, buddy.
1: That's how he is, though.
0: What an idiot, man. You ruin everything.
1: Which is funny because he like does dance videos and he has no rhythm.
0: Man, that could have been so fun. You just ruined the fun.
1: What? Yeah, I mean, it's... I'm sure he wishes he didn't.
0: You remind me of this other friend I had that I ended up not being friends with him because he'd always ruin the fun. Everybody's got that one friend that no matter what, you're like, give them a lot of chances, but they always ruin the fun.
1: 100%.
0: That's you are. You just ruined fun.
1: Mm-hmm.
0: I remember his name, too.
1: Mm-hmm.
0: His name was Tom. And he would always, Tom would just always step on the fun. Yeah. Everybody else would be having fun. And then Tom would get there and he would just steal all the fun. That's what you are, Nard. Mm-hmm. You're a fun stealer.
2: Oh, my bad, Billy. That's my bad. That's my bad, Billy.
0: I got what men are wearing coming up. I got this. This is funny. So this woman, she split from her boyfriend. And she's like, yeah, he bought her a car. You know what I mean? Or I should say, lent her a car to drive. You know, a bunch of stuff.
1: Yeah, yeah. Yep.
0: And she's like, well, he needed... That's my stuff now. Just because we're not together doesn't mean that, you know, I shouldn't continue to have that lifestyle. It's like, yeah. No, that's exactly what that means.
1: Yeah, 100%. That's what that means.
0: When you in a place of employment, you guys aren't together anymore.
1: Mm.
0: You know, they don't pay you anymore.
1: Mm-hmm.
0: So that they works with relationships, too, and it should.
1: I agree. Yeah.
0: I want that same.
1: Especially in good old 2026.
0: That's right. Come on. Mm-hmm. Women rule the world right now.
1: Oh, they do, 100%.
0: So.
1: I talked to my daughter yesterday that's in college, and I'm like, you know, like staying out, like, you know, staying away from the boys. And she's like, there's barely any boys even here.
0: Yeah, boys don't go to college.
1: Yeah, and I'm like, oh, okay, all right, well, cool.
0: Yeah, we're going to. This is how we're going to take it back. We're going to get in all the trades.
1: Yeah, which is smart.
0: Yeah. We need to go in all the trades and take back Earth.
1: Mm-hmm. Yep. I agree. South Park made a joke of it, but it is a real thing. Like, if you have a skill, like you're a handyman, you're a plumber, you're an electrician, like those are the guys that are going to be the only guys that matter.
0: Yeah, that's it.
1: Because they're the only ones that can do anything.
0: I mean, at some point, you're not going to need an accountant.
1: I mean, like, my kids going to school for computer science that is basically just going to be done by AI. Like,
0: you know, but she'll have the degree.
1: Yeah, she'll have the degree, but it'll be like her job is done by a robot.
0: You remember I had brought it up that if you got a good woman, she goes into the restroom and she farts into the toilet and then flushes it down like a ghost.
1: Yes.
0: And then also, I had brought up like fart corners of houses.
1: Yeah.
0: You should have just a designated fart corner in a house.
1: Did you see that teacher?
0: That's what I'm bringing up, Derek. Yeah. I got the audio, the teacher that has a fart corner.
1: And people were like grossed out by this teacher.
3: She has air freshener.
1: I know. I don't know.
3: I don't blame her.
1: I feel like that corner is disgusting, though.
0: There was a teacher when I was going to school. I think I was in, like, maybe 6th or 7th grade.
1: Mm-hmm.
0: And there was one kid, he came to school every day, never brushed his teeth, and the teacher made him brush his teeth every morning while we sang the Pledge of Allegiance. Because he had stank-ass breath.
1: I mean, it's embarrassing, but, like, you hopefully, taught him, maybe?
0: Every day.
1: Every
0: day, he was at the sink brushing his teeth while we did the Pledge of Allegiance.
1: Mm-hmm. That teacher was like, I'm not dealing with this.
0: I'm not dealing with bad breath.
1: Uh-huh. That was back when you could do that, though. Like, I feel like if a teacher tried to do that now, they'd lose their job.
0: Yeah, I used to be able to shame for hygiene and stupidity.
1: You would, absolutely. And it's like, I don't understand what the big deal in that was.
0: I don't know.
1: Like, yeah, it was embarrassing, but I don't know. They were teaching. Like, that mattered. Again, hygiene matters. It's a good teacher. I agree.
0: I got a funny story about this woman. She's grossed out by broke men. But this is what she said. She goes, this is what she's grossed out by.
1: Grossed out?
0: Yeah, yeah. When she's out with her girls and stuff, and she sees a guy that's not rich having fun, she's like, why are you here? He's not even rich. Yeah. How is he having fun? He should be out there trying to figure out how to make more money. He shouldn't be out here having fun.
1: I hate that. Like, I hate if you're girls feel that way about dudes. Like, if we're, you know, because some dudes know how to make money, and then some dudes are just dudes, and, you know, they're just work guys. And it's like, whatever.
0: That's fine. We need that.
1: We need those guys. I'm one of those guys. I'm not one of these, like, you know, entrepreneur, business, like,
0: okay,
1: I'm just a regular dude. It's like, I can't live my life.
3: Nope.
1: That's crazy.
0: This show would be non-existent.
1: Yes. Just like, that's not, some guys have that thing. I know guys like that, that are like, can make money every day doing the most random, they just know how to make money.
0: All right.
1: And it's like, that's like a gift.
0: There's another story they got to bring up. There's what they call the reverse cowgirl test.
1: Mm-hmm.
0: If a woman does reverse cowgirl the first time you hump her,
1: yeah,
0: that means that she's got a lot of experience.
1: Okay.
0: So, and then you gotta decide, all right, you know, there's a chance she might cheat is what they're saying. That if she does reverse cowgirl one of the first times that you guys do it,
1: wow,
0: there's a chance she might cheat.
1: Busting that move out that or like early on, that's crazy.
0: I know. There's this man, he stole like thousands and thousands and thousands of dollars from his vulnerable dad.
1: Oh,
0: Can you guess what he spent his money on?
1: Hookers?
0: No.
1: OnlyFans?
0: OnlyFans, yes. Ding. Wow. Can you guess the other thing, Nard?
3: Legos.
0: No, sausage rolls.
1: That's a good guess, though. That was sausage rolls.
0: Legos was a phenomenal guess.
1: That was, because Legos are expensive.
0: Well, and Legos go hand in hand with OnlyFans.
1: I mean,
0: The guys that buy Legos also buy OnlyFans.
3: Yeah, they do.
1: I think they do 100%, yeah. And I love Legos.
0: Son who posed as his dad for money and spent it on sausage rolls and OnlyFans has been jailed for 2 years.
3: Oh, that's disgusting.
1: What's disgusting?
0: OnlyFans, Derek.
3: No, he's eating.
0: OnlyFans is disgusting. No. They have these women on there that don't want to cuddle. They just want to mouth hug you.
3: I know.
0: And they're just pick-me's, and they take their clothes off and shake their rear ends at you, Derek. It's disgusting.
1: I got a real problem with you if you're going to say sausage rolls are disgusting.
3: Yeah. I was going to say sausage rolls while watching OnlyFans.
1: Okay, well.
3: That's disgusting.
1: It didn't say that he did them together.
3: No, absolutely, he did. Absolutely. Okay. Right. He had a plate full of sausage like rolls. Okay.
1: You're just adding stuff.
3: Did you do this?
0: That's what he does.
1: You know, he probably did the sausage rolls after or before.
0: And no. There was a woman.
1: Shut up.
0: Who was admitted to exposing her lady bits and her whole self while drunk in full view of other passengers mid-flight.
1: Oh, wow. She just had that thing out there, huh?
0: The downstairs, the cooter, Derek.
1: Wow.
0: She pulled down both her shorts and her underwear, stood in the aisle where fellow travelers could see her cooter.
1: Mm-hmm.
0: Exposing her vagina to everybody.
1: Wow.
0: See, I wouldn't even be upset about that. Just go about your business and drink your Diet Coke.
1: Yep.
0: All right, $1,000 next.
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5: 79 and clear, heating up in the afternoon with a high of 100.
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0: Let's go. Ho! All right, you guys are looking for a keyword. Ho! Make sure I do this correctly. Ho! Looks like the keyword is silver. As Nar would say, hi-ho, silver. I was really upset when the Lone Ranger movie didn't work out and that dude became a cannibal. Made me really mad. I wanted that movie to be badass.
1: Yeah.
0: I don't know. I remember my grandma, she would dress me up as a Lone Ranger when I was a little kid for Halloween. I think I was Lone Ranger like 3 years in a row.
1: Damn.
0: Yeah. So I was the Lone Ranger. I didn't have a horse.
1: Similar. I was a different Ninja Turtle every year, but it was just changed the color of the bandana or the mask, you know?
0: Yeah, I'm pretty sure I got some photographs of me being the Lone Ranger with a fake horse.
1: That's pretty badass.
0: That I called Silver.
1: Yeah.
0: And then you're supposed to say, hi-ho, Silver, and away.
1: Oh, that's where that comes from.
0: I think so. If memory recalls, Derek, if memory serves, I don't know the correct way to say it.
1: Yeah, I don't either.
0: Anyway, Silver's the word. So, Nora, did you ever watch Lone Ranger?
3: I did, yeah.
0: That movie with Johnny Depp?
3: Yeah.
0: Oh, you watched the old Western one, right?
3: No, I watched
0: Back in the Day, or did you just watch that movie?
3: I just watched the movie.
0: You just want me to shut up, don't you?
1: Yeah, nope. He does.
0: He's like, hey, that's great, Bill. I want you to shut up.
1: Hey,
0: why don't you shut your face? Carry on with the show here, bud, so somebody can get $1,000. You've got 30 minutes. All right, go. KissRocks.com. Plug in the keyword or... You can go to the Kiss Rocks app. Do you see men are using women's pads in their underwear because it's so hot out?
1: I did not see this.
0: You didn't see this? I'm going to show you. This is a photograph of a guy that was using. Here he is. Tatted up, dude.
1: Wow.
0: Tatted up dude. He's in there. He's taking a grumpy, and he's got a woman's pad.
1: Yes. Yeah, that's
0: I don't know if I can show that to the chat.
1: That is different.
0: Well, this dude says it feels so comfortable on the balls.
1: Mm.
0: It's like your balls are riding on a cloud.
1: I got you. Okay.
0: So I guess, you know, there's some dudes out there that are, I wouldn't say it's super common, but there are men out there that are doing this.
1: Yeah.
0: Wearing the pads. And it says, this dude says it makes them smell really good.
1: Oh, does it? Okay.
13: I'd imagine so.
1: Sure.
13: Soaks up the funk.
0: Yeah.
1: I mean, yeah, you could just use baby powder, but yeah, you could put a woman's pad in your,
0: yeah,
1: in
0: was
1: your
0: it
1: pants?
0: Robin Big, right?
13: Yeah.
1: Yeah.
0: One of those dudes.
13: Man pawn.
1: Man pawn is what he called it, yeah.
13: Yeah.
0: Some men would roll up toilet paper and put it between their butt cheeks, but this guy had a great idea. He would just use a woman's tampon and place it between his butt cheeks.
1: I mean, I guess essentially it's the same thing, so.
0: Catch it.
1: It's not really any different. I guess.
0: This dude said, man, men really are doing everything that women are doing.
1: Yeah, they really, I mean, it's just another thing.
0: Nart, he's got Sephora points, Ulta points, and tampon points.
3: I do.
1: It's funny now because I see like in the comments all the time now, like there's always girls that are like trying to get his Ulta points.
3: That's rude.
1: Yeah.
0: Well, I'll give you his phone number.
3: What?
1: Right. You could just put it in, I guess, probably, right? And take it.
0: That's all you got to do.
1: Mm-hmm.
0: Are you Nathan? Yes.
3: Nope.
1: Yep. I sure am.
0: Sure am.
1: Oh, that's a great point. What an idiot.
0: No, are women like throwing sex at you to get the Ulta points?
3: No, they're not. No.
1: I just see it like in the chat. I've seen it on Instagram. You know, girls are just like, man, how many Ulta points are we talking here?
0: How many you got, dog?
3: Quite a bit.
0: I know, but
1: what does that mean?
0: Yeah,
3: I don't know.
0: Look up in the app.
3: I don't have the app.
0: Oh, stop it.
1: Oh, you are a liar.
3: I don't have the
0: app.
3: Stop
0: it. What, do you get something on your birthday?
3: No, I didn't get that. No, I don't think so.
1: You don't get extra points on your birthday?
0: I'm pretty sure like women get something for their birthday at like Sephora and
1: Ulta.
0: Oh,
1: like a little gift.
0: Yeah, I think so. Damn, how many Ulta points you got?
3: Oh, I don't know.
1: Oh, I don't know.
3: A lot.
0: All right. You should break some of those off to our audience. Can we give them out as gifts?
1: I think so. I think.
0: What about BMS Live? What if we do that? September 25th, BMS Live, we give away Nard's Ulta points.
3: What? No, I accumulated those.
0: What? I've been accumulating those.
3: And those are mine.
0: I got a caboodle full of stuff. How do you think I look so terrific? All right, so this woman, she, you know, boyfriend splits from her, whatever. Well, she had this to say. After the big split.
15: So I had a guy get me a Benz before and put me in a loft space and, you know, set my whole life up differently than what it was normally. And I feel like if you brought me to like this level, and then we didn't work out, but we're still friends, you know, we didn't have beef and no one cheated. It was just didn't work out. But I still, I wasn't going to move from my space because it didn't work out. I wasn't going to give him back my car because I'm not going to downgrade my lifestyle because me and you are no longer together.
0: That's exactly what that means. If you lose your job, you might have to downgrade your lifestyle. You might have to penny pinch for a little bit until you find another job.
1: Mm-hmm. That's hilarious.
0: Bro, she wanted this dude to continue her lifestyle just because they're pals?
1: Yep. Wow.
15: And I just feel like if you put me in this space and that was under your budget then, what's the difference now? You know what
0: Because he wants another girl.
1: Mm-hmm.
0: He wants to have sex again. You dope. He wants to get some cheeks. So he's going to take this money from this investment where he's getting no cheeks.
1: Yeah.
0: He's going to pile that money into this investment where he can get some cheeks.
1: Facts.
0: Well, just because you could afford it. Yes. He could afford it because he was getting sex.
1: Mm-hmm.
15: Being with my girlfriend, I you.
0: Yeah, exactly. When they're together, he's probably humping. Now they're not together. So then all the perks that you got from being together, bye-bye.
1: Bye-bye.
0: Yeah, bye-bye Benz, bye-bye Loft, bye-bye nice dinners. What you need to do is then you need to go try to find another dude that'll boost your life up again. That's funny. She's like, well, just because we're not together. I mean, if you could afford it then, why can't you afford it now? She meant that, Derek. She meant it.
1: Yeah, she did. She sure did.
0: Oh, how funny.
1: Huh.
0: It's like, I don't understand.
1: Mm.
0: Oh, this. I got this for Nard because you know Nard is Mr. Romance yesterday.
3: I am.
0: And this woman was pointing out, and I brought this up to Nard. I said, hey, I'm going to talk about this because, you know, I want to get your expert opinion on this as a romance expert. Because this woman was talking about how it's always about the wife's needs. Everything's about the wife's needs. Nobody talks about the husband's needs.
15: Why is it okay for the wife to reject, but not for the husband to reject? We get this question a lot when it comes to sexual intimacy and emotional intimacy. First, let's be clear. No spouse owes the other one sex. Husbands and wives have the right to say no. Consent always key both ways. But here's what we think the conversation gets unfair, where it gets unfair. A wife might say, I need emotional connection before I can feel sexually connected to you. And that matters. But what about him? What if he says sexual connection is the one way I feel emotionally connected to you?
0: I mean, that's the most accurate thing. Women, they want the emotional connection to then want to hump you.
1: Yeah.
0: Men need the sexual connection in order to give you the emotional and all the other stuff. I don't know why that is. I don't know if it's biology. I'm not sure. But that's just kind of how it is.
1: It is?
3: So I was pretty much right again.
0: What do you mean?
3: Because, like, you have to give her the emotional.
0: See, again, like, I love how you say you have to give your woman this.
3: Yes. Mm-hmm.
0: Yeah.
3: For her to feel that connection with you.
0: So okay, a woman has to give her man sex in order for him to feel the emotional connection with her.
3: Yeah, like, that's the circle of life. Like, you have to do that. But a lot of guys don't want to do that. So why is it okay for you to get your emotional connection, but she can't?
0: Yes, Mike. You're going to cry again. This dude was on the brink of tears right there.
2: You marry them, they want your stuff when you divorce them. When you're just dating them, they want your stuff when you're not with them. I don't know. That's crazy. And Nard, you ain't even got enough money to support somebody like that, Nard.
3: I do.
2: So stop trying to go on that side, bro. No, you don't. Bro. You have a poor job.
1: No, yeah. Come on, Nard. He does know.
3: You have no idea.
2: Calm down, killer.
3: What? Calm down, killer.
0: Mike, so you're saying
1: Nard, that, don't act like you're rich.
3: I didn't say I was rich.
0: Have you had
21: four
0: women
21: jobs just to be poor?
0: Shut up.
3: That's fine. I'm still going to grind.
0: All right.
3: I'm still going to grind.
0: Mike, have you had a woman ever try to kind of use you for money?
2: Oh, yeah. And then you cut that off real quick.
0: I mean, you can kind of sense that, right? Yeah. You're like, hey, wait a second. She's asking me for a lot of things.
3: Mm-hmm.
2: Yeah, you don't start. Once you start giving them that, that's it. You're done, bro. They take you to court. They can prove that. You're screwed.
0: I got another question for you. So we have to emotionally connect with our woman and give them things. But if we're speaking from a man's perspective, just so maybe women understand men. So, Mike, if your woman gives you lots of sex, does that make you more apt to want to cuddle her and massage her and do those type of things that Nara was talking about yesterday? Does that make you want to do those things or no?
2: It depends what type of mood you're in. I would say probably more likely, yeah, you're feeling each other, but not just a random hookup or just, you know.
0: Well, yeah, I'm talking about your woman, your steady woman, whether your girlfriend, wife, fiance, or whatever. If she gives you sex, does that make you more likely to want to cuddle her and be emotionally?
2: Yeah, basically, it would give you the incentive because you know that she's already emotionally doing it, but I'm not going to get my emotional, you know what I mean? Right there and then, like, because then that's what you end up with on the outside. You know what I mean?
0: So you don't want to give up all your emotions right away because then you think that that's going to scare the cheeks away.
2: There you go. Because some women supposedly don't like, you know, that type of guy. They don't like a clingy guy. They like the ones that talk to him rough.
3: You're not being clingy. Treat him like, that's not clingy.
2: Yeah, you are. You're being clingy. If you're already clingy, you're on the radio.
3: What is that? So is Derek, so is Chris. Audience. Like, what is he being on the radio?
0: I don't know what I did. I don't know why I got to take a shot.
3: Don't bring us into it. He brought the job into it.
1: No. You did. You brought us into it.
2: Every time Nard, he deflects. He deflects. He goes to y'all, and then he starts going to the audience instead of himself.
3: What are you talking about?
2: If you're single, bro.
3: Yeah, but I've had sex. I've had relationships, you dumbass.
2: You can dress my costume. I'm going to do a costume. I'm going to put on a costume for Halloween. We can be together.
3: Yeah.
2: I'm like, calm down, killer.
3: Why?
2: Calm
3: Why
2: down.
3: Why not? Because you don't like to have fun?
2: Because you're begging, bro.
3: You're boring? Begging. You're a dumbass?
2: No, you're begging, bro.
1: Why are you so mad?
2: Yeah.
1: All of us on here get, like, I don't know why made fun of and, like, talk crap to. Why
0: are Mike's take just it. Giving you some tips, that's all.
1: Tips about what?
0: He's giving his side of the, you know, his...
1: He's
0: his,
1: not a girl.
0: What do you think?
2: No argument.
1: He's helping you out.
2: When they start calling you names, they start crying. It's because they know the facts. Facts hurt. The truth hurts, bro. We understand our...
1: Truth what? You haven't gave no truth.
2: The truth hurts, bro.
1: What
2: truth? You're getting mad, bro. You get mad. Calm down.
1: About what? You're the one that's mad that I wanted to go do stuff with a girl.
2: You're the one that's calling me a dumbass.
1: Yeah, you are.
2: Over here, because you're putting facts, bro. It's all facts.
1: You got to finish to get the bait.
0: You are throwing out insults that have nothing to do with what we're talking about. I will point out that Mike is giving insults to you based on just how you act on the air.
1: Yes.
0: And you're perceiving them as insults when it's really just critique.
1: Yep.
2: Yeah, because I'm going off of what you say all over the radio. It's like you want them to pick you so bad, you change your whole thing since you started. When that girl dumped you, now you're like, oh, I want to be with you, and we can be a couple. And it's like, calm down, dude.
1: Why can't I manifest that?
2: It's not manifesting, bro. You're begging.
1: Why can't you beg?
2: Manifesting and begging are two different things.
1: Why can't I beg? What's wrong with that? You got whole people begging?
0: He's not too proud
1: you're
0: to
1: not
0: beg.
1: Down there
2: you
1: throat getting a job.
2: I'm more than sure about it. Well, I guess if you're used to begging, bro.
1: Yeah, why not?
2: There you go.
0: So, Nard,
1: if I don't beg, then what else do you want me to do?
0: He's panhandling for love.
2: I beg for my girl. Yep, now we know why.
1: Why? I still have no idea what you're mad about.
2: That's how you get a hit by begging, bro.
1: Why not?
2: I guess that's a beggar.
0: All right, okay. So, Nard, you want a woman that you can cuddle with.
1: Yeah, absolutely.
0: That you can maybe have sex with two times a week.
1: Yeah.
0: You guys can watch shows together. You can rub her feet.
1: Yeah, I want her to be my best friend.
0: She can do that thing to your skull that you want.
1: Hell yeah.
0: That kind of stuff.
2: How has it worked out?
1: It's been going pretty good.
2: It is, but you're single.
1: That's fine. Because I choose to be single.
4: You do not.
0: Nard does choose
1: to
0: be single.
1: Like, I've had girls in my DM.
4: I want love, but I choose to be single.
0: Well, thank you,
1: Mike. I do.
0: I think Nard's choosing to be single right now.
1: 1,000%.
0: I don't know.
1: I don't know.
0: Yeah.
1: I've literally had...
21: It's hard to believe that Nard's just, like, turning down girls.
1: I have, yes.
21: All right.
4: Okay.
21: If you say so. I'm just saying it's hard to believe that.
0: That's right.
21: That's all.
0: Derek, you don't understand.
21: I'm not saying it's not true, Nard. You might be telling the truth. I'm just saying. It's hard to believe.
0: Nard has the power. His DMs, Nard. I bet you they're just filled.
1: No, they're not like filled, but I do get some. Like, I'm like, no, I'm good.
0: Yeah, like, no, I'm good. I don't.
21: Oh,
0: you know,
21: man, that's got to make those girls in those DMs feel real good.
1: Because they're
4: not to your liking. That's why you're turning them down.
0: He said
21: they're fat.
0: I only have about 1 minute.
1: Fat. No, I just didn't feel it.
0: Go ahead. We have 1 minute. Go ahead, Juan.
22: All right. Well, I don't know. That dude seemed to have a bone to pick with Nard, but... I mean, look, I feel if a woman's going to have, you know, an emotional connection with a guy, then, you know, the guy should have the same thing. I mean, if you give it up to a guy more often, then, yeah, of course, he's going to want to rub your back. He's going to want to, you know, give you a massage here and there, for sure.
0: And if he doesn't, then he's a bad guy. Right?
1: Yep.
22: Yeah.
0: If you're giving him cheeks all the time and he doesn't want to then rub you and, you know, massage you and cuddle you, what a bad man.
22: Yeah, I agree. Yeah, I mean, but then again, you know, whenever you first got with her, it's kind of like the woman that he met in the beginning isn't really the one after a few years, same one that he had.
0: That's what they say. So, that's the sucky part, right? That's the bad part. Man, when you first meet him, though, you want to wear that thing out, right?
21: Oh, absolutely.
0: Dude, you want no tread left on the tires.
21: None.
0: All right, Nard, I got a bunch of people that want to attack you now.
1: Hell yeah, bring it.
0: All right, Nard said, hell yeah, you guys bring it. All right, 1-855-FU-BILLY. We'll get to your phone calls. You still have a shot at that $1,000. The keyword was silver. 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
38: A stalled 18-wheeler blocks off the right lane and the exit ramp on I-10 eastbound at Fresno. And ongoing construction work blocks off two right lanes on I-35 southbound at Schertz Parkway. It's the reason you're backed up from FM 1103. That's San Antonio Traffic. I'm Jason Fossig.
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11: Yeah, if you would, kissrocks.com. 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Very, very nice. I got Guns N' Roses tickets, Buck Cherry. I also saw this video of these women. They're saying that all her girlfriends, all they do is talk about D. So anytime a bunch of girls get together, you see them at a table, like apparently they're always just talking about D.
12: All right. That's right, good to know.
11: Oh, they're probably talking about fashion or makeup or gossip. Nah. According to this lady, they're just sitting around talking about D.
12: I always thought they were just like talking crap about like other girls.
11: Yeah, this woman says every time she's with her girlfriends, they're always talking about D. Always. D, D, D, D, D. Mm-hmm. Even what an alien's D would look like.
12: That's...
11: What do you think an alien's D would look like?
13: Ooh, probably like a lightsaber that goes...
12: What was it?
13: That goes...
11: And they talk about how much D is enough and what's, you know, too little and just all that stuff. Mm. That's all they talk about. They're, even when they're... Food... Right? They talk about, they'll take a photo of their meal.
12: Yeah.
11: And then they just talk about D.
12: Okay.
11: Every time she's with their girlfriends, that's all they talk about.
12: Who would have thought?
11: I didn't know that.
12: I did not. Yeah. I never thought that's what they were talking about.
11: I mean, I didn't know what they talked about.
12: I guess I've never really thought about what they talked about.
11: Yeah, I haven't either, now that I think about it. We also got Big Dummy Trivia today.
12: I just try to avoid them so they don't talk about me.
11: Smart.
12: You know what I mean? Like, I'm like, don't let them see me.
11: Yeah. You don't want to be the...
12: Yeah, I don't want to be... Yeah, absolutely not.
11: In the bullseye of the women.
12: Because girls could be vicious.
11: They can be.
12: They can. And especially now that they're like, you know, yeah, I'm terrified of getting another ew. Yeah, I am.
11: You don't want to get another ew. Mm-hmm. You can't. I think you're
12: out of... I can. I mean, I'll be fine.
11: I mean, I think you're out of use. Right?
13: Yeah. You said you're out of use.
12: Yeah, I mean, I'm not going to harm myself or anything.
11: Well, I know, but you know what I mean? You get like so many of those in a lifetime, and it's like, all right, I think you've reached your max.
12: I don't care. Everybody turns into ew.
11: Oh, yeah.
12: So it doesn't really matter to me.
11: Everybody, I mean.
12: All you people that are like judging the ews, like that's y'all's problem. You guys are all going to be ews very soon.
11: I mean, everybody does grow into a ew.
12: Yeah, they do. Or hopefully they die, you know, early.
11: Well, that's
12: and then that in itself is ew. Oh, you died young? Ew.
11: Ew.
12: What a loser.
11: I think that's all I got coming up today on the program.
12: All right, cool.
11: I think that's it.
12: Yep.
11: I got this lady talking about, you know, the daddy thing is weird.
12: Mm-hmm.
11: And if you have a good dad, you don't call your man daddy, apparently. That's what she was saying. I'll try to get to that today, if not tomorrow. But I understand that. If you got a good dad, I can see where you'd be like, I don't want to call him daddy. But if you never, if you didn't have a dad, and you're kind of searching for a daddy, you might start to call your man daddy.
12: Yeah, I mean, I think...
11: Your woman calls you daddy, right?
12: She does, but I think it's because she calls her... She has another name for her dad. Like, she calls her dad Papo.
11: Oh, gotcha.
12: And so... Like that, I don't think she
11: never used the word daddy.
12: Yeah, like her version of daddy to her dad is Papo. So, like, daddy is kind of free for her.
11: Chris, did it, because it was like one time where she called you daddy and then she didn't like it and that was it?
14: Yeah.
12: But Chris loved it.
14: I did, surprisingly, at first. I was
12: because Chris was on the bus of, like, that's a weird thing to say.
14: I thought it was weird. And then
12: she called you that, and you're like, damn.
14: I was like,
11: wait a second.
12: It gasses you up.
14: Say that again.
12: It gasses you up for sure. You know?
14: Yeah.
12: I even, when my ex-wife calls me that, it gasses me up.
11: So she'll call you daddy?
12: Yeah, we'll be talk like if she'll be talking to our daughter, right? And she'll be like, I don't know, ask your daddy. You know, or something like that.
11: Right.
12: You know?
11: Damn, you got like everybody calling you daddy.
12: Well, I am daddy.
11: I know, but I'm saying you got everybody calling you daddy. You got to feel like a hero.
14: Like you went to when you went to the zoo with your harem?
12: Yes.
14: That was awesome.
11: No, I was there to witness it.
14: That was great.
11: I walked behind because I was just like, I'll just let this.
12: Yep. My mom even calls me daddy.
11: Yeah. Wow. Your mom calls you daddy.
12: Mm-hmm.
11: Daddy Derek.
12: Yep.
11: I was just walking behind because I'm like, I wonder how many people think they're polygamous.
12: None. Nobody. It's very like, common to, you know, maybe be all
11: think,
12: together.
11: Maybe think he's a rapper.
12: Mm-hmm. Maybe think he's a rapper.
11: Yeah, you know
12: they
11: what
12: might.
11: I mean?
12: I don't know.
11: Yeah, your two girls there just walking at the zoo, looking at the animals.
12: Yeah. Yeah, I don't think so.
11: It's like maybe they think he's somebody important.
12: Mm-hmm.
11: Even the animals were showing Derek respect.
12: I don't think they were.
11: They're like, damn, dog.
12: I don't think they noticed.
11: Yeah, they did.
12: No.
11: There was a couple animals that noticed.
12: Mm-mm.
11: They did. They were looking. They're like, hey, he's with two girls.
12: I don't think anybody noticed.
11: Oh, yeah. I saw a zebra look at you like, damn. And then look at the other zebra like, he's with two girls.
12: I don't even think they have zebras.
11: Yeah, they do.
12: Oh, they do? Okay.
11: Yeah. Yeah, they do.
12: Oh, wow.
11: There was a capybara that was like, damn,
12: a capybara?
11: Yeah. Look at this guy. Stella.
4: Hey.
11: Hey. Hey, what you got?
4: Hey.
11: Hey.
4: Hey, I'm a big fan of you guys, and I listen every single day. And so yesterday I was listening to your show, and I just wanted to point out that Nard is wrong.
12: Wrong about
11: what? Okay, I appreciate that. We had Mike call in earlier saying that Nard's an idiot. Now we got this lady. I like it. Today's a better day than yesterday.
14: No. Oh, yeah.
4: No, he has no idea what a woman wants, okay? What a woman wants is... No, no.
12: I'm pretty in touch.
4: A woman wants a hardworking man.
12: Yeah.
4: Okay? A man that is reliable, a reliable man that shows up for her, but he's a man.
12: Yeah.
4: So a man that shows up for her, and I want my man to desire me.
12: Yeah.
4: I want my man to... Yeah. I want him to find me the hottest woman on the planet.
12: Oh, my God, lady. I'm on your side, dummy.
11: How are you on her side?
12: Because I've always said that. But you,
11: how are you going to get your man to desire you? And
12: flip-flop.
11: Right? How do you get your man to be that enamored with you?
4: Well, it's not that hard for me, but I want my man to go to work and work very hard. And then I want him to keep, I don't want him.

0: that.
1: Nard wanted men to do a woman's love language to women. That's just not going to work.
0: You wanted
1: a man to do woman's love language to a woman. She's saying she doesn't want that. She says she wants the man's love language, which is grab ass, grab tatas.
2: That's the same thing.
1: Work hard, come home, want to hump her, desire her.
2: That's the same thing.
1: That's not what you said.
2: No.
1: You wanted a man to just cuddle her and be like, no, I don't want any sex.
2: Yeah, you know what?
0: No. I got a dog for that. I've got a 5-year-old for cuddles. I've got a dog for cuddling. I've got a 5-year-old for cuddles. When my man comes home from work, I want him smacking my ass and telling me that he loves me.
3: That is
0: how I know. Yes. I am done with cuddles at the end of the day.
1: She's done with cuddles. She's got a dog and a 5-year-old. She's had all. She's cuddled out.
0: I am a fine, fine, satisfied lady.
2: You're on my side, lady.
1: Nard is wrong.
2: You're on my side.
1: No, she's not.
2: Yes.
1: Not.
2: Yes.
1: Not at all. She does not want a cuddle monster.
2: That's the same thing.
1: Yeah, no, it's
0: not.
1: Emotionally,
0: I don't want this emotional woman love.
2: I'm not trying to have sex.
0: My man. Mm-mm.
2: What?
0: I want him to be desiring me.
2: Yes.
0: I want that. I want that when I get home.
2: God.
0: I've been working hard with my children. I want him to come home to me, and my man works hard, and I want him to show, I want to be able to show him that I appreciate how hard he works, okay? You know, he has, like, the motivation to go to work every day. I want to give him that motivation. I want to give him.
1: Yeah, you guys don't understand how powerful that is.
0: I am his prize when he gets home because he
3: puts in his
0: effort. Yes, and I know that he desires me. Nard, you have no idea what he is talking about, okay? I don't know what part of TikTok Nard is on, but that is not what a woman wants.
2: Yep.
0: Does not desire, I mean, every day. It's a woman, like, if you looked her up in 1,012 years, maybe sooner, like, she's a divorced woman, okay? I want my man to crave me, and I want to give it to my man so that he is ready to go to work the next day.
1: Yes, oh, you guys, that's what I was saying.
2: Because you guys...
1: Use those things that you got to motivate your man to want to go to work and work hard.
0: That's what we women got. So that's what we got to give him.
1: Mm-hmm.
0: Absolutely.
3: I agree.
0: I don't want cuddles. No, I don't want cuddles when he gets home. I am a woman.
1: Now, does this mean that you're always in the mood for sex? Or are you just saying, hey, I'm going to give him booty whether I'm really in the mood for it or not because I want him to desire me?
0: That's the agreement that you enter into when you go into this relationship, into a marriage. You got to give away part of that. Like, you got to be available for your man. You've got that. Like, that is part of, yes, I am in the mood for him because I appreciate him. But when he comes home, I also know that that's part of my duty as his wife, too. I want him to be able to show him that I appreciate him.
1: Now, he has to be a man of good quality. Yes. That deserves that appreciation. That's what I was saying yesterday, and I had tomatoes thrown at me. I was saying, hey, look, you can't do this just for any guy. You got to offer this up for the guy that does work hard for you, provides a good life for you, and treats you with respect.
2: Oh. So she feels like she has to show her appreciation.
0: He works hard.
2: That's a problem.
0: He goes to work and he goes hard and he comes home and he works hard too. So I try to take it off a little. You'll take it off, some ease off.
1: I like that Nard. Can you tell me again that Nard was wrong?
2: No, she's made it into a chore.
1: Mm-hmm. No, she hasn't.
2: Yeah,
0: absolutely not. Well, it's not.
2: You made it into a chore.
0: Sometimes we play that.
2: You made it into a chore.
1: It's not a chore.
2: Yes, it is because he's coming home. And just flirting, touching her ass, and then she's like, "Oh, well, he's doing that, so I got to give him sex."
1: Hold on,
2: let me go
1: to Jackie.
4: Hello.
1: Yes, Jackie, do you agree with Stella? Stella, with you know how she motivates her man and such, and how she attacked Nard. I really like that part.
4: I agree with her. I was also going to attack Nard on a different subject,
1: Okay, go ahead.
2: My God, what is up with you guys? I'm literally on your guys' side.
4: So, honestly, I do want to give Nard some advice. If he is truly wanting to manifest true love, I'm sorry, bud, but you are looking in the wrong places.
2: I'm not even looking anywhere.
4: You are not going to find true love in a young 20-something-year-old female.
2: I never said I was. That is
5: what he's looking for.
2: I'm not looking that anywhere.
1: He's looking for a couple of those.
4: That is exactly what you're looking for. You are very vain, and you look for looks.
5: You are very.
4: And
5: she
4: body.
5: Knows you, Nard.
1: Yeah.
2: Or I'm just looking at what I'm attracted to.
1: Nard said the only 40-year-old he wants is 2 20-year-olds.
2: What?
4: Mm-hmm. And exactly. If you're a 40-plus-year-old man.
2: Exactly, I didn't say that.
5: Yeah, you did.
2: I did not. That was Billy that said that.
5: No, but that's how you feel.
2: No, it's not.
5: Okay.
1: I said it
4: in
1: your
4: voice. If you are a 40-plus-year-old man, the only way that a 20-year-old

0: something is going to be with you is if you have an enormous amount of money.
1: Okay. In an enormous way.
0: I highly doubt that you have at this moment. Hmm. So I just want to give the advice. You need to be looking in more of your age bracket.
2: I'm not looking nowhere.
1: Yeah, he should.
2: She's just giving you advice,
1: dude. His age bracket is like 50 to 60.
2: Don't get so mad about it. She's helping you out.
0: Why are you yelling at me?
1: Yeah, why are you yelling at her? A woman is speaking to her.
2: Tell me who I can date.
3: She hasn't yelled at all.
0: See, this is why women are turned off by you. Why are you arguing with the woman?
2: Yeah, see, boom. She's right.
4: I'm not arguing with you. I'm telling you, I'm not looking anywhere.
2: Now you're saying you're not arguing with her?
4: Yeah, because you're like, you're looking at all the wrong places.
1: I like this. Stella doesn't like him. Jackie doesn't like him. It's great.
4: Because they're talking out their ass.
2: Now you're attacking her.
4: Yeah. Literally, I'm not looking anywhere. Goodness.
1: Now, women. You see what a monster he is?
4: They're making
1: you
4: assumptions.
1: Poor women is that he's telling you guys that you're talking out your butt cheeks now.
4: Yeah, and you guys are making assumptions.
1: Stella's saying she wants her man, you know, she gets cuddles from her dog and her five-year-old. By the time her man gets home from working hard, she doesn't want cuddles. She wants, to get taken to Pound Town.
0: Exactly.
1: Stella wants Pound Town.
5: My man doesn't yell at me when he gets home because he is quieted down. I calm him down. He doesn't yell at me, right, Jackie? No.
1: No, Jackie's telling you need to get in your age bracket, 50 to 60.
4: There's no age bracket. Like, it's
2: 50 to 60.
4: It's whoever wants to love me. That's
1: it. Hold on.
2: Well, there better be an age bracket. There's laws.
4: Okay, well, you're dumb.
2: I'm dumb.
4: Yeah, you're dumb.
2: I'm trying to help you stay out of jail.
4: No, you're just trying to help me look like a weirdo.
1: Dakota. Yes, Dakota. I got Jackie and Stella and Dakota on the phone. Go ahead, Dakota.
6: I'm going to disagree with both of the women before me.
4: Thank you.
6: And I have to let Nard know that I'm proud of him for being aware of that women don't always want to have sex. Sometimes it's just the wrong time.
4: Yes.
6: And you got to know when to come first versus...
1: You know, it's funny. The woman who doesn't want sex, her phone sucks.
2: Yeah.
4: Okay, well, there's no need to attack her.
2: Oh, well, you said her phone sucks.
1: Yeah, I didn't attack her. I attacked the phone, Nard.
0: She sounded older, so.
4: Wow.
1: Dakota, are you there?
4: Are you attacking her age? That's wild.
5: Well, listen, women's libidos increase with age, so sometimes older men can't keep up with a woman's libido as they get older. So my man doesn't have that problem.
1: See, her man doesn't have that. Dakota, so you're saying...
5: Maybe it's the wrong man.
1: You're saying that you're not as in the mood... maybe as these two women, and you need a man like Nard that will give you days off and just give you cuddles and connect with you emotionally, maybe through a Netflix and emotion. You know, instead of Netflix and chill, you guys can Netflix and emotion. You can Netflix and cuddle. What do you think of that? I think Nard needs to be with Dakota. Do we lose her?
5: Is she here?
1: Dakota.
2: She ran away. Mm.
5: Yeah, well, I want to know what her man is doing on those days off. Probably not sitting with her on the couch.
1: Is Dakota...
4: Wow, you guys are full on attack mode.
1: I know, and this is your special girl that likes you. I don't know where she went. I wanted to get Dakota. Maybe it's her phone.
2: She realized she had made a mistake.
4: Nope, she realized this was just going to be a
5: Maybe her man doesn't work hard enough so that he can afford her phone.
4: You guys
5: bill,
4: are attacking her man. Like, you guys are... That's a female. You guys know that, right? You guys are on the same team. Like, we're all females.
0: We have to agree with females?
4: And you guys are worried about age.
1: I know. Nard's telling you guys what to do.
4: Yeah.
1: What a monster he is. He's telling you how to think and feel.
4: No, you guys are being sexist.
0: What a
1: misogynist. He is. He's a misogynist.
4: I like to give massages, but not misogynist.
1: That's creepy.
0: No, thank you.
4: Okay, well, I don't want to touch your
2: massages.
4: I don't want to touch your wrinkly bodies anyways.
2: Oh, wow. Now who's attacking the age?
4: Yes, let's go to started, Bill.
1: Yes, Alex.
2: I'm Derek.
1: Go ahead, Alex.
4: I'm Derek.
1: Hi, Alex. What do you got, Alex?
7: What's up, guys? I have to jump off the freeway because I have to comment on this real quick. But honestly, well, first of all, I want to say, Nard, you're a jackass.
4: You're a jackass.
1: All right.
7: What's it called? So women don't want to have sex all the time. I'm constantly arguing with my wife because I want to have sex all the time, but she wants that emotional connection. first and like cuddle. Women don't want to cuddle all the time, but that's what's going to lead to sex.
3: Right.
7: So you need to play the part. Women don't just want, oh, yeah, come in and get me.
4: Exactly.
7: No.
1: I don't know. These Stella sounds like it. Jackie is saying both these women are like, they want that. They want to feel desired.
7: No woman is going to be like,
1: I think there are women out there that just, they want the raw desire from their man. Hang on, Amanda. I got to get to your call, too. Man, Nard just.
4: I literally killed that segment. I literally was right, and they were all attacking me.
3: Killed some.
1: What?
4: That guy was on my side, he called me a dumbass. That girl was on my side, and she called me old. But she's just as old. Like, what? I was right this whole...
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24: Now over a 30-minute backup caused by a crash in the left lane on Loop 410 northbound on Medina Base Road. Delays there from Freeport. And 20 minutes being added to the commute over on Highway 90 eastbound. You're slow from Highway 211 to Loop 410. That's San Antonio traffic. I'm Jason Fossig.
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1: All right, let me welcome Amanda. Taking your phone calls, 1-855-FU-BILLY. That's our Texas Hammer Hotline. Yes, Amanda, we were talking about how Nard was wrong yesterday. This woman, she called in to say, Stella, that she can cuddle her dog, she can cuddle her kid. When she gets home, she wants her man to desire her. And maybe, mm-hmm. I thought that was kind of hot, that she wants her man to desire her, right? To crave her.
4: Sure.
1: To want to hump her. That's the environment that she wants to create, yeah. Is the man comes home and he's like...
4: Because they're on the same page. That's why.
27: Yeah. Well, first and foremost, I never thought in a million years that I would agree with Nard, ever. I've been married 12 years, and he is their primary breadwinner, and he clears six figures, okay?
1: Right. Well, you're a lucky woman. So you got a man that makes the majority of the money, and he's so kind and generous that he's picked you out of every other woman on the planet to share all his resources with.
4: That's awesome.
27: Yeah. Well, we build together because I work also, and I make good bank.
1: Okay, but what about homie? You said that he makes a lot of money. We just kind of discredited him there. We gave him some credit and then we took it away.
4: Because it's a 50-50.
1: Did you hear that? Yep. When I was like, hey, man, this dude's... Oh, whoa.
27: Because I don't want to seem like I'm a gold digger.
1: That's not what I'm saying is. I was going to give you props for appreciating what he brings to the table.
4: But apparently not that much.
27: He does. No, he brings quite a bit, trust and belief. What I was getting at is, to some agreement with the other women, you do want them to desire you, right? And we're pretty sexually active, probably 3 to 4 times a week. He gets mouth hugs on the regular, like, without asking, right? Now, to Nard's point is, it's physical touch, not just cuddles. I'm not a cuddler. I don't like that. But physical touch, so... The ass grabbing, right?
1: Nard didn't say that, though. Nard didn't talk nothing about ass grabbing. That was me.
4: That was me.
1: I brought up ass grabbing. Nard didn't see it. So you agree with me?
4: No.
1: So your record is still clear.
4: That's still...
1: Nard said he just wants to cuddle with her. And in fact, if you listen to what Nard wanted, Nard wanted a woman to skull hump him.
4: No, that's still a physical touch, Billy. That's still
1: no. Yes. That would be a disgusting man, as you said, because that would be that's just about sex and everything.
4: No, that's still physical touch.
1: No, it's
4: that's
1: not. Still... Not to you yesterday.
4: Yes, it is, Billy. I didn't just say it was just cuddling.
1: You said just cuddle. Did he not say massages, just rubber feet, rubber head, and massage?
4: Anything to touch her to show her.
1: No.
4: You even
1: went off on the men that they just want to go home and just grab everything and just
4: They want to grab him and be like, hey, do mouth hugs. Like what? No, like they just want. We're
27: talking about like the approach to it, right?
4: Yes.
27: So to get even more intellectually into this, like there's five love languages that every person needs, right? And they're all different levels, like physical touch, words of affirmation, gift giving, quality time, and like I forgot the other one, right? But there's five of them. So some women have higher levels for their person. So for me to stay active for my man like that, I don't want as much physical touch. I prefer acts of service, right? He's taking off my plate. He's helping with the kids. He's doing things for me, but I still need part of the other five love languages to keep me wanting him and doing those things because I don't feel like it's a chore at all. Like I'm excited to do those things, right? Because man, like he's handling business. He's
1: getting all that money. Right, and then you still got five hoops you got to jump through.
0: All that money.
4: What? It's not all about money, Billy.
1: I'm just saying, right? Yeah. That's a lot. It's like I got all this big pile of money, and I got to do these five things.
0: Mm-hmm.
1: I got to put the ring. I got to bring
0: Frodo. Yeah, you just keep adding on.
27: Well, everybody has it. It's part of life. You might not acknowledge it, but everybody has it. And, like, there's books about it out there, and sometimes people who have high physical touch need, they need that, right? They need to feel that adrenaline of being like pounced on. Some other people don't.
1: Yeah, pounce. That's where you just end it right there.
0: Mm-hmm.
1: Level one, just one love language, pounce. That's it. So you think Nard is correct?
27: I think he's correct. He just has poor diction.
1: Yeah. He loves diction.
0: What? Yeah, he does.
2: Lots of it.
1: Well, thank you, Amanda. Appreciate it. I got to move on, though. Can't, it's just too much Nard stuff.
4: Mm-hmm.
1: Right? I can't have that. People were saying that was boring.
0: Oh, really?
1: Yeah, they were like upset at that lady.
0: Oh, man.
1: It's like, oh, that's five things. This dude's got all that money and he's got to do these five things, these tasks.
0: Mm-hmm.
1: Squid Games.
4: And it shows you money doesn't buy love. You got to do those things to keep her interested.
1: Bro, if you got somebody that is paying all your bills.
4: Okay.
1: Right?
4: Like,
1: and they treat you good, and they're generous, and they're kind, and they help out.
4: So essentially you're buying her love, is what you're saying.
1: I mean, or she's...
4: Then it's not true love if you're buying her love.
1: Well, then you should have to do five, all these things.
4: That's what you gotta do. The body craves that.
1: The body craves it.
4: Yeah, like
1: this guy. Is he a real person, Derek?
0: I have no idea.
4: You just can't expect to have sex when you get home because you're making a certain amount of money. That's ridiculous. That's
1: gosh.
4: Like you can't. Like that's
2: gonna work.
4: That's the wrong mindset.
1: Yeah,
4: because that's like, I don't know. Like that's just like coming home and just be like caveman style. All right, meet me in the bedroom. Like it's like, all right, what?
1: Yeah.
4: Because they got thoughts and feelings too.
1: Yeah, like the guy doesn't.
4: I mean, it sounds like if you're making that much money, you don't want to have thoughts and feelings.
1: Oh, yeah.
2: He's feeling blue, so.
1: Same boring topic every day. This is so played out, Billy. That's from Jimmy Vulgar Language. I can't say the other part. Let me go to this fart corner, because I've been advocating for fart corners for a long time. I've been advocating that you shouldn't just break wind anywhere in the house. There should be designated fart areas. Well, this teacher did this.
5: This is our fart corner.
1: She got the kids. That's so funny. Oh. She said, this is our fart corner, and all the kids say it.
5: This is our fart corner. This is our fart corner. If you need to fart, simply come over here, fart, take about 10 seconds, get your little spray going on, go sit down. Nobody's paying attention. Nobody cares. Nobody's worried about it.
1: She got a whole ass fart corner. I like it.
0: I do too. I mean, it's gross, but
1: it'd be real
0: maybe
1: gross.
0: Maybe it teaches the kids how to be, I don't know.
1: I think you need these
0: respectful
1: in your homes. Right. If you got a real like farty family, you need to have like the fart corner. And people were saying, you know, make it look like a gas station. Like a gas station bathroom.
0: I guess you could do some other stuff like that.
1: Make it look like the fart corner. Maybe have a little thing, you know, some reading material there.
0: I just wonder if the kids are just ripping ass all the time and that's why she had to make that.
1: When you got all those kids in there and all those butts, you know they're ripping ass.
0: I don't know that.
2: Yeah, I do.
0: Do you? Okay.
2: Yeah, because we went to the Meet the Teacher night the other day, mm-hmm. and there were all these kids there, and it Yeah, they were just ripping.
0: It smelled like ass?
2: Yeah.
0: Oh, wow.
1: Yeah.
2: These kids are just, I mean, they let them fly. They're not even ashamed anymore.
1: No, you can't, well, because you can't make fun of it because it's a natural thing.
2: Yeah.
0: And it's always been a natural thing. We still make fun of it.
1: But farts aren't funny anymore, Derek.
0: Oh, okay.
2: They don't even laugh at them.
1: No, they don't.
2: It's so weird.
1: Because if you laugh at somebody's fart, they're like, what are you laughing at?
0: The guy crapped his pants.
1: That guy just totally ripped ass at everybody. Well, that's a natural body
0: It's function. Still disgusting and funny.
1: There's nothing funny about it, Derek.
0: I disagree.
1: All the funny's
0: You're
1: gone
0: a dumbass
1: in the world.
0: Kid.
1: I got to take a break. Hang on.
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7: 79 and clear, heating up in the afternoon with a high of 100.
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1: All I have are people that are either agreeing with Nard
0: God.
1: Or disagreeing with Nard.
0: Who would have thought that was with a 50-50 budget?
1: Who would have thought that Nards... You should do videos just about this.
0: I'm thinking about it because, like,
1: make, you know, make
0: people
1: money.
0: Need to wake up.
1: People need to wake up.
0: Yeah.
1: Open your eyelids to what's going on in the world.
0: Exactly.
1: The funniest thing is, Nard was all upset at these people, and he's like, these people are calling in, and they're beating the horse that they're riding.
0: Yeah. They're beating the horse that they're riding.
1: What more hick than that?
0: Never heard that.
1: They're just beating the horse they're riding.
0: I've never heard that.
1: I ain't never heard none of that.
0: They're beating the horse they're riding.
3: Yeah. It's wild.
0: Like, what is that?
1: It means that the horse that
0: isn't
1: you're
0: like
1: riding on.
0: Isn't like beating a dead horse?
2: That's what he's trying to say.
1: No. Yeah, but it's like you're beating a horse.
3: If I was wrong, yeah, then it would be deep beating a dead horse. But I was right, so I'm right.
0: It'd be D-ing a dead horse?
2: Deeping a dead horse.
3: No, beating. Oh. My mouth is dry, so it's like really hard to say.
1: You want have a little smart water over there. Yeah. See if that helps. There he goes.
0: Yeah.
1: I love it. That thing's got
0: full
1: like
0: water.
1: Phallic. No, yeah. This is phallic.
2: You turned that smart water dumb. Gosh.
0: Dumb water.
2: It's dumb water.
3: Well, it's refrigerator water.
1: Nard, I see you like the circumcised water, huh?
3: How? Like, what?
1: Well, that's just the shape and stuff.
2: I mean, yeah.
1: Sorry, I took a drink of water and I had to wash it down with my Diet Coke.
0: I love it.
1: Water's disgusting. Mm-hmm. It's so gross. It's so boring. I guess that's what I don't like about water. Yeah. It's boring. It's like, oh, this is water, and there's nothing exciting, right? Nothing added to it. It's just water, huh?
3: Yep.
1: Yeah, just water. No fizz, no nothing. No flavor, no,
0: no it's not.
1: Lemon, lime. Nothing delicious. No, just water.
0: Just water.
1: Boring.
0: Mm-hmm.
1: Yeah, I've always hated water. I've always had to just... To me, it's like lima beans or something.
0: Uh-huh.
1: Where it's like, ugh. I got to have it because it's important. But, ugh. Yeah, anything healthy sucks. My whole day sucks.
0: Oh, just man.
1: Just because I got to eat healthy stuff all day.
0: Damn it.
1: It does. It's brutal. It's ass. I have the same. I eat the that can't be healthy, right? Eating the same things every day.
0: I have no idea.
1: Derek, if you were to trace my steps,
0: yeah.
1: I think I take the same steps every day. I don't even veer off in the morning.
0: Huh. Yeah, I don't know. If eating the same thing every day. I have no idea what's healthy, obviously.
1: Sure you do.
0: I don't.
1: let me go to Luke. Guess Luke, he wants to say something to you, Nard.
3: Oh, God.
1: What? I know. This has got to be the last day. The last day of this Nard crap, and then I got to be done with it. Right?
3: Sure.
1: This person said, Billy hates water but loves purses.
3: What?
1: Nah, there is a bum bag that I want to get, and that's not an ass bag. It's just what they call it.
0: Okay.
1: There's a new bag I want to get, but yeah, I like that bag better than water for sure. I can't put all my fun things in water. I could put all my fun things in a bag.
0: Yeah, you could.
1: Well, let's see what else I got. Oh, another shot at $1,000 in 1 hour. If you guys want some money.
0: Yes.
1: No, I don't call it a fanny pack. I would never wear it like that. I'd wear it over my shoulder.
0: I would never wear it like that.
1: That's insane. Those were insane then, and they're insane now. A fanny pack.
0: I kind of like them.
3: Yeah, they're pretty
1: no
3: cool.
1: Way. Let me
0: but
1: go to
0: you, it's all about how you wear it, like Billy said. If you wear it like a fanny pack, then it's different.
1: Yeah, I would never do that. I got to wear it over the shoulder.
0: Mm-hmm.
1: What's up, Luke? What do you want to say to Nard real quick? And then I got to be done with this because people are, they're so mad at me because they're just tired of Nard. What do you got? Unless you're going to make fun of Nard, then we can go. Let's go.
4: No, I followed Nard's advice yesterday about cuddling and rubbing feet and my wife, with that whole thing. And then she turned around and looked at me and said, you know, are you going to, you're going to get these cheeks? I told her, no, I just want to rub your feet tonight.
3: You're with a monster then.
1: What do you mean?
3: Like if she's like
1: he followed the Nard 5-step program and how to get your woman to feel happy and loved. All right, and it didn't work out for him. Let me hear this, sir.
4: Yeah. So, and I told her, look, I just want to take care of you, and then she got all mad at me and got up, and now we're in this big fight because she thinks I didn't want to do her, and now she thinks that I'm, I don't know, messing around with some other girl or something, and she's not convinced that I'm sleeping with this other woman.
3: Oh, no.
4: And I ain't.
1: Right. Okay. So you're like, no, honey. I don't want to give you sex tonight. I just want to rub your feet. I want to massage you. I want to make this about you. And she's like, hey, what's that about?
4: Oh, yeah.
1: You must be cheating on me.
3: Now, I got a couple questions.
1: Okay.
3: So is she like, are you guys like compatible on sex? Like, you guys have sex every day or what?
4: Yeah, we definitely.
3: Okay.
4: Definitely a lot of weeks. 3 times a week for sure. Probably every day, honestly.
3: Okay. And then she got upset because you wanted just to rub her feet.
1: He followed the NARD five-step program.
3: Okay.
1: To love.
3: That's a red flag. And you know why it's a red flag?
1: Because he followed your advice?
3: No, because she's cheating. Because she picked a random-ass fight because you wanted to be sweet. And she's cheating because...
1: Oh, my God. Don't listen to
3: him. No, she is. She is, because she, why would she...
1: She's cheating.
3: Why would she turn it down if they already have sex every day?
1: She didn't turn it down. You're missing this. He turned it down.
3: I know. That's what I'm saying. Like,
1: she got upset because he didn't want to have sex with her.
3: Exactly. Like, she's
1: that's
3: bad.
1: Hot.
3: That's a red flag because...
1: That's really hot. A woman that's all mad because you don't want to give it to her.
3: Nope.
1: Mm-hmm. Right? Because she just needs
3: it. If he did it one time, Billy, this is just one time because he took my advice. One time?
1: Dude, you can't turn a woman down one time.
3: What do you? Yeah.
1: They get real mad. Then they start thinking that you're cheating, that there's somebody else around, there's something going on. They don't want to be turned down.
3: No,
1: they want to be the ones to turn you down. They do not want to be the ones turned down.
3: I know, but there's more issues there because like they should have had more.
1: The only issue in this guy's relationship right now is NARD.
3: No.
0: Yeah, that's it.
3: Uh-uh. No, there's more issues there because like why would she get that upset and throw that big of a fit over?
1: Because he didn't want to do it.
3: Yeah.
1: Because that's not normal for a guy. That's the whole point. It's not normal for a guy to not want to do it. And a woman's going to now think she's ugly, that he's cheating.
3: What?
1: That there's somebody else, or he doesn't find her attractive, or you know what I mean? She's going to have... Now you've just given her an insecurity because you didn't want to do her.
3: Or it was his approach. Or he was just
1: his
3: like,
1: approach. He did your approach. He rubbed her feet, rubbed her head. He skull rubbed her or whatever.
0: He skull rubbed her.
3: But you still have to communicate. You'd be like, hey, I want to do something a little different.
1: That's what he said. I don't want to speak for you, Luke. You tell me what happened.
4: No, I'm trying to convince my wife that I'm not sleeping around. She thinks I'm sleeping around because I didn't want to give her cheeks. I just wanted to rub her feet. And so it got so bad that I actually had to pull up your guys' podcast and play it back for her, telling her it was just joking. I'm joking about this and thing. I was following NARD's advice, which is horrible advice, obviously. And it almost ruined my marriage and almost had my wife convinced I was cheating. You know what I mean? And so, like, that's what I'm dealing with now. And I'm not cheating. A wife, you know, someone I want to be with every single day. And she wants her husband to want her every single day now. And bad wives are going to give it to you every day, all this stuff. I'm just going to say that, but whether you're a good wife or a bad wife, whatever decides whether they're not to give it to you and not be real mad, and then the husband doesn't want to do it and then take over the rejections, it's a whole thing. But bottom line, I took your advice, NARD, and it was horrible advice.
3: I can teach you all day, but it's just about how you deliver it.
1: Real quick. Yes, Ashley.
5: Yeah, I agree with NARD. She might be cheating. I think that's overreacting a little bit.
1: Oh, now, she agrees. This is a woman saying that NARD's right, and Luke, your woman is cheating because you turned her down.
4: No, this is...
5: If that's the first thing she goes to,
3: exactly.
5: Maybe.
3: It's a big red flag.
1: Really? Yeah. You think because if a woman gets upset at you because you didn't want to do it, you think that that's a sign that she's cheating?
5: Well, if she accuses you of cheating, if that's the first thing her mind goes to, exactly. Maybe she's the one cheating.
3: Because he's trying to be sweet.
1: Isn't that when if a man doesn't want to do it, she's usually going to assume he must be getting it somewhere else, right? He's getting it somewhere else.
5: I don't assume that. My husband had a problem yesterday, and that's not where my mind went. I went, you need to go to the doctor and see what's wrong with you.
1: Oh, let's find out. What problem did your husband have?
5: He couldn't get it up. He wanted to, but couldn't get it up. Yeah, I don't know.
1: Oh my goodness. Did you try everything?
5: Yeah.
1: Like everything?
5: Tried everything.
1: Everything. Did you bring a friend over?
5: No, not that.
1: Well, then you didn't try everything.
3: Okay.
1: All right. So let's not act like you tried everything, okay? You tried a couple things. You left one big important one. I know, but she could have she could have gotten on the phone with her friend and been like, hey, I don't know what's going on. My husband can't get one. Hurry, just come over here. See if you can help. I bet you would have got one.
5: Yeah, maybe. I don't know.
1: That, well, that way you can rule out, it saves you a co-payment. That's all I was trying to do. I was trying to save you a co-payment. A trip to the, an unnecessary trip to the doctor.
5: No, he hasn't been in a while. He needs to go anyway.
1: Is he overweight?
5: No, he's actually lost 50 pounds in the last year.
1: Huh. Yeah, that's why I'll save you a trip. Bring a friend over. See what happens. See if he can pop a wheelie. And then see if you're just doing the same things over and over and over again. And maybe you need to spice it up and add a little variety.
5: Well, he has a certain thing that he likes. And I have to do that every time. And maybe I would like something different. Yeah.
1: Well, yeah. I mean, is he servicing you as well? Because then that's another issue that we're going to have to talk about. Is he taking care of your business? Did we lose her?
0: I think so.
5: Yeah. No.
1: Is he taking care of your business, or is he just kind of the guy that sits back and waits for you to take care of his business?
5: I don't understand.
1: What I'm saying is, does he initiate and does he go to Australia, if you know what I mean?
5: Having sex with him.
1: Down under? Is he foreplaying you and getting you all ready to go? Or do you have to do most of the foreplay?
5: I mean, he's tried before, and I don't know. I haven't been into sex in a few years.
1: That's why his boner's going away.
3: You're going to blame her?
1: It is. A woman that gives off the vibe that she's not into sex, that will affect a man's desire for sex.
5: Has before.
3: Yeah, thank you.
1: I know, but it happens,
3: though. You're giving him an out. He just needs to go to the doctor.
5: Yeah.
3: It's not her fault.
1: He needs to go to a hot doctor.
3: It's not her fault because she's still performing. She's still.
1: I know she is, but.
3: Yeah, you can't give her roses for that?
1: No, because I forget what concert I saw. Maybe it was Motley Crue or whatever. And I'd seen them and they were phenomenal. And the next time I saw them, it was like they didn't even want to do their own music. And maybe they're better now, but there was that time and I was like, hey, they don't even seem like they really want to be here.
0: Yeah,
3: it's not you.
1: Which made me not want it, right? I didn't get a boner for Motley Crue. I'm sorry. That's right. Well, Ashley, let us know how that works out. Yeah, take him to the doctor. See what happens. See if you can find a real hot doctor.
0: Mm-hmm.
2: Hot doctor.
1: Like maybe a fake doctor. Mm-hmm. Tell like they did in that movie with Days of Thunder, right? Where they pulled him over with a fake cop.
0: Mm-hmm.
1: Do something like that. What's up, Raul?
7: Hey, guys, what's going on?
1: What's up? Just doing some satire.
0: Just doing some satire?
1: What do you got?
7: Hey, Nard.
3: Yes, sir.
7: You are a real dumbass, man.
3: Am I?
7: I want you to know that. Yeah, yeah. For sure. You're going to ruin this guy's marriage, and then you're adding to the plot. You don't even know what's going on. You know,
3: she's
7: maybe
3: gonna get mad.
1: Yeah, Luke, Nard's ruining your marriage. Now Luke's worried that his woman's cheating.
3: Is anybody even connected to dogs?
0: The dogs?
3: Yeah.
1: Yeah, connect them dogs.
3: Like
1: Nard's connected a couple dogs.
3: He brought up the podcast and said, hey, this is what I wanted to try something new.
1: No, he didn't. That's not what he said.
3: That's what he said because
1: he didn't, Nard. He said,
3: he brought up the podcast.
1: He brought up the podcast to say, hey, look, I just was doing a bit here because Nard said I needed to cuddle you.
3: And it's still in shambles after that? She's cheating.
1: Well, Luke, is it still in shambles or is she better?
4: No, it's definitely still in shambles. Can I just say something? Do not listen to Nard, man, because he's an idiot. And he's just going to cause you all sorts of relationship problems. Like he's basically causing me. I'm sorry, sir, but you're a big idiot. No, you know what I'm saying? Nobody.
3: No, you were already losing your marriage before
1: I
3: got involved.
1: I like that.
0: Yeah, I love it.
3: You came to me way too late.
0: You came to me way. I couldn't save it then.
3: Yeah.
1: Let's go to Richie.
3: The infection was already gone.
1: What's up, Richie?
8: What's up, guys? How's it going?
1: Good. How are you doing?
8: Very good. Hey, Nard, honestly, man, I'm on your side on this one. I totally agree with you. I think everyone's just delusional, to be honest.
3: I know.
8: But I used to have an ex that was the same way. I would turn down the sex because I just wanted to, you know, chill out, have a good time, and she would get mad, no, like, what's going on? Is there somebody else? And I would say no, like, you know, there's nobody. I just want to relax.
1: Did she end up cheating on you?
8: Oh, that's hard. I don't know. I want to say she did, but I never found.
1: Isn't that you didn't find that to be hot that she got mad when you would turn her down?
8: No, not really.
2: Oh, with the little
8: I thought it was weird.
1: Yeah, the pouty. That one obsession. What is that obsession?
0: Yeah.
1: That look when you turn her down and then she makes that lady from Obsession's face.
3: I mean, it's sad, but that's when they found out they weren't compatible. Like, and then they need to find somebody that they're compatible with in the bedroom.
1: All right, go ahead, Nard. People want to hear you. That's Gonzalez wants to hear what Nard said.
3: They're compatible. Like they, that's the point that they found out that they weren't on the same level sexually. And so, like, that's just not going to work. And if she's going to get mad immediately instead of being like, oh.
1: You're saying that you have to be sexually compatible.
3: You do.
1: And if you're not into the same things, then you need to get out of that relationship.
3: Or compromise and be like, and be understanding to your partner. Be like, okay, I understand. I'll go take care of business on my own. But if you can't.
1: Like with another woman.
3: No.
1: Oh, is
3: no,
1: that what you're saying?
3: No, that's not what I'm saying.
1: Oh, okay.
3: No cheating. But like.
1: No cheating. Okay.
3: But
1: so just have the man suffer.
3: I mean, yeah.
1: Why? Why are you with somebody where you have to suffer?
3: Then leave them and find someone that you're compatible with.
1: That's what I was saying.
3: Don't torture them. That's what I'm saying. If you can't be nice and work it out with them.
1: Okay. Well, let me go to break. If that's okay, Nard.
3: Yeah, that's fine.
1: All right, I'm going to go to break. I got more stuff to get to. We got prizes. Hang on.
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21: A new crash on the northeast side of I-35 southbound at Loop 1604 blocks off the right lane, causing a 10 to 12 minute backup. And watch out for a stalled 18-wheeler on the exit ramp on I-10 eastbound trying to exit off to Fresno. That's San Antonio traffic. I'm Jason Fossig.
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1: Done. That's just too much, Derek.
3: Yep. Too much fire.
1: No, that was just too much. Goodness.
0: No, I've enjoyed it.
1: Have you? Mr. Yep. Romance over there giving out sex tips to couples. Just break it up marriages.
0: Uh-huh.
1: If that dude is being for real. You know, Nard might have just caused him a big fight.
3: They had more issues than me.
1: I didn't get the idea that his woman was cheating. I wasn't buying that. I think she's just, whatever. She's upset. I think women get mad if you turn them down.
3: You've even said if someone goes from 0 to 100 really fast, they're guilty of something or they're trying to...
1: Not women.
3: Not women?
1: No.
3: Oh, okay.
1: If a man goes, 0 to 100, he's probably guilty of something. Yeah, that's fine.
0: I got to stop having Nard like attribute things that we haven't said to... Act like that's what we said.
1: I know, right?
3: He does that a lot.
0: It's a serious issue.
1: It's a serious issue, and we need to address it either on the air or in a meeting.
0: Right, I'm kind of over that.
3: You guys do it to me all the time.
0: No, we don't.
3: You said I have a poop pond that I would go in the back and poop.
1: You did.
3: I didn't. But you guys
1: you
3: said
1: did. It was a family poop pond where you guys would go.
3: Okay,
1: because,
3: see? We're going to address this. You both said, you both do it to me. You both do it to me.
0: But you had a poop pond.
3: I didn't have a poop pond.
1: You did.
3: What? Okay, don't give me that look, Derek. What do you mean?
0: Okay, but you had it.
3: I did.
1: Why do we act
0: you're now mad that we're saying things that are true that you don't want out there.
1: Yeah,
0: that's different.
1: Fine. No, I get it. That's different. That's a little embarrassing.
3: You're kind of dumb.
0: That's different.
1: I get why that's a little embarrassing. I thought it was funny. It was my bad.
0: But it's still a truth.
3: What? No, it's not.
0: Okay. All right.
3: What do you mean? What?
0: Nard's family would have a pond that they pooped in.
3: No,
1: it was just, it was a small little pond with some duckies.
3: There.
0: They even had a seat on the end of the dock.
3: No, we did not.
0: They had a hole in it. No, so
1: I
0: they
1: didn't know
0: sit
1: that.
0: On the
1: that's,
0: seat.
1: That's the first time I. Okay, that's hilarious if they did that.
3: Because they're adding
1: that's
3: on.
1: That's funny. Yes.
3: You guys are adding on. To
1: I didn't
3: story.
1: Know that part. I knew that he had a pond and they would go take dumpies in the pond.
3: Okay.
1: But I didn't know about the seat. That's funny.
0: Yes.
3: Wow.
0: The hole, it would drop right into the pond.
1: That's funny. I just knew, like, it was, you know, Daddy didn't build an outhouse or whatever, and so they just added poop ponds.
0: Listen, Daddy had four kids. He had to save some money.
1: That's right.
0: I get it.
1: When I went to medieval times, you know, they do this thing where, you know, they have jousting and all that stuff, but before you get to eat, and then they hold up your right hand and your left hand. This is your knife and your fork.
0: Yeah.
1: And in your family, they did right hand. This is your toilet paper and this is your flusher.
3: Nope, they did not.
1: That's what they did.
0: You go over to save a couple bucks.
1: And you just do the imaginary flush it down. You use toilet paper.
3: All right. That's disgusting.
1: Sure.
3: Yeah, it's disgusting.
1: Sure. You want to think of something disgusting? This woman. She banged four dudes in a day, and she didn't even do a courtesy wash in between. But she blamed it on her hoe face.
0: Golly. Oh,
1: I know. Yeah. At least, like, four okay, dudes? Go through a hoe face, do your thing, girlfriend, whatever, girl power. But at least wash it in between.
0: Four dudes at one.
1: A nice courtesy wash. No, she didn't even use a wipey or nothing.
0: That's a lot of sex.
1: That is.
0: With different people.
1: Yeah, four different times of the day.
2: Wow. That's awesome.
0: It's awesome.
1: Chris, like, that's awesome. She didn't even wash.
0: It's awesome.
1: Like it.
2: Four in one day.
1: Four in one day. You did it, girl. You go, girl.
2: Get it, girl.
1: Look, do your thing. I'm not going to be judgy on that, but I will just at least clean it in between.
0: I think that's the least you could probably do, but...
1: I mean, we're a civilized society now. Used to be, you would roll up on your horse, you know? And then you get off the horse, and they're like, hey, you're only the fourth person to take a bath today. And that was like fresh water.
0: Okay.
1: Right?
0: Sick.
1: So that's kind of what that is.
0: Huh.
1: Yeah, exactly. It's Kay Breezy in there. What they would call a whore's bath, where they would just, you know, clean it out a little bit. Now we have
0: wipes. Clean it out a little. Ugh.
1: Yeah, wipes.
0: God.
1: Derek.
0: What?
1: If you cooked sketty, right?
0: Okay.
1: You wouldn't then, you know, just reuse it with the old sketty in there, right? You'd probably clean the pot out because you want fresh sketty.
0: What, you just leave sketty in the pot?
1: That's what I'm saying.
0: And then it's just, you put it, in the cabinet?
1: No, you put then you just like, oh, that's all right. Don't even wash it. Just put the other sketty in there.
0: Well, I say wash.
1: Yeah, but we say wash.
0: I don't say wash.
1: You say wash and I say wash. Mm-hmm. Wash, wash. Whoosh, whoosh.
0: Yep.
1: Do you have the audio of these women? That I guess they always talk about D.
0: It's up there, 3-1.
1: All right. Hey, Goof, did you take out the bad parts?
4: Yes, I did.
1: All right, badass. Okay. Hopefully I can play it. So, these women, this is what she's saying. Woman says that when she gets with her girlfriends, they're always talking about D.
5: Every time I'm with my girlfriends, they're always talking about
1: That's it. Is it okay? I want the honest truth. 1-855-FU-BILLY. Is this what? Because we assume you're talking about, I don't know, what deodorant works the best, or you tried this new foundation or whatever. You went to NARD, to Ulta, and you guys got some you tried something new. That's what we think you're talking about. Yeah. Or you're talking about your kids, or just, you know, your stupid husband. So, this woman is saying, anytime she's hanging out with her girls.
5: Every time I'm with my girlfriends, they're always talking about.
1: I like how she said girlfriends.
0: Girlfriends.
1: Like G-E-R. Gir. When I'm with my girlfriends, they're always talking about D. Is this for real? Nord, I'm scared to go to you. I mean, I know you're the relationship expert over there.
3: They don't talk about, like.
1: I was joking. I wasn't really looking for your opinion.
3: Oh, okay.
0: He thinks he's the expert now. That's the problem.
1: Okay, okay, go ahead. Cook, sir.
3: Well, I did have the girls in my car, like, this about a year ago or whatever, and this girl was claiming that she was the throat goat. Like, she...
1: That's different. I'm talking about when they're out, the mimosas are on the table, you know, they're ordering a French toast for brunch. Right? And
0: now,
1: a waffle, whatever they get, berries on the side. So they order that. And while they're talking there, they're just talking about D. That's what this woman is saying.
5: I'm so sick of hearing about y'all can get
4: with five guys in one day and y'all still will talk about wanting more.
1: She said you can get it from five guys in a day and you're still talking about you need more.
4: How much is enough for y'all? Shut the up.
1: She's mad. She's like, I'm tired of talking about D. I want to talk about something else.
4: Can we talk about something else like food, bitch? I want to talk about food.
1: Yes, Deborah.
6: Hi. Yeah, I talk to my best friend literally every morning, every afternoon, at night.

0: did it for like an hour, 4 hours,
1: so,
0: all of that.
1: So, Deborah, you need D daily from your husband.
0: I would, if he could, a minimum of 3 times a day. After work and before bed.
1: Right. So you want it before work, after work, and right before bed.
0: Yes.
2: Goodness. You don't want to just cuddle?
1: No, she doesn't. Okay. Yeah, I know. Nard's wrong again, bitch.
3: But did she live with him?
1: Oh, that's her husband, Dodo. All right, Deborah, let me ask you this question. So, do you discuss your husband's D with your best friend?
0: Oh, 100%.
1: Do you think your friend, just based on how much you've talked about it, could point out your husband's in a lineup? If they lined up 5 of them, she'd be like, oh, yeah, that's my friend's husband's right there.
0: No, because I don't go into detail about like what it looks like,
1: okay,
0: just what
1: I was
0: it
1: just
0: does.
1: Wondering. Yeah. All right. So
0: but I guess
1: knows.
0: If she did it with 5 different guys, then she probably could pinpoint which one is him.
1: So, in your friend, she'll hook up with lots of dudes.
0: Oh yeah. The other day, she got gangbanged.
3: Oh my god!
1: All right.
0: And I was on the phone, the whole time, but. Before and after, and I got all the details and everything.
3: Is she a big girl?
1: Okay, Nar, can you not
0: run? No, she's actually not.
1: She's skinny.
3: Okay.
1: All right, stop it. Big girls don't do that.
3: Yeah, they do.
1: All right, Deborah. So, how did she even set this thing up?
0: Her boyfriend was like, hey, my friend's having a party.
1: Oh, and then she was like the party favor, if you will.
0: There you go. Yep. She already knew going in. She called me on the way there. She was all nervous. And
1: she's like, oh, my gosh, I got to do this gangbang.
0: Yeah, exactly.
1: Was this on a weekday?
0: Actually, no, it was on a Friday.
1: On a Friday. Okay. I feel like gangbang should only be on the weekends. Right?
0: That's yeah, a, that's
1: that just
0: like
1: seems
0: a Friday
1: like
0: behavior.
1: All gang activity should be on the weekends.
0: I agree.
1: So she calls you before, and when she called you after, was she hoarse, like Nard is? Maybe that's what happened to Nard.
2: I think it is.
3: Nope.
0: After, when she called me, she was, like, super drunk, and she was just like, I'm about to go back inside to my men and stuff. Like, she
1: to
0: was
1: her
0: happy.
1: Men. So she wants them all.
3: She'll never be able to love a guy.
4: Yeah. I was like, she's never going to be able to love a guy.
3: No.
4: Never have true love.
3: Yeah, she'll never.
1: No, Deborah, do you think that your friend that did the gangbang, she's ever going to find true love?
3: Nope.
0: Probably not while she's doing all of that. But to be honest,
1: eventually,
0: I don't think that's her vibe anyways. She's 28, so she's not tripping.
1: Yeah, she's not tripping. She's in her have fun era. She's not going to worry about meeting a man until she's 30. That's what the internet says.
5: Oh, I got you.
1: 20s are for the fun.
0: I'm 30, and I act that way with my husband. So it's like age really doesn't matter. It's just who you want to do it with. And my husband, I would do endless things with him. Like, it does not matter. Where, when, does not matter.
1: Right. Mm. So you and your friend talk a lot about this. So every conversation that you guys have is about D. So this is correct that... This is what women talk about.
0: She's about to meet up with a 50-year-old guy, and that's what my husband, he was like, she's down for that, and I was like, I don't think there's a difference in your D when you get to 50 and all that. Like, I think it's just, right?
1: No, you know what's funny is?
3: Huh.
1: So they really do talk about everything, because now the discussion is, is there any difference in 50-year-old D as there is to 30-year-old
3: D? Nah, he's got to stay in his age bracket.
0: Said that the 50-year-olds just do more. Like, they have more effort that they're willing to give you.
1: Right, they're
0: more
1: giving.
0: Because I guess, you're young and pretty and all that, you know? Yeah.
1: Goodness. All right, well, Nart, he's just mad.
3: He's got to stay in his age bracket. That's why people keep telling me.
0: I mean, if you want, tell her to call.
1: Have her call in sometime.
3: No, she needs to stay in her own.
1: I would love for her to call in. And maybe get both you guys on the phone then. All those girls could talk about it.
0: She's been asked that multiple times. Well, she'll show them me, and they'll be like, oh, is your friend down and stuff? And she's like, she's pregnant and married. And they're like, so?
1: Yeah, that's what Chris would say. I got a question for you, though. Would you like to come to our BMS party? You could bring your husband.
0: Oh, yeah?
1: Yeah.
0: All right. I think he'd be down.
3: That didn't sound convincing.
1: Well, let her ask. Well, thank you. That is awesome,
2: Deborah.
1: Yeah, please
2: appreciate be at the party.
1: It.
2: Bring your friend.
1: I put her on hold. Amanda.
6: Yes.
1: Yeah, is this what you guys talk about?
6: Always. It's like

0: every conversation. It's like, we'll call each other. It's like, hey, how you doing? That's right.
1: No, I got it's fine. It's fine. It's for the chat.
0: Yeah, so that those are our conversations. So
1: all the time.
0: All the time. It's like, hey, you know.
1: So have you gotten any lately? Oh, that is so funny. I thought this lady was just saying this. This is what, you know what I mean? They just say crazy stuff online. But you're saying this is exactly what you guys talk about.
0: It actually happens. I'm 46 and my best friend's 56.
1: So you guys never grow out of it either.
0: No, we don't. Yeah,
1: you would just think, you know, at that age, you're just talking about, I got a great recipe you should try. And it's like, no.
2: Yeah, yes.
1: It involves D.
2: I got a great recipe. That's
1: No, not unless that recipe has a D.
2: Mm-hmm.
0: It has to have a D in it. Yeah, my last birthday cake was a big D that they baked for me. So, yeah.
1: Oh, man. You guys are awesome. Thank you, Amanda. Let's go to Zoe. So, Zoe, everybody's saying that's all you guys talk about. You guys just talk about D.
3: I don't know what other people's friend groups talk about, but my friend group, I mean, all we talk about is who's getting it good, who's getting it bad, who's cheating on who, whose husband's got a big one, whose husband's got a little one. I mean, and listen, if your husband has a little one, your girl is complaining about you. I'm sorry. And if you got a big one, your girl is bragging about you. I mean, that's just the truth. And we talk about past ones. We talk about ones that we want to have in the future. Like,
1: you talk about future D?
3: We talk about future D, yes. I mean, a girl can dream.
2: Future D is crazy. How can you even talk about future D?
3: Yeah. I mean, we even talk about ones like if we have a waiter or something, like we're talking about what it looks like, what we think it looks like, or the guy at the gym, like anybody. I mean, it's fun. That's what we're talking about.
1: Yeah, okay. That I mean, every call that we've taken has verified that this is what women talk about.
2: Mm-hmm.
1: And that's all they talk about.
3: It's true. I mean, like, we kind of guess, like, it kind of depends on somebody's weight and like what we're doing. I mean, we're just
1: so you guys do that game where it like guess your weight at the carnival, but you do that with waiters and men that you see when you guys are all hanging out. I wonder what that one looks like. I wonder how big that one is.
3: Yeah, we're doing it.
1: That's funny.
3: And wow. I mean, it's kind of like, but it's like a private thing. Like, you know, it's like a conversation between me and my girls. And we're having fun, you know, like it's a fun thing because, you know, they, like guys, y'all are always talking about, oh, how big are these girls' boobs? Oh, you know, her butt. And like, we're talking about D.
1: I don't know. I know that they say that men are just always just talking about boobs and butts and stuff like that.
2: We're usually just talking about football.
1: Yeah, it's just football. I got to be honest. Men aren't just sitting around talking about that kind of stuff. They don't.
3: That's crazy.
1: I know. That is crazy. But every woman thinks that that's just what guy. It's just the locker room talk.
2: Yep.
1: But that's really not what you do. I guess once you get past being in a locker room, I don't think you talk about that stuff anymore, right?
2: No, I don't think so.
4: No.
1: You talk about golf or
2: or you wrestle.
1: Yeah, I don't think you wrestle anymore. I think you grow out of that one, too.
2: No, you don't. You always wrestle.
1: You always wrestle?
5: Yeah. Always wrestle.
1: So you go to Derek's house and you wrestle?
5: I would.
2: I mean, you wrestle anywhere with the boys.
5: Yeah.
1: I've never done that.
2: Really? No. You ever been at Top Golf and just wrestled?
1: No, I haven't. Usually just Top Golf.
2: All right.
1: Or really bad at it, too.
2: Yeah, well, that's why you wrestle.
1: Yeah, the first couple times I would just let go of the thing. You know?
2: Well, that's why you wrestle.
1: Yeah, I don't
2: it's
1: like
2: another way to show how manly you are.
1: No, so I guess what men do is they just wrestle and talk about football. They don't really talk about boobs and butts.
2: Mm-hmm.
3: So that sounds so boring.
1: Yeah. No,
2: boring. What? We're having competitions.
1: Football is the biggest sport in the world, man.
2: Yeah, what are you talking about?
1: Well, it's a big deal. Isn't this the last weekend for
2: preseason?
1: We're
2: like a couple weeks away.
1: Yep. I mean, from NFL kickoff.
2: Get geared up.
1: Exactly. All right, well, thank you for your honesty. Appreciate that. That was eye-opening, if you will.
2: That really was.
1: All right, got to take a quick break. We got another $1,000 that we're going to give away. Guns N' Roses tickets, Buck Cherry, Big Dummy Trivia, all on the way. 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
18: There's a crash on the northeast side of I-35 southbound at Loop 1604, causing a 15-minute backup from FM 3009. The right lane's blocked off. And a new accident blocks off the left shoulder on Loop 410 eastbound at East Rolling Ridge Drive. That's San Antonio Traffic. I'm Jason Fossig.
1: Big dummy trivia coming up with Guns N' Roses tickets and Buck Cherry tickets online. We'll do true or false, so Nard has a chance. Didn't you win last week? Was it Chris? Have you won yet with the true or false?
19: Yes, I have.
1: Nice!
20: I think I have once.
19: Last
1: week I think you did, maybe. One of those weeks. Doesn't matter. Who cares? We're doing true or false. You also have another shot at $1,000 coming up. Get that cash money. Get the money. Oh, let me see. I know I had some audio that I wanted to play for you. Oh, yeah. This one made me laugh.
2: What?
1: This lady, how she was saying that she's grossed out when dudes are out there having fun and they're rich.
2: Okay.
21: Is anyone else grossed out by the fact that there are men out there just out having fun and they're like money rich?
2: Yeah.
1: Anybody else grossed out when there's men out there having fun and they're not even rich?
2: Just hates them.
21: Like, that's after, you know? Do it after, you know?
1: Do it after, right? You get the rich and then you get the fun.
2: Uh-huh.
1: Now, some of the richest people I know are pretty miserable. So, money doesn't always offer happiness. A man can have, you know, just a normal life and be the happiest man on earth.
2: Mm-hmm.
1: Things and stuff like that doesn't automatically guarantee happiness. For some, sure, maybe it does. But others, it doesn't. So she's a dumbass. But, man, I like that there's all these videos out there. Because now you're like, oh, I thought she was cute. Wait a second. I was just having fun last weekend and I'm not rich. I probably shouldn't contact her.
2: It's really rude.
1: I mean, they're just telling you, like, don't date me.
2: That's all they're saying.
1: This one was sort of funny. This dude was at a pet store or something. I guess he was trying to get this woman some help.
22: You say you've been waiting here for an hour?
23: Oh, half an hour.
22: Half an hour.
23: Yeah. At least.
22: Who the working here?
1: Like this. He saw her. She was just standing there.
2: And he's like, I'll help you out.
1: I'll help you out. Hold on. I got this.
22: Working here.
1: I like that.
22: Working here. Marcus, girl, you waiting. Let these hoes know. Come run these fish out the tank.
2: He is teaching her a lesson.
1: You got to speak up. You just stand here. Nobody's helping you.
2: Especially nowadays. Like, if you just sit, they'll let you sit there the whole day.
1: You can camp out.
2: They'll never say anything to you.
1: No, you could take a nap. I saw this.
2: They don't care.
1: There was a store in Austin where the dude was inside on the chair taking a nap for hours.
2: Uh-huh.
1: And they took photos. All the people that were going in there took photos of them.
2: They do not care.
1: They were trying to say that he was homeless. I thought dude had been there a long time.
2: Mm-hmm.
1: Just nobody helped him.
2: I think so.
22: My bad. Apologies, Grandma. But, thank you.
23: No, I feel so bad.
22: I feel bad. These
2: hoes
22: is lousy.
2: Not wrong
1: at all. That made me laugh.
2: That's just how, and that's not this pet store. I'm just saying, like, that's just anywhere, really.
1: Anywhere where you need help.
2: Yep. If you don't act like this, they won't help you.
1: They won't.
2: It's insane, but.
1: I like that new strategy where you just yell until somebody helps you.
2: Yeah. Unless it's at a job where, you know, they work on commission, then, you know, of course. But a job like that, you'll be there all day, buddy.
1: Oh, let's see here. Oh, yeah, this theory, this reverse cowgirl theory.
0: Slut it up, John.
1: Okay, all right. He said slut it up.
2: Damn. Aggressive.
1: It is.
0: Cowgirl test.
1: All right, hold on. This is what he had to say.
0: And you had the reverse cowgirl test from Rivelino. If you're having sex with her the first time and she throws herself into the reverse cowgirl, there's a chance that she's had sex before.
1: Yeah. That's crazy. What woman has broke out the reverse cowgirl on the first night?
2: I've never seen that before. No.
1: I can see Nard doing that.
3: No.
1: I can see you giving a girl reverse cowgirl.
3: No.
1: Where you hop on.
3: Nope, that's Chris, not me.
4: Not me.
3: Yep, that's definitely you.
4: That's 100% Nard.
1: Reverse cowgirl on the first night is...
2: aggressive.
1: Yeah. That's real aggressive.
2: Says you have a lot of sex.
1: Yeah, it says you're almost a pro.
2: Yeah.
1: Right, there are certain positions that say, oh, this one's a professional.
2: No, I agree.
1: Yeah, because then she's not worried about showing you the eye of Sauron. You know what I mean?
2: Mm-hmm.
1: Right, and that's a crazy thing. She's like, I don't even care if you see that. It's like, we just met.
2: Well, yeah, I mean, you're usually going to... if you do doggy, you're going to see
1: it. Yeah, sometimes. Sometimes their butt cheeks are so big you can't see it.
4: No, I make sure.
2: Oh, man.
1: No, he opens those cheeks like curtains.
4: Yep.
2: Yeah.
1: He's like, with one eye to look. You're creepy.
2: No, I make sure.
1: People are accusing Chris's butt cheeks being matted together. Like they have dog mats.
2: He's hairy.
1: Yeah, he's so hairy. Yeah, reverse cowgirl first night. Nard, I don't want to call you a slut because you made that informational video that you sent out to let everybody know you're not a slut.
3: I definitely
1: but
3: not.
1: But in your sexcapades with the countless women that you've hooked up with, that's... not saying that you're a slut. I'm just saying you're hooked up with countless and droves and droves of women.
3: I've never had
1: a woman on the first night break out reverse cowgirl.
3: I've never. No.
1: Yeah, that'd be wild. That is a wild look. Yeah, that would. You'd almost be intimidated.
2: A little bit. Yeah. Man,
4: that's gonna be awesome.
2: But boy, this escalated very quickly.
1: Yeah. What are we doing? Please don't hurt me.
2: Mm-hmm.
1: Hopefully, she's a professional at that because you can really break one easy.
2: I know.
1: All right, this woman had thoughts about not splitting bills.
21: I'm splitting bills and I don't care. I'm sorry, like, I'd rather live alone and pay all my bills and have everything the way I want to a T and, like, be it my way than live with a man and go half. Like, we all know that living with a man sucks. Like, they're disgusting.
2: What?
1: Yeah, she says
2: living with a man sucks? They hate it? Okay.
1: Yeah, they don't like it.
2: I didn't know
1: that. A lot of these women, they just want to have their own room. And if they can afford it, they want their own house.
2: Gotcha. But, like, usually, like, a woman, like, runs at the... I don't understand. Living with a man sucks? Okay.
1: Yeah.
2: All right. Huh.
1: What makes it so bad?
2: I would love to know.
1: I understand, like, us getting pee all over the bathroom floor and stuff.
2: Okay, yeah, for sure.
1: I mean, that's got to be different for a woman.
2: Yeah.
1: That maybe didn't grow up with brothers or anything or had a dad that sat and peed.
2: Yeah. But it's just, like, clean it up.
1: Yeah.
2: You know what I mean? No big deal.
1: Yeah, but you go in there. A lot of women complain. They go to a guy's house and... it just smells like a urinal in his bathroom.
2: I mean...
1: they're just yellow marks all over.
2: Yeah. Seems like guys are, I don't know, kind of clean, especially if they live by themselves.
1: Well,
2: I mean,
1: Nard,
2: how often are you seeing a guy's place when he lives by himself and it's just like a...
1: I don't think so. I think more men that live by themselves are sitting and peeing.
2: I think they're like clean freaks.
1: I do think that... because, Nard...
3: yeah.
1: You're the only one that's going to clean your house. So when you go to your house, you sit and pee.
3: I do on occasion, yeah.
1: You told us the other day you do it all the time.
3: If I'm already sitting down, I'm going to do it.
1: Okay. That's right.
2: Now you're claiming you don't do it every time?
1: Yeah. It was just last week you said you did it all the time. All right. Let me take a quick break. We got $1,000.
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24: 79 and clear, heating up in the afternoon with a high of 100.
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0: keyword. I'm sure I get this right. 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Makes us look good if you guys do this. It'd be very nice if you guys would all go do this so that you could have a shot at the $1,000. I always hate looking stupid.
1: Yeah.
0: I always want to be the best. You know what I mean? I want to have the most podcast downloads, most podcast listens, most audience, right? I want to have everything. I get mad if anybody's even close. Gets me upset.
1: Yeah.
0: Right? They're like, oh, this, they're only 50,000 behind you. I'm like, what? What is that? And I want to try harder. Yeah, I just don't, I don't like anybody, I don't want anybody to be as good as we are.
1: Yeah.
0: I don't want anybody to be even close. You know what I mean? I want them to hoist us up. Be like, they're the greatest. That's what I want. I want every story to be about us, how great we are.
1: Mm-hmm.
0: So when you guys do this, that makes us get to have all those stories about how great we are. That makes us feel good. Apparently, bold men make women feel good. Chris, you'll like this. They asked a bunch of women what they think of bald men.
2: You're going to be bold. Be bold. You are who you are. You're attractive because of your confidence, your personality. Yeah.
3: Bald men are hotter than any hairy man.
0: Really? So this woman is saying bald men are hotter than any hairy man.
3: Yeah. Oh. Take it all off.
4: Why is that?
3: It's hot, man. It's like embracing your masculinity.
5: Why only date bald men?
4: Bald men only.
0: She only will date bald men.
1: Okay. Yeah. That's good for bald men.
6: The more confident you are yourself, the more it shows. And I think that's one of the most attractive things you can be. So I think if you're already balding, hiding behind a hat, it's not going to help. Just embrace it.
7: Hair doesn't really mean anything. It's not down to how you look. We can all look back on kind of relationships we've had and people we've been in touch with. And it doesn't come down to hair.
0: I don't know. I'd look crazy with a bald head.
1: Thing that sucks about hats that I've realized is that, like, if you wear one, girls just assume it's because you're bald.
0: Yeah.
1: You know, it's like, no, I mean, some guys just like hats.
0: But I haven't worn a hat in a couple weeks.
1: Yeah.
0: And then I got my back-to-school haircut. As people are
1: nice.
0: Pointing out. Yeah.
1: Nice.
0: Yeah, back to school.
1: Uh-huh.
0: I had to get a back-to-school haircut. It was getting too long.
1: Yeah.
0: Getting shaggy. So I got my back-to-school haircut.
1: It's hot outside.
0: It is. It's very hot.
1: Mm-hmm.
0: But it kind of looks like grandma, you know, brought me to go get my back to school haircut.
1: Yeah.
0: But, you know, I'm an adult.
1: You are.
0: So I have to be an
1: grown
0: adult.
1: Man.
0: A grown man with a grown man haircut now.
1: Yeah.
0: Now you guys can't make fun of me and call me broccoli head and stupid and all the other things.
1: Well, yeah, I mean, they can't call you that, but I wouldn't say you got a grown man haircut.
0: What do you mean? Then? No,
1: you kind of look
0: haircut.
1: Like a little boy.
0: Oh, stop it. This is a big boy haircut.
1: Is it?
0: Yeah.
1: Okay.
0: Big boy haircut.
1: All right.
0: Yeah. I was in a chair yesterday, too, when they were cutting it.
1: Oh, wow.
0: Man, I felt like a little boy.
1: Airplane chair?
0: No, what no. Oh. But they do wash your hair.
1: That's nice.
0: So that was very nice.
1: That is nice.
0: Bill, you can talk crap about us. Then you can kiss our ass to play the game. What? I don't know what you're talking about, Gonzalez.
1: Hmm.
0: That was
1: dumb. Oh, he's talking about filling out the keyword.
0: Oh, well, then don't do it. I don't care if you win the money or not.
1: Mm-hmm.
0: Who cares?
1: He was just talking about the nice people that listen to us.
0: Yeah, yeah. I wasn't talking about you.
1: Yeah.
0: The mean people.
1: Mm-hmm.
0: I don't want any mean people. Actually, I'll be honest. I don't care if you're mean to us. I just want you guys to win.
1: Mm-hmm.
0: Makes us look good. Love us, hate us.
1: They're saying, what was the keyword?
0: The keyword is vibe.
1: Vibe.
0: Vibe.
1: Nard's got a creepy vibe.
0: What? Yeah, he does. Nard, do you got a grown man's haircut, or does Nard have a little boy haircut?
1: I don't know.
8: I'd say grown man.
0: Let me see. Let's see the bald spot.
1: Yeah.
0: Yeah.
1: Mm.
9: Oh, yeah.
1: Dude, that spot. That spot stuff.
9: Wow.
1: Gets bigger every
0: time. Yeah, no, it does. Every
9: That's time. What happens, Nard. That's what happened to me.
1: Mm-hmm.
0: Speaking of getting bigger, this woman did a bad thing.
10: Have you ever had three guys one night?
11: I've had four, actually.
0: Four! She had four, Derek.
1: It's a lot.
0: Four.
10: Have you ever had three guys one night?
11: I've had four, actually. I didn't even wash my...
1: Oh my God. She's the new hot Tua.
0: I didn't even wash my baby.
1: Right. I love how this guy thought he was. He's like, this is going to be a reach, like asking if she's had three. So you had three guys. I have four. Yeah.
0: And I didn't even wash my cooter.
1: I like how she throws that flex in there.
0: Oh, man.
1: God, that's disgusting.
0: No, a lot of people in the chat are saying that's hot.
4: I didn't even wash my between them.
0: She said,
1: by a lot of guys, you mean Chris or what?
0: Yeah.
8: I'm pulling up the video right now.
0: All right, pull up the video. Or as Nard calls it, a video.
1: Mm-hmm.
0: I mean, now that's a whole vibe.
1: No, that is a...
0: Four in a day without even having a break to clean it.
1: No, that's... What a flex, I guess.
0: Yeah, it is.
1: Like, come on, lady.
8: Oh, yeah.
1: What?
4: I was in my whole face.
10: When was
11: it? It looks like she's had...
4: Last weekend.
0: Last weekend.
10: You're a virgin
1: she's
10: now?
1: Hot, yeah.
4: I am now because I repented to Jesus.
0: All right, so she was in her hoe phase.
1: Okay, but she's out of it now.
0: Yeah, she's out of it.
1: Oh, that's good. Yeah. That's really good. I'm glad.
0: That is. People are saying, that's gross, man.
1: Oh, really? Okay. Yeah.
0: I guess he must have went on to ask some other lady some questions.
1: Oh, did he? Okay, all right.
0: That's a lot.
1: That's a lot of dudes in one
0: man,
1: night.
0: You're getting your fair share.
1: I agree.
0: You know, she just wanted to... One after another.
1: She was just in her hoe phase, guys.
0: That's it. And then it says here, imagine, you know, because she might be on a dating app or something, then you match with her and you don't know that.
1: Well, that's, yeah, that's the scary part.
0: That's the game.
1: I mean, that's probably happens.
0: Oh, it is. All the time.
1: People match with hoes all the time, don't even know it.
0: Think about that.
1: Some of them line up and marry them.
0: Yeah, they do. I think a lot of men probably do.
1: I think hoes get married every day.
0: This woman says that she thinks that all men cheat.
1: All men cheat?
0: But you're going to like this, Chris.
12: Somebody asked me, so if you think and are cheaters, why are you still with them? Because I need some
1: here. Oh, that's hot.
0: All right. What she said was...
1: Cardi B sound, too?
0: She said that all men cheat, but she's still going to mess with them because she needs that thing.
1: Is there a nose piercing or is that a booger?
0: That's a piercing. She's got a bunch of piercings.
1: But
0: she's
1: like
0: got,
1: right there, you see on this side?
0: Well, do you see what's in her mouth? She's got a piercing inside her mouth.
1: Oh, yeah, she's got one of those.
0: Yeah.
1: I like this girl.
0: Yeah, I knew you would like her.
1: She sounds like Cardi.
0: A lot like her.
1: Mm-hmm.
12: I need some I get horny like everybody else.
8: God. Like she does sound exactly like her.
1: No, Derek, she does. Like
13: she got a neck tattoo?
1: Yeah.
0: Derek, you like this.
1: I do, yeah. I like girls like this, yeah.
12: Yes, and like... Like, you know, might as well take a risk, even though I might catch something because I feel like everybody, but you know, I'm horny.
0: Yeah,
1: I'm horny. She's just being real.
0: Yeah, she's being real.
1: She's basically saying, like, yeah, dudes are disgusting, but she still needs some wienering.
0: That's right. No, anything to say for yourself?
13: Anything to say for myself?
0: Yeah, I mean, because you keep saying that women don't want to do it, and that I keep playing.
13: I mean, you're
0: countless.
13: Still going to have, like, dirty girls out there.
1: Oh, you calling her a dirty girl?
0: I think that's just a normal girl.
1: You're calling this girl a dirty girl?
0: Yeah, I think that's a normal girl.
13: That's a dirty girl. Like, just.
0: Derek, do you think that's a dirty girl?
1: No, I think that's a nice, classy, hot girl.
0: See?
1: She's just being honest.
0: That's it.
1: She needs some wiener.
0: Yeah, she's being honest.
13: Would you date that honest?
0: Derek
1: would. I'd marry that girl.
13: You would not marry that girl.
1: I'd marry Cardi B. Yeah, I would. Or a chick that talks like Cardi B, like ratchet like that.
13: And say that she would.
1: Yes, dog. Sign me up. I love that stuff.
0: Yeah. I believe
1: it's
0: Derek.
1: Just those girls don't like me.
13: Oh.
1: Because I'm fat and white, and we're not really hot to them. So, you know what I mean? We're not really hot to anybody.
0: Well, you're not in style right now.
1: No, yeah. That girl's not like knocking down my door like.
0: That's tough.
1: Give me some of this lame-ass white dude. But I like them.
13: Okay.
1: Yeah, you're like rats.
0: Derek, you're like a pair of cargo shorts to her.
1: Billy, I got it.
0: I was just saying,
1: you're
0: not
1: style. You don't got to keep adding on, okay?
0: I was just saying. Like, that's
1: I got
0: not
1: it.
0: Style.
1: I know I'm not her wave.
0: I was trying to paint the picture like you're a pair of cargo shorts, you know?
1: People got the picture.
0: Yeah. But just for those that didn't.
1: Everybody got it.
0: Trying to help you out, man.
1: All right. That didn't help me out at all.
0: This woman, she wants to be called a good girl.
14: I just want somebody's son to take me to the bathroom and beat me over and have his way with me. I want him to say, good girl, good girl.
0: Yeah, okay, Nard. I keep playing that. Are you picking up the vibes here that women in 2026?
1: Yeah.
0: They want the action in this this cuddle train that you're on, right? Is no women don't want that.
1: Mm.
13: Yeah, they do. Like, no.
1: Did you not hear this girl?
13: Yeah, that's another dirty girl.
0: No, that's not. How is that?
1: She wants to be called a good girl,
13: yeah,
1: right?
13: Yeah, that's hot.
0: She didn't say I want to be called a dirty girl. She said she wants to be called a good girl.
1: Yeah.
13: Yeah, I'm just saying that's hot.
0: Isn't that something funny that women, they like to be called a good girl?
1: While doing a dirty ass thing.
0: Yeah.
1: Because didn't she say she wants to be taken to the bathroom?
0: Taken in the bathroom. Then,
1: and then bent over.
0: Yeah, nicely bent over.
1: And then called a good girl.
0: Yeah, called right after be called, you're a good girl.
1: Wow.
0: That's right.
1: Because that's a dirty-ass thing to do.
0: It could be, depending on how clean the bathroom
1: but
0: is.
1: But then to be called a good girl, I guess you're not calling her a clean girl.
0: No, you're not. You're not like, wow, you're a really squeaky clean.
1: For doing what, you know, that's hot.
0: Goodness gracious, your house is capped.
1: Your house is capped. Your house is capped. Yeah, that sucks.
0: Wow.
1: So now you're just steady taking L's now.
0: Clean as a whistle.
1: Mm-hmm. What can you do?
13: You can still treat her. You can still.
0: No, you can't. Not with Nard's 5-step program.
1: Yo, this girl, just wants to be like called a good girl and bent over in a bathroom at a restaurant.
0: And Nard, it's not about matching freak. It's about she wants to make her man happy.
13: Well, yeah, but
0: and she wants to be
13: happy
0: as well.
13: She going to a random bathroom every day? That's a whore.
1: To be disrespected.
0: Yeah, they like some disrespect.
13: Yeah, but like a lot of them want to be disrespected, but not every day. That's what my big complaint was.
0: Oh, that's your big complaint.
13: Like I'm not saying what she's saying is not hot. I'm not saying what she's saying.
1: Nard did tell me on the break though, his DMs are now flooded with the hoes.
0: Oh, because you're so romantic.
13: Yeah, I'm romantic. Mm-hmm. Hell yeah.
0: Okay, so now
13: I don't mind treating them.
1: Now the girls are just like knocking down his
0: door. Is that true, Nard?
13: Yeah.
0: Like so, I don't. So you have more people in
1: your
0: DMs
1: says
0: now?
1: It like that.
13: Yeah. Because my voice keeps going up and down.
0: Well, I would, because you're sitting on your ovaries. It's got to hurt.
11: I'm in the middle of a transition.
13: I am not either. No.
0: You're very lippy.
13: Oh,
0: you know
13: God.
0: That?
13: Mm-hmm. you guys were just misunderstanding the whole thing.
0: Like, what I misunderstand, bud?
13: Like, I'm just saying, like, they don't want it every day. Like, yes, they want to be treated like dirty girls, and they want to be treated, hey, be my good girl, whatever. Like, they want the freak in the bedroom, but not every day. That's what I was saying. They don't want to have to do like mouth hugs every day.
0: Oh,
13: they don't
0: want
13: to have sex every day. That's what I was saying. Like, sex is good, yes. Being a freak in bed, yes, that's cool. Like, but every day, that's the stance I was saying. I'm not saying doing it in the bathroom is not what I want. Like, I'm just saying, like, every day they don't want to be treated like that.
1: I'm tired of them.
0: I'm tired
13: because
0: of them. I don't want this propaganda
13: out
0: there.
13: The truth?
0: No.
1: Yeah. Yeah.
0: No, you're doing what they say.
13: So you guys
0: no, what you're doing
13: to
0: is
13: the bathroom every day.
0: No, hold on, Nard. You're speaking what I see a lot of women say online. You're speaking. I'm speaking my truth.
1: Mm-hmm.
0: I love that.
1: My truth. It's his truth journey.
0: You're on your truth journey.
1: Yeah. I love it for Nard.
0: And you should not beat the horse that you're riding on.
1: Yep.
0: Go ahead, Dre.
15: Nard, can you keep yelling in the mic? I'm almost there.
13: Okay. All right.
0: Oh, man. That's funny. That's cool, keep Nard. Yelling in the Look mic. He's almost there. Nard, go ahead. Yell.
1: Hey, you're turning dudes on.
0: Finish him off.
13: Hey, as long as he gets us number one.
1: There you go.
0: I don't know if this is going to get us number one.
13: I mean, sounds like it.
0: Oh, we're going to go to Cody. Let's see what Cody has to say. No, it sounds like you're going to be number two.
13: Hey, what? Nope.
0: Let's go to Cody.
16: What's going on?
0: What's up, buddy?
16: Hey, I don't know if anyone's called in and said this yet. Just shut up, Nard. You're a bitch, dude.
13: I will never.
0: I don't think I have heard
13: but this
0: that
13: is
0: today, but I like it. I like it, Cody. I like that energy.
13: The guy that likes to be romantic, like what?
16: Those that can't do teach, and you can't do either.
13: How?
16: Of those
13: how do you
16: things.
13: Know? I've never so had sex with up. You. Would you like to have sex, and I'll show you? Then
16: yeah,
13: shut
16: sure.
13: up. Okay, let's have sex then.
16: Yeah, no.
13: I'll
16: no,
13: show
16: no,
13: you
16: no.
13: how to be
16: let's
13: romantic. Come on. Hey, so if you want to put your mouth.
1: So you are willing to have sex with men.
13: With Cody? Yeah, all day. Let's do it, Cody.
1: Wow.
13: Like, I will deep you down.
16: No, hold on.
1: That's,
16: hold on.
1: That's not the hell it said.
13: Let's go.
1: That's not
0: I will deep you down.
13: Yeah, I'll do it in your work truck.
0: He'll be my human beat down.
16: Now, this isn't something we're just going to talk about.
13: Yeah,
16: this
13: we're doing it. Oh, we're doing it. We're gonna OnlyFans it up. Let's go, big dog.
1: On OnlyFans?
13: Yeah.
16: He's learning a lot about Nard now.
1: Walk the talk.
13: Let's go, Cody. He said walk the talk.
0: He said walk the talk.
1: Walk the talk.
13: Come on, Cody, put a leash on that talk. Yeah, let's put a leash on him.
16: When do you want to meet up?
13: Let's do it.
16: When do you want to meet
13: Whenever
16: up?
13: Whenever you want.
1: Look at this guy.
16: How about this afternoon?
13: All right, I'm free.
0: This afternoon. You guys
13: let's go.
0: You guys can walk the talk. All right.
1: Walk the talk.
0: He's going to deep it down.
1: I'm going to deep you down.
13: Yep.
0: Oh, man.
1: That's crazy.
0: I still have a shot at $1,000. Remember, the keyword is vibe. 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
0: Vibe is the word. Vibe. What a great word, vibe. That had a resurgence, right? We vibing.
1: Yep.
0: Oh, I met this girl and we were vibing.
1: Yeah.
0: Oh, they have a vibe about them. Look how hip this station is using that word. So vibe is the word. And you go to kissrocks.com or you just go to the app, which is the Kiss Rocks app, and then you just type in vibe, and then you could have your $1,000. I love that people are using vibe in a sentence. For instance, Nard ruined the vibe.
1: Never.
0: We vibing today. That's right.
1: Yeah.
0: So that's a good word now.
1: I love it.
0: Is it still cool, though, to say, you know, you're vibing?
1: I don't really hear it a lot.
0: Me and this
1: anymore.
0: Girl, we were vibing, and then all of a sudden it just went off the rails.
1: Yeah, I don't really hear people use it much.
0: I'm not a big one to use hip words. I do it for funny for the show, but I don't. Some of the words that I use here, I don't bring them home.
1: Yeah,
0: I just say them here because it's funny. Because then you guys, you know, can make fun of me for using them.
1: Mm-hmm.
0: So that, and it just, you know, makes it sound all hip and stuff. Nard, use vibe in a sentence. I'm sorry, I asked you.
1: He uses it. I mean, he uses vibe.
0: Yeah, let me hear it.
1: Yeah.
0: How do you properly use vibe?
13: Oh, you just really killed the vibe in here?
0: Okay.
1: Damn, he just attacked you.
0: Yeah, he did.
1: Wow. What? Yeah, he did. Damn.
13: What? Jeez. You said use it in a sentence.
0: Yeah, I didn't say attack me with it.
13: I wasn't talking to you directly.
0: You sounded like it.
1: It sounded like you were telling him he just killed the vibe in the room. That's what you did. That's what it sounded like you said.
13: No.
0: Could you say, like, you'd be like, oh, man, no, there's something cool about her. Man, her mouth hugs had a vibe about them.
1: I've never heard it used like that.
0: Okay.
1: I suppose you could.
0: No, her butt cheeks were vibing.
1: Yeah.
0: Just wondering how
1: but
0: you
1: But the
0: use
1: word's
0: it.
1: Not vibing, it's just vibe.
0: I know, I just added,
1: I know.
0: But, you know.
1: I just don't want people to get confused with the
0: keyword.
1: Well,
0: if you say her butt cheeks vibe, that doesn't sound as good as they were vibing.
1: No, it doesn't.
0: Yeah. Not with an ing, just with an n.
1: Yeah.
0: Vibing.
1: That's what Nard says, just with an n.
13: What?
0: So this woman, she wanted to play a doctor role play.
1: Okay.
4: I have a secret.
6: You do?
4: Yes.
6: What's your secret?
4: It's a medical kink.
6: Interesting.
0: Got a medical kink.
6: Can you describe it a little bit more?
4: It would be like a lot of doctor-patient role play.
0: You could never trust your woman going to a male doctor. She has this whole thing going on where she's got like the mm-hmm. medical the kink. It's like, I'm going to go to the doctor today. It's like, hell no, you are not. Uh-uh, it better be a woman. What do you mean with your kinky ass?
4: Like literally me in a hospital gown. You can get some scrubs and some medical tools.
0: Jeez, she wants you to break out the medical tools.
4: Interesting. But, yeah.
0: Man, I wonder how many women have this.
1: I don't know.
0: All right, there was this doctor buddy of mine. And yeah. There was a woman who she would undress completely for her exams.
1: Oh.
0: You know, whatever.
1: So no matter what the exam was.
0: No matter what it was.
1: Yeah.
0: And she would prepare herself, you know what I mean? She would do an all-over, you know, the way how they call it, the
1: Everything shower,
0: and then everything shaved.
1: Mm-hmm.
0: And then she would just take off all her stuff.
1: Yeah.
0: And he has to act like a doctor. So he's like, yeah, ma'am. You know, he just had, and then he would started bringing in like, you know, a person, whatever.
1: A nurse
0: or something.
1: Absolutely.
0: Or somebody, physician's assistant to help.
1: Uh-huh.
0: She would just unrobe because she wanted to, you know, to be seen as sexy. Maybe she had what this kink that this woman had.
1: Maybe. Or maybe she was just like, hey, this is a doctor visit. I don't know.
0: No, some female doctors will talk about how men will go to the doctor and they're mm-hmm. like, there's something wrong with my penis. Just so that they have to look at it. Now, if you really have something wrong with your penis,
1: mm-hmm.
0: right? Yeah, definitely go get that looked at. But don't just go in there and be like, there's something wrong with it, doc. You're going to have to look at it.
1: Yeah.
0: But she said usually you can tell the ones that just want you to look at it because they're fully correct.
1: Okay.
0: The guys that are there embarrassed about it
1: mm-hmm.
0: are, you can barely see it.
1: Oh, yeah. I do everything I can not to show my penis. Yeah.
0: You can barely see it. Like, there's no
1: female, male.
0: There's nothing. Whatever. There's nobody's rising to the occasion. It's mm-hmm. as small as it possibly could be.
1: Yeah.
0: Yeah, that'd be weird.
1: That would be weird.
0: No,
1: I don't even think about doctors having to go through that, but I mean, I'm sure they do.
0: No, what kind of role play would you do? I mean, since you're the romance expert.
13: I would probably say, I don't know, like, I would probably say, like, a restaurant, like a waiter or a waitress.
0: You'd want to be a waitress?
13: Yeah, or a waiter.
0: See, I thought you were going to say something, you know, dumb, like, I don't know, like I want to be the scissors and Herb to be the rock.
13: What? No.
1: Yeah,
13: no,
1: like rock, paper, scissors. I get it. Yeah.
0: Role play.
1: Uh-huh.
0: All right, but you want to be the waitress?
13: No, I'm just saying.
0: We can make that happen. I'm saying, all I got to do is fire you.
13: Well, mm-hmm. I would be dating a girl, so it could be like she's the waitress or whatever.
0: Okay, and then what happens?
13: I don't know. Like, just like.
1: He eats dinner?
13: Yeah.
0: Okay, and she brings it to him?
1: He doesn't tip and he leaves.
0: Yeah, we're the sexist.
1: Yeah.
0: he's like, I just want a woman to serve me.
13: No, I said I could be the waiter, so I don't have a sexist.
0: Okay, all right, so you want to be the waiter.
1: But you can't.
13: Either one.
1: You couldn't take an order.
13: What? Yeah, I could take an order.
1: Okay.
13: All right. I just couldn't write it down.
0: All right, okay. what would happen in this scenario with your little role play action that you're doing?
13: It would probably be like really thirsty. Like,
0: would you be like...
1: He gets to roll a bunch of silverware?
0: I know what it is. All right. She's the customer, right? And you're the waiter?
13: Yeah.
0: And then she's like, oh my gosh,
1: yeah.
0: I forgot the money. And then you can be like, that's okay. I got another way for you to pay. And then you just... You just hold on. I think I have the sound of you putting it on the table. Hold on.
1: Yeah.
13: What?
1: I didn't hear anything.
0: Hold on. Put the mic down for. Did you hear?
1: I can't hear really. It sounds like a tiny little.
0: Yeah,
1: like,
0: yeah. He just put it on the table.
1: Okay.
0: Stop
1: right.
0: It. It's a big one, Derek. You didn't hear that?
1: No, I didn't. Uh-uh.
0: All right, but you like that scenario? And then she has to service you so that because she can't pay and she has to pay in other ways?
13: That'd be hot.
0: Wow, and we're the monsters.
1: He's like, oh, man, I want to do you're you, a fraud, but I got all this cut work.
0: You're a fraud. You're not romantic.
13: Yeah, you could be romantic.
0: No, nah, that's not romantic. That's prostitution. All right. Chris, what would yours be? I'm
7: your role
0: the,
7: play.
0: The HVAC guy.
1: Oh, wow.
7: HVAC, huh? Yeah. You roll
1: HVAC
7: in.
1: HVAC guy, huh?
0: Well, ever since we did that metal stop at Wrangler, and I was like, man, those guys are, you know.
1: Hot?
7: Cool.
0: Yeah, they look, you know.
7: Handsome what? Guys.
0: They're handsome guys. I'm oh, not going to lie.
7: All right, but you want to go and you want to.
0: I want to be one of them, and I want to go, you know, service my wife's HVAC, and maybe we can make other arrangements
7: something else.
0: To pay. Yeah.
7: All right. That's it's different.
0: I need to go get a Wrangler AC yeah. shirt.
7: Yeah, that's different. That mm-hmm. is different. He's role playing. Yeah. They're saying that Billy wants to role play as an Arby's worker for Derek.
1: Every day.
7: Yeah, every day with this. Every day. Now, I haven't been to Arby's in years. And I'm getting it.
0: Yeah.
7: Like, I just go there and I just want to service Derek.
1: The worst part is, like, because we mentioned Arby's so much that, like, it pops up on my TikTok all the time now and, like, stuff like that. And it's always these hot-ass girls and they're just, like, talking mad crap about Arby's. And I'm just like, I hate you, bitch.
7: Yeah. I don't blame you.
1: One girl the other day gave it like a 1 out of 10. It's like, it just gross.

0: for a man.
1: Mm.
0: These are five things that she will not do for a man.
1: Okay.
2: Here's five things that I will not be doing for a man in 2026.
0: Okay.
2: Number one, texting a man first.
0: Why not? Why are you guys so scared to text first? Let a man know you want that thing. That's hot.
1: Yeah. No, I...
0: Why are you
1: I
0: so agree. Scared to let a man know? It's like, I don't want him to think I'm interested.
1: But, like, I think sometimes people have this standoff.
3: Mm-hmm.
1: And then the guy and the girl might go together great, but, like, they're both like, I'm not texting first.
0: Yeah,
1: and
0: I'm
1: the
0: not
1: next thing
0: do
1: you know,
0: that.
1: Neither one of them text.
0: He has to be way more interested in me than I am of him.
1: You know, the worst part is that's how people feel. Both sides, guys or girls, like guys will have that same feeling.
0: Okay. You know what? You go to a restaurant and they make you feel good and they greet you right away and they see you. You want to go back. Yeah. Why don't people treat relationships like that? Yeah, text them first.
1: I don't know.
0: Tell them good morning. Say you've been thinking about him. Then guess what? Yeah. He's going to want to go to your restaurant all the time.
1: People are just too scared.
0: They got too.
1: Remember that one girl that was like, I don't do good morning texts?
0: Yeah. It gives me the ick.
1: Yeah.
0: With the egos, man. That's what it is. I'm too good for that.
1: Mm-hmm.
0: Like, somehow, no.
1: That just says what to me that you've just dated a lot.
0: Yeah, dated too much.
1: Mm-hmm.
2: Over my dead body will I be doing that. Number two.
0: I can't wait for her video. It's 2027. Mm-hmm. No man will date me.
3: Yeah.
1: No man will text me first.
0: I'll text anybody right now. She's going to be so desperate.
1: Yeah. Look at Germlo. Good morning texts are soft as hell.
0: Yeah. I think they're nice.
2: And this one's such a split quite there. Fitting for this one. Giving a man a second chance.
0: Okay.
2: Who you showed me the first time around is who you are.
0: Okay, well, who you're showing me who you are right now is who you are. And so you're like, I am not. I love any... Nothing disqualifies you from dating than her first video is what she won't do.
1: Yeah. Here's what I won't
0: this
1: be doing.
0: This is my list of won'ts.
1: Nope.
2: Three, being your damn mother. You have a mother, okay? You have one. I'm not raising you. I have two children. I have to raise them. I'm not going to raise you as well.
0: I don't like that either. I don't like that. It's like, just make me one of the children.
1: A girl that's like that, though, like, I'm just not.
0: I'm not attracted to.
1: I'm not paying the bills.
0: Yeah, I'm not.
1: Like, we're splitting everything. You better have your half of the rent.
0: Yeah, and I'm
1: not
0: buying you
1: anything.
0: Your
1: half of the electric bill. Your half of the water. You better have your half on everything.
0: You get a card for your birthday.
1: Yeah. Like, I'm not doing that.
2: Number four, being a man's maid. I'm not going to clean up after you in your car, in your house, in my house.
0: Man, like she got a long list of don'ts.
1: And you're... Okay. All right.
2: I'm getting paid for it. I don't think so. Number five, I will not be a man's personal chef. Hello?
0: It's a chef. I don't know what a chef
1: is. Chef is, yeah.
0: Chef.
2: DoorDash, Uber Eats. What is their favor? Make your own meal.
0: Okay, damn. Just say you're off the market. She really just needs to remove herself from the market. Because what guy's like, oh my gosh, I just heard the five things you won't do for a man. And let me tell you, I'm so hot for you.
1: Like the money cannot be that good on these videos. That they're making where they're just can't like be. They just can't be like what are you
0: like
1: making
0: that.
1: Off that video $10 like come on
0: make that video and now you should be like hey you know what you should be willing to cook every once in a while if you're cooking all the time and the dude doesn't appreciate it
1: then he sucks
0: yes the dude will show you if he sucks or not
1: he sucks
0: if you pick up after him and he's not nice and he doesn't do you know something nice for you in return
1: he sucks.
0: That's what it comes down to. Oh, I got to give away some prizes real quick. We got to play Big Dummy Trivia.
1: Okay.
0: So let's go.
4: The Billy Madison Show presents Big Dummy Trivia.
0: Guns N' Roses. I got the tickets.
4: The game where the winner's the biggest dumbass.
0: Buck Cherry.
4: Just who will be the biggest dummy? Well, gather around dummies and let's
0: Buck
4: find
0: Cherry
4: out.
0: Tickets.
4: It's time to play Big Dummy Trivia with your host, Billy Madison.
0: All right. Chris is the first guy, right? He got picked. Steve, you get Mr. Chris.
3: All right, Steve.

0: Hold on the line. Let's see if we get some other ones. We need four contestants. Fonzo. Fonzo gets Mr. Goof. Nard, you playing today?
1: Yes, sir.
0: All right. I mean, he's had a great week. Look at him with all that romance advice.
2: Had a great week?
0: Yeah.
2: Oh, yeah. I forget. Yeah.
0: Mr. Romance.
2: Real solid week.
0: Let's see. I'm just waiting for two more contestants. Lupe gets Nard. And we're waiting for Derek. Let's see, Derek. Derek's going to whoop ass today.
2: I'm not. I'm out.
0: Selena. Yeah. Selena gets Derek.
2: I took my Adderall too late.
0: Oh, you did?
2: Yeah, I'm like.
0: You ready for night-night?
2: Yeah.
1: And he had sex.
0: Oh, that's right. And he hasn't, he hasn't had breakfast.
1: I'm not jealous.
2: What? Hating bitch.
0: He hasn't had breakfast for lunch yet.
2: Yeah. And I haven't won in like 2 years. So.
0: Oh, that's true. All right, here we go.
2: I'm just not good at these.
0: Big dummy trivia. Let's go.
3: Big dummy.
0: Let me see if Goof is there. Mr. Goof.
4: Yes, sir.
0: The star sign Aquarius is represented by a tiger.
4: Goof.
0: Yes, Derek.
2: That's false.
0: That is false. A is the most common letter used in the English language.
4: Curse.
0: Nard.
1: That's false.
4: Goof.
0: That is false. Okay. Oh, let's see here. Ooh. A lion's roar can be heard up to 8 kilometers away.
1: Nard. Goof.
0: Nard.
1: That's true.
0: That is true.
2: No chance.
0: Yeah, an octopus has 3 hearts.
4: Derek. Goof.
0: Yeah, Derek.
2: That's true.
0: That is true. Fish cannot blink.
1: Nard.
0: Yeah, Nard.
1: That's true.
0: That is true. Goldfish have a 2-second memory.
1: Nard.
0: Yes, Nard.
1: That's true.
4: Derek. Chris.
0: I heard Derek.
2: That's false.
0: That is false. Chris, are you going to play there, bud?
5: I've been saying my name, but...
0: Got to say it nice and loud. Say, Chris... In Finding Nemo, the protagonist is the pufferfish.
4: Goof.
0: And her goof.
4: False.
0: That is false. Hippos sweat a red substance.
4: Chris.
0: Her Chris.
5: True.
0: That is true. What's our score?
4: So Derek and Nard got 3. Chris and I got 1.
0: The first animal sent to space was a spider monkey.
4: Nard. Goof.
0: Man, I heard Nard.
1: That's false.
0: That is false. It was actually a fruit fly.
2: It's not animal.
0: And did you know that the fruit fly's name was Nard? It was
2: what?
0: In 1947.
2: That's crazy.
5: Nard. The fruit fly.
0: Let me see here. Oh. Let's see here. Oh, Cinderella.
2: Yep.
0: Was the first Disney princess.
4: Derek. Yes.
0: Yeah, Derek.
2: That's false.
5: Chris.
0: That is false. Oh, it was Snow White.
5: Snow White, yeah.
0: Oh, let's see here. There are 219 episodes of Friends.
1: Nard.
0: Yes, Nard.
1: That's false.
0: That's Chris. False. It's 236.
2: Do you know Snow White's the fattest princess?
0: It seems like, right? She's not even fat. She's just thicker.
2: But she is on record the fattest.
5: Not Sleeping Beauty?
2: Nope.
1: Damn.
0: Uh-uh. Let's see. Mila Kunis lied about her age.
4: Nard.
5: Chris.
2: In what scenario?
1: For the casting?
0: Mila Kunis lied about her age at her That 70s Show audition.
1: Nard.
2: Okay.
0: Yes, Nard.
1: That's true.
0: That is true. There's nobody let me finish. And before becoming the queen, I think we've read this one before. The queen was a mechanic.
4: Chris. Derek.
0: Yes, Chris.
5: False.
2: Derek.
0: Yeah, Derek.
2: That's true.
0: That is true. What's our score?
4: So, Nard has 6. Derek with 5. Chris and I still got 1.
0: Howard Donald is the oldest member of Take That.
1: Nard.
0: Yeah, Nard.
1: That's true.
0: That is true.
5: What the hell is that?
2: I have no idea. I have no idea.
0: That must be a band that Nard knows.
1: It's a band.
0: I didn't know you were a big Take That guy.
1: I thought we were talking about a duck.
5: He loves Take That.
2: He thought you were talking about a duck.
1: Yeah. Howard the Duck.
2: I don't think he was called Howard the Duck.
0: Nard just wants to take that.
5: Yeah.
0: He wants to take that duck.
2: Mm.
0: That's what he wants. Nard is the winner! What?
1: Hell yeah!
0: Nard won! That's you gotta be kidding me. We'll get to the news next.
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4: 79 and clear, heating up in the afternoon with a high of 100.

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3: Oh, man, another death.
4: Dude, I love Transformers.
5: Yeah, I was about to say, like, this one's going to be a bit of a stretch.
3: What do you mean? Transformers, the voice of Optimus Prime.
5: Mm-hmm.
3: Peter Cullen has passed away.
6: That sucks.
3: He did other voices. He was Eeyore in Winnie the Pooh.
5: I like Eeyore.
3: Yeah, Eeyore. I like all
5: Eeyore's
3: those characters.
5: The most relatable.
6: Well, he's always depressed.
3: Yeah, but I mean...
5: Yeah, most relatable, duh.
3: All of the characters from Winnie the Pooh have some sort of thing wrong with them.
5: Yeah.
3: That's why I identify with them.
5: I'm a mixture of Pooh and Eeyore.
6: Pooh's overweight. Eeyore's depressed.
5: Yeah.
3: That's right.
5: I'm like a Pooh-or.
3: You're a Pooh-or.
5: Yeah. I'm a Pooh-or. That's what Nard is. Nard's a poor.
3: What? I think Nard's just a poo.
5: Yeah.
3: Well, he passed away. That's
5: or I'm
3: sad.
5: Also an EU.
3: He was, I guess, Monterey Jack and Chippendale Rescue Rangers. I mean, so many other characters. 85 years old.
5: Mm-hmm.
3: Optimus Prime. What a cool voice. Can't imagine having like a cool voice like that.
5: Anybody on the show, Tigger? I would say if Billy's excited about something, he's probably most...
3: I don't have that much energy, though.
5: Yeah.
3: I'm probably a combination. I'm probably Eeyore, Winnie the Pooh.
5: Yeah. I'm
3: trying to think.
5: Now that you point out, like, Winnie the Pooh is probably the most relatable.
3: Yeah, he's up there.
5: I mean, the show, like, the characters on it.
3: Yeah, I mean, we are kind of like the many adventures of Winnie the Pooh.
5: Absolutely. No doubt.
3: I remember there was that Star Wars dude who was in town. I was just trying to get it framed, but the frame's just too ginormous.
5: Oh, really?
3: Yeah, because...
5: well, and they charge like $1 million.
3: Well, it's that, and it was so big. It was like 5.5 feet tall.
5: Damn. That's a big-ass frame.
3: So I got this big-ass poster for the Star Wars guys, mm-hmm. but he was in this movie, Christopher Robin, and so I probably told you guys.
5: Yeah, you did, yeah.
3: I got him to sign that.
5: He was
3: that.
5: Most excited about that because he was signing Star Wars stuff all day.
3: All day.
5: And that was his first Winnie the Pooh thing.
3: Yeah.
5: So nobody else had brought him Winnie the Pooh anything.
3: No. And then I met the voice of Winnie the Pooh.
5: Oh, did you?
3: Yeah,
5: oh,
3: really? So I got a picture with him. So I got a picture, and I'm like, can you fit all these pictures and the poster in a frame? And he's like, yeah, it's going to be about 5 feet by 5 feet. I'm like, well, I really don't have anywhere to put it.
5: Yeah, that's like the main thing. That would be the main thing in your house.
3: Yeah, I would have to remove a lot of stuff. So I was like, let's not do that then.
5: All right.
3: We'll just, anyways, he died. That sucks.
5: R.I.P.
3: Chaos erupts on a school bus in California after a furious parent smashed into the vehicle after the driver refused to let the students off, so she smashed her way in.
5: Yeah.
3: People get like this.
5: So the bus driver was like, yo, this bus is out of control. I'm not going. I've been on a bus like this where the driver's like, I refuse to move until you guys calm down. And this parent was pissed.
3: Yeah.
5: I think it was a parent of like a student on the bus.
3: I think so. I don't think it was a crazed woman.
5: No, I think one of her kids was on the bus and she climbs. I'll try to find the videos. Like
3: through the window.
5: She climbed up through the window. Like, it was impressive.
3: Watching it again.
5: Yeah. She was pissed.
3: She had tattoos.
5: Uh-huh.
3: I don't know what that means to
5: the story.
3: Either,
5: yeah.
3: I'm sure that bus driver was scared.
5: I don't think he was at all. Because if you notice, like, right when she climbs into the bus and gets right in front of him, she kind of she slows down a little bit.
3: Yeah, but he didn't see the tattoos that she had, the very, very intimidating tattoos.
5: Oh, really?
3: This New Jersey diner outraged after upscale restaurant serves her dessert with offensive birthday message. Now, this woman was in a wheelchair.
5: Yes.
3: And they wished her a happy wheelchair birthday.
5: Yeah. Which people were, they were really debating this, right? Like if this was malice or if this was stupidity. I truly think it's just stupidity. I think the waiter or the server put on their, you know, birthday table 36 wheelchair, right? Like that's just what they put on the ticket.
3: Right.
5: And so they, you know, the people in the back sometimes are just dumb. Like, I don't think they were trying to be rude, but I mean, can you imagine, though, you're in a wheelchair and this restaurant brings out a cake and on it, this says happy wheelchair birthday?
3: I got a theory that I think happened.
5: What?
3: They probably wrote it down like, hey, happy birthday. It's for the woman in the wheelchair.
5: Yes.
3: And so they just interpreted that as happy wheelchair birthday.
5: That's what they did. They're just morons. I really think that. Like, it's. or they didn't know if it was like, some people also brought up like they
3: it's
5: didn't know
3: it's not the
5: if
3: wheelchair's
5: like,
3: birthday.
5: Yeah. But if it was like some kind of like, you know, like they're just teasing because it's like, oh, they've been in a wheelchair for a year. I don't know.
3: Derek,
5: you know how they have a sense of humor.
3: Women will celebrate their booby birthday if they get implants.
5: Yes.
3: I doubt that people celebrate their wheelchair birthday.
5: I know they don't,
3: Billy. I'm just going to go out on a limb and say that they probably don't.
5: I know you're absolutely correct on that. I'm just saying maybe the people in the back didn't know if like this was just a weird sense of humor. People, I don't know.
3: Oh, yeah.
5: But I just think the people in the back were just idiots. Like, I just think that that is like, you know, what they do.
3: This girl, she got a Kim Jong-un costume.
5: Oh, yeah?
3: Instead of the Mary Poppins one that she ordered.
5: That's way different. Like, that's a way different costume.
3: Yeah.
5: Kim Jong-un over Mary Poppins. I mean, I guess.
3: Yeah, the 10-year-old girl, she's like, okay.
5: Uh-huh.
3: She's like,
5: all right. Where am I supposed to wear this?
3: Yeah, I was supposed to be Mary Poppins.
5: Yeah, that's.
3: I either want to be a lady with an umbrella or a dictator. I don't know.
5: That's totally Kim Jong-un, too. I love how the people put no mistakes were made as Kim Jong-un as Mary Poppins.
3: He looks great as Mary Poppins. Maybe that, you know, he wouldn't be so frosty.
5: Yeah.
3: He wouldn't be so mean to his people.
5: Uh-huh.
3: And this university dean is in big trouble for upskirting. Rutgers University Dean caught filming upskirt videos. Extremely disturbing charges.
5: He's the dean.
3: He is.
5: That's insane.
3: He's a dog.
5: Oh, my God. This guy looks like a nard, too.
3: Man. Derek, you were so smart. You went to the college and you had your head down.
5: Yeah, oh, for sure. Yeah.
3: Phone in pocket, hands in pocket, walking down.
5: They're kids.
3: An invasion of privacy like this is not just disturbing, it's also a criminal act, and now this guy's in big trouble.
5: Yeah. Well, especially being the dean. Is it the dean? I mean, I know my kid's in college, but I know nothing about college. Is it the dean like the head of the school?
3: Yeah, I think so. That's why I said if I ever had a, you know, let's say I was a woman. You know, you come back as a woman or whatever. If I wear a skirt, there'll also be truck nuts.
5: Also have balls under there. Yes. You have always said that.
3: Yeah, just because it'd be funny.
5: It would be funny.
3: And these newlyweds get the norovirus. So that means, so they had their food at the reception. They got the norovirus. Instead of having sex, their cheeks were clapping into the toilet instead of the bed. So they're both having to crap all night.
5: That's disgusting.
3: That is super gross.
5: And on your honeymoon or on your wedding night, whatever. Oh.
3: You almost want to just say, hey, maybe this is a sign.
5: Well, like, I saw, like, a new study. Like, it's actually almost rare for you to have sex on your wedding night. Just because most couples are just wore out.
3: Well, and you've already done it so much.
5: That is the key there. Is because most people that are getting married, they've, like, lived together.
3: They've done it. They might have kids. It's not this thing
5: where it's like, I've never been with you.
3: Yeah, they might have kids. I mean, they've already probably dealt with cheating.
5: It's really not even a big deal, yeah. You're probably right. They probably dealt with a little bit of it, at least. Maybe not the full-blown, but maybe like a flirting.
3: A lot of times, you know, she has the period, and so you just get a mouth hug.
5: Yeah, there you go. Boom.
3: So, well, that's it for us, and we'll see you tomorrow.
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Who wants to go see Black Label Society? They'll be here September 4th with Zach Sabbath and Dark Chapel. And I got a pair of tickets, and they're going to caller number 9, 844-470-KISS. Good luck.

0: 95.5 Kiss Rock San Antonio. I was just reading about a bunch of women that got scammed on a dating app. They thought they were talking to an NFL player from the San Francisco 49ers. He asked them for money. In total, he got over $1 million from a bunch of different women. And at first, I'm reading this like, how do women get scammed on dating apps? But if I'm being honest, I've been scammed on dating apps. I've met several men that on the dating app said they were 6 foot and they're really 5'8". 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You think I don't know what 3 inches looks like? 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
8: Partly cloudy in the afternoon with a high of 100.
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0: 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A new study out this week finds that 10 minutes of slow jogging almost immediately changes someone's brain activity, improves your thinking skills, and raises your mood. So if slow jogging can do all that, imagine what a little afternoon quickie could do for you. Who wants to meet me in the break room? Oh, wait, I'm alone in here. So I guess I'll have to have sex with myself. That's fine. I've been doing that a lot lately.
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8: Partly cloudy in the afternoon with a high of 100.
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Welcome to the 90s Nooner on 99.5 Kiss Rock San Antonio. All right, I got a pair of Guns N' Roses tickets in my hand. Going to caller 9, 844-470-KISS. And while you've got your phone out, open up the Kiss Rocks app. I put three songs in there. Pick which one you want to hear. The one with the most votes I will play right after Lenny Kravitz.

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0: You're in the 90s Nooner on 99.5 Kiss Rock San Antonio. Yesterday, iconic actor Tim Curry died, and the 90s would not be the 90s without Tim Curry. Of course, before the 90s, he was Dr. Frankenfurter, Rocky Horror Picture Show. Amazing. But he was in so many things in the 90s. Home Alone 2, Three Musketeers, Hunt for Red October, Congo. And if you've ever seen Fern Gully, the animated movie Fern Gully, my elder millennials know what I'm talking about. That was like my sexual awakening, honestly. He voiced the sludge. And now, am I turned on by pollution? I am when it sounds like Tim Curry.
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7: 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Kiss San Antonio weather.
8: Partly cloudy in the afternoon with a high of 100.
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0: 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You're 10 minutes away from your next shot at $1,000. Got another keyword coming up in Tap That Cash. 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

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It's time to tap that cash. 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No matter what that caller ID says, answer it, because it could be us saying you've won.

0: 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So ChatGPT can now send your text messages for you. 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I'm not letting ChatGPT get a hold of these cheeks.
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0: 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Did you miss those Black Label Society tickets earlier? Good news. 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

0: 99.5 Kiss Rock San Antonio. Big news, we are getting an Ozzy Osbourne biopic. And Jack Osbourne promises it won't be artsy or esoteric, because that's not what fans want. And hell yeah, because I don't even know what esoteric means. I'm not going to lie to you. I'm wanting the Ozzy that we all know. The Ozzy sitting in a hot tub, snorting a line of ants. I believe that's a true story. If it's not, don't tell me, because that's the world that I am living in. They say the script is done and they have someone lined up to play Ozzy, but they won't tell us who just yet.
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8: Partly cloudy in the afternoon with a high of 100.
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0: 99.5 Kiss Rock San Antonio. I'm getting out of here for the day, but there's still a lot coming up this afternoon you don't want to miss. Chris is in next. He's got another pair of Guns N' Roses tickets in his 420 ticket window. You got another shot at $1,000 with Tap That Cash. And just after 5 o'clock, Chris has got Rush tickets. I'll talk to you tomorrow.
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2: Partly cloudy in the afternoon with a high of 100.
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105 Kiss Rock San Antonio. I'm Chris Funnish, just stepping in. Good Thursday afternoon. How about a shot at $1,000? I got that coming up in less than an hour, 4 o'clock, your next Kiss Tap That Cash keyword. Also, get you in to see Guns N' Roses live at the Alamo Dome September 16th. Win with a 420 Kiss ticket window. And oh yeah, Rush coming to San Antonio September 23rd, Frost Bank Center. Win tickets 505 after your belly break, and you even qualify to be upgraded to VIP. That is pretty cool, huh? We call those prizes or bribes, whatever. Same difference. 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

0: Kiss Rock San Antonio. I'm Chris Fuentes. I'm guilty of this, not returning text messages. I mean, it drives Billy and Derek from the Billy Madison Show absolutely crazy. I never return their texts. Such a bad friend, I know. But now there's an answer. ChatGPT can send texts for you. I mean, what could go wrong, right?
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8: Partly cloudy in the afternoon with a high of 100.
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0: 99.5 KISS Rock San Antonio. I'm Chris Fuentes. Coming up right after the break, like as soon as the break's over, another KISS Tap That Cash keyword. 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
2: Partly cloudy in the afternoon with a high of 100.
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0: 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I'm Chris Funnis. 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
7: Partly cloudy in the afternoon with a high of 100.
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6: Looking at I-35 northbound approaching Cesar Chavez Boulevard. You got a 2-minute delay for a new accident being reported in the downtown. Stop and go traffic is back to El Paso Street. You're also going to see on Loop 1604 southbound between Kyle Seal Parkway and New Gilbo a 10-minute delay in the area. That's San Antonio traffic. I'm William Shotwell.
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0: 99.5 KISS Rock San Antonio. I'm Chris Fuentes. So, Nard, probably somebody you don't want to take advice from. But, yesterday he was just on it with this romance stuff. Women don't want to just get it on all the time. They want to be cuddled and nurtured. Well, this caller called and told Nard that he truly has no idea what women really want because he took Nard's advice. It backfired. The call was hilarious. If you missed it, got it for you coming up right after the break. Your Billy Break at 5. And then after that, your chance to win tickets to see Rush. It's all coming up next.
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2: Partly cloudy in the afternoon with a high of 100.
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17: Looking at I-35 northbound approaching Cesar Chavez Boulevard. You got a 2-minute delay for a new accident being reported in the downtown. Stop and go traffic is back to the El Paso Street. You're also going to see on Loop 1604 southbound between Kyle Seal Parkway and New Gilbo a 10-minute delay in the area. That's San Antonio traffic. I'm William Shotwell. 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
2: Stella.
20: Hey, I'm a big fan of you guys, and I listen every single day. And so yesterday I was listening to your show, and I just wanted to point out that Nard is wrong.
2: Wrong.
3: Okay, I appreciate that. We had Mike call in earlier saying that Nard's an idiot. Now we got this lady. I like it. Today's a better day than yesterday.
4: No. Oh, yeah.
20: No, he has no idea what a woman wants, okay? What a woman wants is... No, no.
2: I'm pretty in touch.
20: A woman wants a hardworking man.
2: Yeah.
20: Okay? A man that is reliable, a reliable man that shows up for her, but he's a man.
2: Yeah.
20: So a man that shows up for her, and I want my man to desire me.
2: Yeah.
20: I want my man to, I want him to find me the hottest woman on the planet.
2: Oh my God, lady, I'm what on your side, dummy.
3: How are you on her side?
2: Because I've always said that, but
3: How are you going to get your man to desire you? And
2: flip-flop.
3: Right? How do you get your man to be that enamored with you?
20: Well, it's not that hard for me, but I want my man to go to work and work very hard. And then I don't want him to be able to keep his hands off me. And trust me, he can't keep his hands off me because I know what my man loves in me. I know that he loves my body. I know that he loves coming home to me. I want him to work
2: that's
20: hard.
2: That's affection.
20: I know
2: yes.
20: that he loves this butt. He can't stop grabbing it. Okay.
2: Yes,
20: I want him to
3: no,
20: be.
3: No, that is not.
2: What? What? What?
3: Why are you getting
20: this
3: upset?
20: This is a man's love language.
3: Oh, it is. That, yes, it is. That is a man's love language. Nard was talking about.
2: What?
3: Nard wanted men to do a woman's love language to women.
2: That's
3: just not going to work.
20: You
3: wanted a man to do woman's love language to a woman.
20: She's
3: saying she doesn't want that. She says she wants the man's love language, which is grab ass, grab tatas.
2: That's the same thing.
3: Work hard, come home, want to hump her, desire her.
2: That's the same thing.
3: That's not what you said.
2: You
3: wanted a man to just cuddle her and be like, no, I don't want any sex.
2: Yeah, you know what?
20: No. I got a dog for that. I've got a 5-year-old for cuddles. I've got a dog for cuddling. I've got a 5-year-old for cuddles. When my man comes home from work, I want him smacking my ass and telling me that he loves me.
4: That is
20: how I know.
2: Yes.
20: I am done with cuddles at the end of the day.
3: Yes. She's done with cuddles. She's got a dog and a 5-year-old. She's had all. She's cuddled out.
20: Satisfied lady.
2: I'm a fine,
20: satisfied lady.
2: You're on my side,
3: I like
2: lady.
3: It. Nard is wrong.
2: You're on my side.
3: No, she's not.
2: Yes.
3: Not.
2: Yes.
3: Not at all. She does not want a cuddle monster.
2: That's the same thing.
3: Yeah. No, it's not.
20: Want this emotionally. Emotional woman love.
2: And trying to have
20: I
2: sex.
20: Want my man. Mm-mm.
2: What?
20: I want him to be desiring me.
2: Yes.
20: I want that. I
2: oh
20: want that when I get home.
2: God.
20: I've been working hard with my children. I want him to come home to me, and my man works hard, and I want him to show. I want to be able to show him that I appreciate how hard he works, okay? You know, he has, like, the motivation to go to work every day. I want to give him that motivation. I want to give him.
3: Yeah, you guys don't understand how powerful that is.
20: I am his prize when he gets home because he put in his effort. Yes, and I know that he desires me. Nard, you have no idea what he is talking about, okay? I don't know what part of TikTok Nard is on, but that is not what a woman wants.
2: Yep.
20: Does not desire. I mean, every day. It's a woman, like, if you looked her up in 1,012 years, maybe sooner, like, she's a divorced woman, okay? I want my man to crave me, and I want to give it to my man so that he is ready to go to work the next day.
3: Oh, you guys, that's what I was saying.
2: Because
3: you guys use that those things that you got to motivate your man to want to go to work and work hard. Go ahead, Dakota.
0: I'm going to disagree with both of the women before me.
14: Thank you.
0: And I have to let Nard know that I'm proud of him for being aware of that women don't always want to have sex. Sometimes it's just the wrong time.
14: Yes.
0: And you got to know when to come versus...
3: You know, it's funny. The woman's who doesn't want sex, her phone sucks.
21: Yeah.
22: Okay, well, don't need to attack her.
21: Oh, well, you said her phone sucks.
3: Yeah, I didn't attack her. I attacked the phone, Nard.
23: She sounded older, so.
22: Wow.
3: Dakota, are you there?
22: Her age? That's wild.
23: Well, listen, women's libidos increase with age, so sometimes older men can't keep up with a woman's libido as they get older. So my man doesn't have that problem.
3: See, her man doesn't have that. Dakota, so you're saying...
23: Maybe it's the wrong man.
3: You're saying that you're not as in the mood... maybe as these two women, and you need a man like Nard that will give you days off and just give you cuddles and connect with you emotionally, maybe through a Netflix and emotion. You know, instead of Netflix and chill, you guys can Netflix and emotion. You can Netflix and cuddle. What do you think of that? I think Nard needs to be with Dakota. Do we lose her?
23: Is she here?
3: Dakota.
21: She ran away.
23: Mm. Yeah, well... I want to know what her man is doing on those days off. Probably not sitting with her on the couch.
3: Is Dakota...
22: Wow, you got full on attack mode.
3: I know, and this is your special girl that likes you. I don't know where she went. I wanted to get Dakota. Maybe it's her phone.
21: She realized she had made a mistake.
22: Nope, she realized this was just going to be...
23: Maybe her man doesn't work hard enough so that he can afford her phone.
22: You guys
23: bill,
22: are attacking
23: so.
22: Her man. Like, you guys are... That's a female. You guys know that, right? You guys are on the same team. Like, we're all females.
23: We have to agree with females?
22: And you guys are worried about age.
3: I know. Nard's telling you guys what to do.
22: Yeah.
3: What a monster he is. He's telling you how to think and feel.
22: No, you guys are being sexist.
23: What a misogynist.
3: He is. He's a misogynist.
22: I like to give massages, but not misogynist.
3: That's creepy.
23: No, thank you.
22: Okay, well, I don't want to touch your
21: massage.
22: I don't want to touch your wrinkly bodies anyways.
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0: Moms are drinking at their kids' sporting events. We will dig into that tomorrow morning on the Billy Madison Show. Also, you won't believe the percentage of women who fake it with their current man. And why are so many men staying with their lady after she cheats? 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And who do you want to fart on? 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
8: Some slight overcast going into the evening, dropping down to a low of 85.
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6: 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Traffic.
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28: Looks like we have a brand new stalled vehicle right now on I-10 westbound before you get to I-35. It's in the second lane from the left, causing a 35 to 40 minute delay. Stop traffic is backed up all the way to Houston Street. You're also going to see a lot of slow traffic on 281 southbound between Sunset and St. Mary's, causing a 10 minute delay. That's San Antonio traffic. I'm William Shotwell.
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0: 95 Kiss Rock San Antonio. I'm Chris Sifuentes. Another round of the Kiss Tap That Cash $1,000 contest tomorrow starts at 7 a.m. with the Billy Madison Show. 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
2: Some slight overcast going into the evening, dropping down to a low of 85.
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17: Still got a stalled vehicle right now, causing a 40-minute delay on I-10 westbound before you get to I-35. Sitting in the second from the left lane. Stop traffic is going to be backed all the way to Houston Street. Then an accident blocks two left lanes on 35 southbound approaching Walsham with a 15-minute delay backed up all the way to Wiener. That's San Antonio traffic. I'm William Shotwell.
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0: 99.5 Kiss Rock San Antonio. 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Listen tomorrow morning, Billy Madison's show to win tickets. You don't win then, you can win with Brandy, 12:05. And if you still haven't gotten it, you got another chance with me, Chris, when it's 420 Kiss ticket window tomorrow afternoon.
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0: Madison Show, you got a divorce question? 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The Queen will answer your divorce questions tomorrow morning, 7:20. 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Maybe a soon-to-be ex, possibly? 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
8: Partly cloudy in the afternoon with a high of 100.
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24: 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Traffic.
25: The Davis Law Firm Traffic Center.
26: Got a stalled vehicle right now blocking two left lanes on 281 southbound approaching Jones Maltzberger, the south intersection. Expect a 3 to 5 minute delay backed up all the way to Loop 410. Then an accident blocking right shoulder and some of the right lane on I-35 southbound approaching Walsham with an 8 minute delay back to O'Connor. That's San Antonio traffic. I'm William Shotwell.
25: Now that that's over, we know what you're thinking.
27: Yeah, shut up.
25: Yeah, that's about right.

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0: I certainly don't belong here after 7 o'clock, so I'm getting the hell on out of here. I'm Chris Sapunis. Thanks for letting me hang out with you this afternoon. I will talk to you tomorrow. Melanie Cruz and System of a Down next.
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2: Partly cloudy in the afternoon with a high of 100.
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